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0: What's up? 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

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I'm Alessandra. 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

back in 2007, that song was played at the California Screamin' Coaster, now known as the Incredicoaster. It's LA's alternative rock, Alt 98.7. I'm Alessandra, and speaking of the happiest place on earth, if you want to go, we got your tickets all of next week. Just got to be color 70 because Disney is turning 70. 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

right. It's Alt 98.7, LA's alternative rock. This has been Alessandra. Thank you so much for keeping me company on this Sunday. Hope you have a great rest of your weekend. Gotta get out of here. Gotta go see my fourth World Cup match of the day with my third coffee of the day. Have a good one. I'll catch you Monday night. It is Alt 98.7. Ciao.

0: What's up? It's Nicole Alvarez. Hope you're having an amazing weekend. I am dusting off my Mickey ears because starting Monday, you can win four packs of one-day, one-park tickets to the Disneyland Resort.
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All

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0: 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It's Nicole Alvarez. 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
6: Yeah, what's going on, everybody? It is Stryker. You know, the World Cup is finally here. There's 48 countries battling it out to be champion, which is just like Out of Order. This is the music version of that. I pit the top 20 songs against each other, tournament style, and only one can emerge victorious. For the last 2 weeks, Until the Sun Explodes by Sublime has been number one. Will it be on top again today? You're gonna find out. I've also got new music from Interpol and Cold War Kids. Plus, the band Sleeping with Sirens will be stopping by as we kick it all off with the number 6 song. Death Cab for Cutie, Riptides, is Out of Order.

It has been a good run for Yellow Card and Good Charlotte, but now Bedroom Posters faded a little, down to number 11 this weekend on Out of Order. And I'm Stryker. Besides the top 20 songs, I love to put awesome new artists on your radar, like this next singer, Blonde Shell. She's from right here in L.A., and this weekend she's playing Bonnaroo, which is a big deal. This is her song called Heart Has to Work So Hard. It's a bonus on Out of Order.

0: on the rise. She's playing Bonnaroo. She's on Out of Order. Lawnshell, and that's the song called Heart Has to Work So Hard. It's a bonus, and I'm Stryker. Coming up, you guys, I got music from Somber, Dirty Heads, and new Interpol as our countdown continues. Out of Order.
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17: 12.

That is Somber with Homewrecker on Out of Order. It is Stryker, and every weekend I am right here in my guest bedroom, same time, same place, counting down the top 20 songs in the nation, kind of at random, right? Somber was number 12, now in at number 19, All American Rejects with Get This.

I love those guys. In at number 17, Dirty Heads. One of Those Days, and I'm Stryker. For the first time in 4 years, we got new music from Interpol. The new album drops in August, and this is the song called See It Loud. It's a bonus. Interpol, Out of Order.

0: I have loved that band from day one. Interpol, new music called Set Out Loud, and I'm Stryker. That's a bonus song this week. It's not on the countdown yet. Speaking of the countdown, it will continue right after this. I've got Bad Omens, I got Weezer, and we're getting close to the number one song in the nation, Out of Order.
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20: Out of order.

The number 18 song, Dying to Love, from Bad Omens on Out of Order with your friend Ted Stryker here. Thanks for hanging with me every weekend as I count down the top 20 songs totally at random. Next up, it's a band that will drop the 20th album of their career in August. I'm talking about Weezer. Go Away in at number 2.

I can't get enough of that song. It's called Self-Aware from Temper City, in at number 13 this week on Out of Order. And I'm Stryker. A shout out to this next band, Cold War Kids from Long Beach. They've been together over 20 years. This is the new tune, There Goes the Night. Cold War Kids, a bonus Out of Order.

0: Those guys are out on a big nationwide tour with Young the Giant and Almost Monday, Cold War Kids, with their latest song, There Goes the Night, on Out of Order. And I'm Stryker. After the break, I'm going to be catching up with Kellen and Nick from Sleeping with Sirens. How about that? We got Sleeping with Sirens live in person next on Out of Order.
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0: The ninth biggest song of the nation, Going Shopping from the Strokes on Out of Order. And I'm Stryker. Our guests are ready to go. Joining me now, they're great musicians. It's Kellen Quinn and Nick Martin from Sleeping with Sirens, the new album in Ending Itself just dropped. Kellen, I'll go to you. What are you feeling right now as people are finally hearing this thing?
1: I mean, there's nothing better than releasing an album. I feel like when you're making a record, it's like yours, which is cool. There's like a beauty to that, but there's also like, there's a beauty to being able to release a record and let everybody else, you know, hear and enjoy it and see what they think. Cause I feel like music is magic. And I feel like when you're making a record, it's like you're channeling all this stuff to make this album. And then when you put it out there, there's like all these things that come around, like people will like interpret stuff differently. So it's like magic in a different way at that point. So I'm excited for everyone to get their opinion of it and their thoughts.
0: Kellen and Nick from Sleeping with Sirens are with me, Stryker, and I've listened to the album quite a few times now. I love it. When you're making an album, how difficult is it figuring out what songs deserve to make the cut?
1: It's all a vibe thing with our band. Like, I feel like if the song feels like a good vibe, then it's a good song. If it doesn't, then don't force it. We've learned that along the way.
2: Yeah, Kellen's quick to cut something really quick, which I appreciate a lot. I think it's super important for us to always build this like really great foundation for him, for him to be stoked on it, because, you know, that's what we're building the song for, is for him. So when he doesn't feel something, he'll let you know, but you don't take it personal. You go, great, we move on, you know.
0: Sleeping with Sirens, hanging out with me, Stryker. One of my favorite songs, you guys, on the new album, House of Matches. What comes to your mind when I mention the song?
1: That song to me is, it's about looking at yourself in the mirror and knowing who you were, who you are currently, and who you want to become. And I think like that is just constantly the way of life, is just, I mean, if you're doing it the way you're supposed to, I think that you should always try to be like leveling up and trying to be better than you were yesterday or a week before. So to me, that song is like the epitome of just burning down the old way of life and then starting your new and whatever happens after this. It's like kind of like the end of something and the beginning of something else.
0: And this is it. House of Matches. It's brand new music. Sleeping with Sirens. Kellen and Nick, thank you so much for hanging out with me on Out of Order.
1: Thanks, dude. Brother. We love you.

0: Excellent band, former guests on this show, Modest Mouse and their song, Pickin' Dragon's Pockets, in at number 17, and I'm Stryker. Hey, if you want to connect with me, maybe there's a band that should be on my radar, DM me on Instagram, Ted Stryker. You can see what I look like. It's very scary, be careful. At Ted Stryker on Instagram. Still to come, music from Cannons, Dexter and the Moonrocks, and I got something new from the Paradoxes. Out of Order rolls on.
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23: Out of order with Stryker. 10.

moving up to number 10 this weekend. She's got a top 10 song. Julia Wolf, In My Room on Out of Order. And by the way, that's where I am. Guest bedroom every weekend as I play you some new music now from the Paradox. These are the guys who created this song, Get the Message. Kind of sounds like Blink-182. I love this band. The new one is called Good For Me.

you're no good for me. That band has quickly built a massive fan base, including LeBron James, The Paradox, and their brand new song, Good For Me, a bonus on Out of Order. And I'm Stryker. Everything that I do on this show is out of order. So next up, the third biggest song in the nation from Dexter and the Moon Rocks. I love this tune. It's called Freaking Out. Ooh.

0: That song is a vibe. Starlight from Cannons, in at number 14 on Out of Order. It is Stryker. Thanks for listening and hanging with me every weekend. Same time, same place. On the way, you guys, I got music from Young the Giant and Papa Roach. Plus, who has this week's number one song? The answer is coming up soon.
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1: Stryker's hand-picked song. Take a hit. Makes you feel so darn good. 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
2: Here we go. It's time for the Stryker 420. My chance to put the coolest new music on your radar. Today it's a band out of Chicago that we are hyped about called Axe and the Hatchmen. It's six dudes. They met in college. They started out as a jazz band. Then they decided to mix in alt and indie rock sounds, and they developed a style all on their own. They're touring with Royal Otis. That's a good thing. Again, Axe and the Hatchmen. This is called Hotel Room. The Stryker 420 is out of order.

There you go. The 16th biggest song of the nation as I play everything out of order. Wake Up Calling from Papa Roach, who we love. And I'm Stryker. Thanks for making my Mixed Up Countdown show part of your weekend. After the break, it's the moment you've been waiting for. Free food and a new car. I don't have any of that. I do.

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16: Out of order.

That's a top five song right there from In Color. That was Headlights on Out of Order, and I'm Stryker. We are moments away from revealing this week's number one song. First, I'm going to play you the 15th biggest song. They are friends of the show. It's The Last Dinner Party with Count the Ways.

Incredible live. I can't say enough good things about the last dinner party. Count the Ways is the 15th biggest song in the nation on Out of Order. And I'm Stryker. With that, I've played you the 19 biggest songs in the nation. Where you been the last 2 hours? Sleeping with Sirens stopped by, which is really cool. So let's get to your number one song for the third week in a row. Congratulations. Sublime, Until the Sun Explodes, takes the top spot.

0: Sublime with a three-peat, Until the Sun Explodes, number one. Congratulations to the entire Sublime team. All right, I am Stryker, and that almost does it for me.
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0: 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Ted Stryker, that's me, at Ted Stryker. My executive producer is the great Corey Irwin, and we're going to be back next week, if they let us, with the top 20 songs in the nation. Until then, you have been Out of Order.
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Mother is a collaborative musical project. The idea is that each release brings together different artists with different influences to create a unique sound. Here's our song.

0: 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That was our song, My Love.
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0: 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It's Nicole Alvarez. 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
2: Hey, good morning, everybody.
3: Good morning.
2: It is another Monday. It is Monday, June 15th, a payday.
4: And that
2: right there is the silver lining.
5: You know what? 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
3: Payday.
2: That's cool. We are the Woody Show. Woody, Greg, Menace, Gina Grad. We got Seabass. We've got Sammy.
5: Hello.
2: Morgan is not here today because she was at the big fight over the weekend.
6: Yeah, sorry,
5: she's on
6: I found
5: assignment.
6: A husband. I'm never coming back.
2: We'll find out if she got herself pregnant. Yeah. That was the goal.
6: So I think we both did. Yeah.
2: Anyway, so yeah, she was at the fight over the weekend. She'll be back tomorrow. We've got Vaughn, our video producer. Dumbass Tyler is here. We got Bort. We got Menji. Phones are open. 877-44-WOODY. You can text us, check in over to 22987. Hopefully your weekend was good. We'll have a little recap. The cheers and jeers. We'll get to those trending news headlines coming up for you here on The Woody Show. Today is Universal Father's Week, the beginning of Universal. Friendly reminder that Sunday, this coming Sunday, is Father's Day.
7: Okay. Yeah, and now it's a week. And
3: yeah,
7: now
3: what's this week mean?
7: That'll be a month.
3: Universal.
2: No. You have to start talking about it this early to remind people that it's even happening.
8: I'm glad you brought it up. I would have never known.
2: You don't need that for Mother's Day. You need that for Father's Day.
5: That's what they say.
8: I need it for Mother's Day, too. I never remember when that is.
2: You don't remember Mother's Day?
8: May something.
2: But you know it's in May.
8: That's all I know.
2: But you never even think Father's Day. Not once.
8: No.
2: You don't see the commercials like you see.
5: They
2: maybe if you go to Home Depot. If you go to Home Depot or Lowe's, you'll see something about it.
8: Yeah. Special and drills. On drills. Yeah.
3: Yeah. But what does Universal Fathers even mean?
2: I think just like, in other words, like worldwide, we're just going to acknowledge fathers. Just put it out there.
5: Hey, Dad, thanks for all you
7: that's
5: do.
7: Worldwide fathers, not universal.
2: All right. Mm-hmm. Well, people were asked this question. They were asked to rate their attractiveness level on a scale of 1 to 10. Now, on a day that Morgan's not here. She loves rating things on a scale of 1 to 10. So 1 being fugly. Some people admitted that it really depends on how much effort they put in.
5: That's
2: so I would assume
5: true.
2: That's more true for the ladies when it comes to like all
8: makeup.
2: The makeup.
5: It's like black and white.
2: I think guys are pretty simple that way. There's not much you can really do.
3: No.
2: You know?
7: And I want to remind people, these are not, because people, they don't understand percentages at all. When you look at a bell curve, that's what these numbers are made out of, are based off of. So that top, the 9s to 10s or the 1s to 0s, that's 0.1%. 8s and above is 2.1%, and 2s and below, vice versa. So, it's a tiny, tiny fraction of people. I'm an 8, I'm a 7. Oh, you're not. You're not hotter than 90-something% of other people.
5: But it's also attractive to begin with.
7: No. This is averaging. Like if you had 1,000 people judge you, this is that average.
3: Yeah, because they have like computers that will break down your actual hotness.
2: Yes. Right, but I'm saying like, if you had to, had to grade yourself, like I'm just in general, like without getting too like people on the planet, man, I'm sure. Mm. There are certain times I've been in certain cities or certain places where I go, you know what? I've averaged up here.
8: Totally.
2: You know what I mean? And there's plenty of other places where,
8: everybody's hot.
2: I average way down, you know?
5: It depends where
3: it's
5: you are.
3: Regional hot.
2: It just depends. Now, but if you were being honest, all right, like what would you say on a scale of 1 to 10, Greg? You're known as being probably one of the prettiest people.
8: Rate yourself?
2: Yeah. All the time we're getting hit with people on social media and on our text.
5: They all want to do Greg.
2: Yeah, everybody loves Greg. Oh, he's so handsome.
3: Is it being graded on a curve around us?
2: No, forget the curve for a second. Let's just keep it real basic. You're asked on a scale of 1 to 10.
8: To rate yourself.
2: How attractive are you?
8: Is it like... based on hair and all that. Like 6?
2: You really believe a 6?
8: 6.5.
7: Well, now would you also, like, give me like a age graded one? Like if you said for your age.
8: My age? Because I'm pretty old. So I recently.
2: You're 55?
8: I'm 55, yes.
7: Gross.
8: So for a 55-year-old, I'll I'll give myself an 8 then.
3: Okay. Yeah, oh, yeah. For sure.
8: Yeah. For my age.
3: Oh, I'm with Greg. Probably 6.
2: You think you're a 6?
3: Yeah, for sure.
2: Ooh. Yeah. I'm saying high 3.
3: Mm-hmm.
2: High really? 3, maybe a 4. It's so, yeah. It's somewhere in
7: I
2: there.
7: I think that's fair. And I forget what Morgan said, but I think she gives herself a 4 in general.
2: Gives herself a 4?
3: Yeah.
7: Yes, which is smart. Definitely.
8: Yeah. Oh, yeah. She says 4.
2: I think high 3... 4. Now, depending on certain places, again,
3: and I
2: maybe as high as like a 5.5.
3: Uh-huh.
2: You know, but, and, you know, nothing more than that.
5: If we're doing a range.
3: And I'm saying 6 as being generous.
7: Right. Yeah. Whole, you know, Little Rock 8, LA 3.
2: All right, Gina Grad?
5: On a day-to-day basis, probably a 5. But if I'm really putting work into it, I could probably bump that up to a 7.
2: Okay.
5: Maybe, you know, a Kansas
2: Sammy?
5: 7.
4: I'd say about a 6.
2: Do they have a 10.5?
8: It only goes to 10.
7: Yeah, I mean, Hallmark's 17.
2: That's what my dad tells me.
7: As far as my graduating class goes.
2: Yeah, right. Seabass, what would you put yourself?
7: Well, Sammy, as you recall, rated me a 6 when she first started here. And
2: well, the fact that you have remembered that.
5: Yeah.
2: Because like, how long have you worked here, Sammy?
5: Stuck with you.
2: It's been a while.
4: 2+ years. Yeah, it's been almost 4 years.
2: But 2+ years.
7: Really?
2: Yeah.
5: It's two. Well, it's more than two.
2: Yeah, it's when the queef left.
7: Right.
2: She came in.
7: Yeah, wow. That's been too long.
2: Yeah.
7: Because remember that that girl was sad that someone rated her a 6, and I felt her pain. I would say if overall it's probably not wrong, probably up until the 7s, into the 7s. Although I often get like Greg's saying, I often get told that I'm much younger, look much younger, just because I think no kids.
2: I was talking to Mike the Show Killer the other day.
7: He was,
2: and I defended you.
7: Well, plus, and people who I know personally say that I, for whatever reason, it could be the lighting, the angles, the cameras, and the studio cameras make me look God awful.
2: But nothing changed. Like, the lighting hasn't changed. Nothing else has changed. We've had the same cameras now for a long time.
7: The cameras started back when, restarted when Vaughn got here. And
2: Vaughn's been here for a while now.
7: Weird. But look at my camera's the only one that shoots up at me. Everyone, down.
2: No, mine's up.
5: Mine's up. Mine's down.
7: Yours down. Yeah,
8: yours
7: down. Yours
8: down.
7: Yeah. So like,
2: but anyway, so Mike the Show Killer was like, man, Seabass got fat. Mm. I go, to be fair, he doesn't look very, very different to me.
7: Right.
2: Like, he looks the same as I think he ever has. Like, maybe, I don't know, maybe 5 pounds, but like, not like where you
7: Thank
2: say
7: you.
2: Get fat. Not like Sammy.
4: I know.
2: You know, like fat Sammy.
5: Yeah.
8: Yeah,
7: she's
8: like,
7: up like,
8: who's
7: she's
8: that?
7: Up like
2: fat
7: 6 pounds.
2: Sammy's different. All right. So,
4: so
2: here's
4: much weight.
2: When they ask people the question, 47% of people said that they're a 6 or a 7.
7: Which is statistically impossible.
2: That's
7: obviously
2: followed by the 4s and the 5s. 30% said 4 or 5. 8% said they're a 2 or a 3. 8% 8 or 9. 3% of people said that they're a 1, just downright hideous.
8: Wow.
7: Which is about right, quite frankly.
2: And then 2% of people said that they're a 10.
5: I got to see these people.
8: How many people think they're
2: 2% said they're a 10.
7: Okay. And again, you are, the real number is less than a percent. It's like something.
2: Some of the people on the lower side of the scale said that their partner sees them as a 10, so what they think about themselves doesn't matter as much to them.
8: Yeah.
5: Okay. Well, that's true.
2: Those are the people who will lie to you, and I don't want to be lied to.
8: You want to be told you're a high 3?
7: And let me say this. Yeah. It's less than a 10th of 1% are actual real 10s.
2: But like, what's to say it's a 10? Like, you know, because that seems to be so arbitrary.
7: But see, that's not, I got it. Again, if you ask, let's say a million people or 1,000 people, that's how you rate it. You don't just say arbitrary. You say, we're going to show this person. We're going to show, you know, Elle McPherson. Oh,
2: right. I'm saying like a Sidney Sweeney. Right. No, I know what you're saying.
3: Yeah.
7: This is the normal distribution.
8: And they do have some science behind it where it comes to the symmetry of the face.
2: Yeah, I've seen
8: stuff
2: like that.
8: The perfect nose, the perfect space between the eyes, et cetera.
3: The only way to get around that is just, you know, being rich or famous.
2: or that enhances.
7: Or makes you slutty.

0: All right, Courtney Cox. First of all, Cox. It's her birthday today, Greg.
1: Yes, she's got to be 62.
0: Can you name something. any role that Courtney Cox has held?
1: Any role?
0: Yeah, any role.
1: Like, okay, Monica, Gail Weathers from Scream, and Scream 2 and 3 and 5 and whatever.
0: I'm just trying to give you an excuse to mention Friends.
1: Yeah, no.
0: And it's Greg's favorite show of all time.
1: She was on that show.
0: Yeah. Ice
1: that
0: Cube.
1: Pretty well.
0: It's his birthday. He's 57. Neil Patrick Harris, super nice guy, 53 years old. Leah Remini, she was Carrie on King of Queens. Also did that big documentary exposing...
2: Anti-Scientology.
0: Talking about the Scientology.
1: That was good.
0: She's 56. Let's see, you got Bailey, the professional WWE wrestler.
3: Oh, yeah, Bailey.
0: Who is 37. And your porno birthday today is Lena Lovings. Mm-hmm. And today's birthday girl, she's taking more shots to the face than the hockey goalie.
1: Uh-oh.
0: 449 fine films, including Lena Lovings Eats a Load of Protein.
3: Oh, wow.
1: Yes.
2: I mean, protein's really in right now.
0: Nice. It's really in. She was in Escape from Camp Conversation.
1: Okay.
0: Also, Tiny Feet on Big Meat, Volume 1.
4: Yeah.
0: She was in Fertilize My Eggs.
2: Yeah.
0: There you go, Seabass. Oh. She was in Sneaky Cousin Lovin'.
2: By
3: the way, boing. Real quick, Courtney Cox was in the original Masters of the Universe in 1987.
4: Really?
0: What? As Skeletor?
3: As Gitchy!
1: How did I get that right? Dare you?
3: She actually looks like super young and cute, like a little teenager.
0: Let's see. Oh, she really was?
3: Yeah.
0: Oh, I've always said that she looks like Skeletor.
1: I
0: thought you were like following
1: wrong.
0: Up on the joke. Yeah. Okay.
3: No, I'm not making some menace, Sarah Jessica Parker joke.
0: That's true.
5: I would never say that.
0: She was in Trying to Resist Your Horny Roommates. Yeah, Morgan. She was in Jet Set Jizzers. Also Synchronized Scissoring.
2: Synchronized.
0: Yes. And then who can forget her unforgettable role in My Favorite Leaky Hole?
1: Oh,
2: ew.
1: God.
2: What's wrong with this?
1: Not just a leaky hole,
0: leaky hole.
2: You gotta have a favorite one.
0: That's Lena Lovings, who's 29 years old today. And at your birthdays, your porno birthday, here on The Woody Show, we're gonna take a quick break. More Woody Show's next. 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
0: Well, I know the big headline for the week, and what you're really excited about, these Disneyland tickets that you can win.
12: Of course.
0: Yeah. Four packs of Disneyland tickets all throughout the day today, celebrating Disney's 70th anniversary. Big throwdown there, man.
1: Yep. Oh, yeah.
0: A lot of cool stuff happening, all the entertainment, all the new experiences. So check it out everywhere you are at the Disneyland Resort. Four packs of tickets all this week, starting this morning, here on The Woody Show. Phones are open, 877-

still trying to get out and work like everybody else, you know. You know, it's a fun job, but it's still a job. There's going to be another cat coming out looking like me, sounding like me next year. I know this. It'll be a flip side to what you did. Somebody else trying to spin off like some

0: Yeah.
1: Yeah. Hi.
0: Yeah.
2: Yeah.
1: Oh, yeah.
2: Yeah.
0: Yeah.
2: Mm.
0: Yeah.
2: Yeah.
3: Welcome
2: yeah.
3: back.
2: Yeah.
3: 3/4 of people, agree or disagree, 3/4 of people think restaurants should offer some form of adults-only dining.
2: Yes. Agree.
1: Not that overdramatic about it, but I don't love, you know, kids around.
0: I mean, would it be nice? Sure. But should they offer it? Like, if they have to? No.
2: Would I be more inclined to go there? Yes, I would.
0: Exactly. But I wouldn't tell any business what to do.
3: I think it's weird. I think it's weird when you see kids showing up to certain places.
1: Like fancy spots.
2: Yeah,
0: why would you bring scale steakhouse?
3: Why would you bring kids to this place?
2: Don't worry. They have their iPad on full blast. It's fine.
1: Yeah. Or I always, one, I guess it's like New York kids, but I think it was like 9:30 at night on a Thursday. I was in New York and I was at, you know, the fancy spot, Nobu. And there's like 12 and 13 year olds by themselves.
0: Totally.
1: Like having
0: money.
1: Dinner.
3: Yeah, I always think that in Vegas when you're on the strip. Yeah. Not even, I realize that people live in Vegas and they have other things that are going on. But like when you're in Vegas and you're like at the Cosmopolitan and it's midnight or 1 o'clock in the morning, there's little ass kids there.
1: Yeah.
2: Running around.
3: That's a kind of a weird place to have kids. Yeah, so 49% support restricting kids during late evening hours.
2: Oh.
3: And like I told you, there's the adults-only sections they think should be at restaurants. 46% believe that romantic dining settings should be child-free. So like kind of those nicer those nicer places. There's this video on TikTok that's gone viral because it's a former flight attendant who had to, you know, get on and have her hot take, Greg, because she just had to post it, right?
0: Absolutely. You can't think something. You have to share.
3: She says, in her opinion, babies should be the last to board a flight. Like, she went on to say it for years. She watched parents of small kids be the first to board, because they always do that family boarding stuff, only for them and the babies to slowly unravel before they even close the door.
0: Good point.
3: And her advice was that parents with babies should board last, because in her mind, they would get on, sit down, take off right away without having, you know, the baby even know the difference. Like, the pre-board privilege is a trap. So it makes a lot of sense because it gives the kid too much time to get bored before they've even left.
1: Yeah.
0: And realize how confined
3: they
0: are.
3: You're just sitting there.
0: Yeah, it's the worst.
3: Yeah. There was a story. The airline, I've never, it's big overseas, Ryanair.
2: Oh, yeah.
0: Heard of it.
3: Yeah, they're always in the news for something, it seems.
2: Fights.
3: They kind of seem very spirity.
2: Yes.
1: Yeah, oh yeah, they're the frontier of Europe.
2: It's always like rugby players going to Ibiza, getting a fight on Ryanair.
0: Yeah, they've gotten a lot of bad PR. I think that's the one where the CEO wanted to charge to use the bathroom on the plane, if I'm not mistaken.
1: And then he's also like brought up like stand-up flights.
0: Yeah.
3: So they're being investigated over a policy they have that requires families with young kids to pay extra to sit together. So they require at least one parent to sit with kids who are between the ages of 2 and 11. But to guarantee that seating assignment, the parents have to pay a mandatory family seat fee, which means the charge is effectively unavoidable.
2: Yeah, it's
3: and
2: mandatory.
3: You just include it in the upfront ticket price, which is what they're investigating. Now, Ryanair is arguing that the policy is legal, transparent, and compliant with the aviation rules, but the investigation is in its early stages, and this is like how efficient... the early stages, but right now they say they won't have a final report back for several months. What's to look into?
0: We literally just told you.
3: Yeah.
2: Right.
3: Yeah, there you have it.
2: That's insane.
3: But if you require, maybe if the second parent, like if you wanted to have the second parent sitting all together and guarantee that, then the fee. But if you have a policy that says one parent or adult, supervising adult, has to be with kids between 2 and 11, well, then that one should not have that fee.
2: Yeah.
3: If that's what you're requiring.
2: This is a comical money grab.
1: I don't think I've ever flown with them, but do they have open seating like Southwest? Did you hear that Southwest is going back to open seating? Is that true?
3: No, they were not discussing it, but like that, I guess they were considering it, according to reports. I don't think they are.
2: Yeah, it says it's not.
3: Yeah, because they moved all the seats around now. They have those extra legroom seats. Mm-hmm. They're not going back to just open free-for-all stuff. They'll figure it out.
1: Why people can't figure it out?
3: Like, yeah, I don't know.
1: Every other airline.
0: When, as a species, will humans figure out, get on, sit down,
1: shut up. Assigned
0: seat. That's it.
3: Yeah.
1: I think what the drama is people, they put their bag up front, but they're sitting in the back.
3: Correct.
1: And it's
3: because they don't want to check the bag.
4: It should not be allowed.
1: And
3: correct.
1: It's totally. All the space.
3: Depending on where your seat is,
1: that's maybe where your bag goes.
3: I'm saying maybe it's something as simple as you have to put like a color-coded like tag on your bag.
2: for
3: like,
2: that.
3: Not to check it.
2: No, right above.
3: But like,
2: your
3: say
2: seat.
3: You're in rows one through whatever. That's blue.
0: Yeah.
3: And
0: yeah,
3: then purple, and then yellow. And if you're and if you just open up those things and you see there's a yellow tag in this blue section, whose bag is this? And you just take it out. You
2: that's
3: either
2: good.
3: Check it. And there, that way, there's no arguing.
0: Or if you put it in the wrong color-coded bin, it explodes.
3: Something like that. Yeah, like dye packs if you rob a bank.
2: Right.
3: Yeah.
0: Yes. People, that's get in. Sit down.
3: And one more related story since we're talking about now the baggage in the overhead compartments. You know, they have, we were talking about that one plane. I forget exactly what. Oh, the one that hit the person that got sucked into the plane.
1: Yeah.
3: Engine. They were on the runway.
0: Yeah, they were running.
3: Yeah, yeah. They jumped the fence to get Denver, I think it was.
0: Mm-hmm.
3: Anyway, you have 90 seconds to get off a plane. That's what they aim for. Like when they're evacuating a plane, 90 seconds.
2: How's that possible?
3: Because that's what it's fire rated for. The cabin is fire rated for 90 seconds.
2: Mm-hmm. But that's, how is that possible with all those dumb people?
3: If that's the problem, is the dumb people. Like
1: grabbing
3: the
1: bags.
3: If you follow the instructions, because now you have over the wing exits, you have the front exit, you have the back, you should be able to do it if all those things are open and everybody follows the directions. But no, what happens?
2: There's no way.
3: People grab all their stuff. They're going in the overhead bins.
2: Yep.
3: You were watching as those people were getting off the plane after they hit the person.
0: Their holdings, their stuff.
3: All their stuff. They're
2: full
3: going down.
2: Suitcases.
3: They're going down the slide with all that crap.
2: Yep.
3: You know? And they were taking pictures in front of the burned out engine.
2: Yep.
3: Like put their little kid there. Yeah. Like, no, because people are stupid. So what do you think of this idea? The International Air Transport Association, you know, because they've been trying to get people to leave their stuff behind. But now, they are considering doing something where the airlines, because people being careless with all this stuff in an emergency, the airlines could start installing overhead compartment locks.
2: Oh, I'd be so pissed.
3: So that when there is some type of like emergency or whatever, or like during takeoff, landing, places where you're not supposed to be in the overhead compartments, it automatically, like your car locks, just automatic locks.
1: Yep.
3: And then you can't get into it.
1: Good.
3: You can't get into it. Yeah. During takeoffs, landings, or emergency situations.
2: I don't think I've ever gotten anything out of my bag, so I don't care, but I can imagine that being really frustrating.
3: Here's the article. A normal plane is required to be fully evacuated in 90 seconds or less, but people grabbing their stuff obviously slows that process down. With locked compartments, that would keep people from getting their stuff and instead have them get off of the plane.
2: That's not a bad idea.
3: Not a bad idea.
2: I changed my mind.
3: Yeah, it's fine.
0: And if they try to open it, it explodes.
3: Yeah, all right, more Woody shows next.
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0: 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And a couple of Santa Clarita accidents. One of them is southbound 14 at Golden Valley Road. An injury crash with a couple of cars and a big rig. Those are over to the right shoulder. And there was an accident northbound 5 at McBean, but that just cleared. A struggle with weight loss? 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
3: All right, thank you very much, Greg Gorey.
0: You got it, Woody.
3: Yep. So beginning of a brand new week and a whole new week of keywords for the 250K USA giveaway, so... All those keywords, each one good for $2,500. That's your little, we're chiseling off little chunks of that $250,000 in total that's being given away. So again, the keywords with us each morning this week at 8 a.m., 11 a.m., 2 p.m., and 5 p.m. throughout the day with Nicole Alvarez and Booker and Stryker.
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3: Hey, let's get a headline. Closer to home here in the state of California.
0: Well, there was some drama in Compton over the weekend after several blocks of houses had to be evacuated because somebody found a hand grenade.
1: Oh, jeez.
0: Someone reported finding that grenade inside a house in the Nickerson Gardens housing development on Zamora Avenue. And the LA Sheriff's Department said they don't know how or why that grenade was in there, but after the evacuations, they got the grenade out of there, and neighbors were allowed back in a few hours later. And they say the grenade was a World War II-style device, and it appeared to be dormant, but not something you want to find.
1: It's always these old, like, museum weapons.
0: Right?
1: That they find.
0: Yeah. The only thing I find in my house is, like, old photos.
2: But
0: nothing exciting.
2: Evacuation so trendy right now.
0: The very end.
2: Yeah.
0: The Hermosa Beach Police Department said their officers made a bunch of arrests and handed out dozens of citations during World Cup festivities. They said they had maximum enforcement all throughout Hermosa, and they used drones to monitor everything going on. So those arrests included suspected DUI, possession of drugs, public intoxication and urination, a few other offenses, and they also handed out 34 citations. They said they want everybody to celebrate World Cup responsibly. And then in Canoga Park on Saturday, cops got called to a condo because a woman was heard screaming. Turns out she was only celebrating the Knicks winning the NBA championship.
1: Like everybody else.
0: But when
1: else.
0: Officers walked in, her 2-year-old dog, Jameson, rushed up to them. They shot and killed him.
2: Oh, no.
1: Oh,
0: so Jameson was a Golden Retriever St. Bernard Poodle mix. Woman says he has...
3: What kind of weird ass...
1: What the hell does that look like?
0: It's a gigantic, kind of shaggy...
3: With like curly hair and
0: curly...
2: It looks like what Morgan has.
3: Really?
0: A like little bit, but with
3: man,
0: more
3: that's
0: curly
3: a
0: hair.
3: Weird ass mix.
0: Big damn. Dog. She damn. Says he was never violent. Shooting him was a total overreaction, so there's an investigation underway there. And then finally, weather officials say Southern California's rip currents and high surf risk continues into this week. There's a southern swell with high tides and dangerous surf all the way from Santa Barbara down south. And they say to stay off rocks and jetties and always keep an eye on the ocean. So that's what's going on, Wood.
3: What's the forecast today, Sammy?
4: Sunny today. High of 88 in the valley, 80 for downtown, 80 for Orange County, and 60s along the coast.
3: All right, it is the Woody Show, beginning of a brand new week, Monday morning.
1: Yeah.
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0: Show.
1: So Red Lobster, you know, they brought back the endless shrimp for a limited time. It's over now, but
2: sad.
1: One lucky person can get an endless shrimp card.
2: What?
3: Okay.
1: So
3: I'm listening.
1: It allows the holder of the card to one free endless shrimp meal once a month. Once a month for the next 25 years.
4: Oh, God.
3: Okay.
4: That's good.
1: Now, you can enter this contest by commenting on either the Red Lobster Instagram or their TikTok page. And you're supposed to tag a friend that you would bring with you. So, Menace, you tag me, I'll tag you.
4: Oh, bang. Yeah,
2: double your chances.
1: Yeah. And both of our accounts have decent followers, so.
2: Come on.
3: Hook it up.
1: Yeah. So that's because that's usually who wins those things.
2: True.
4: Right, exactly.
1: And they're not a sponsor, so we're in no way, shape, or form tied to them, even though we met up at a Red Lobster recently and invited some listeners out. But that was on our dime. That had nothing to do with them.
2: That was. And we almost beat the house.
1: Yeah, kind of lame. One a month?
2: Yeah.
3: I mean, I'll take it.
1: I mean, you don't want to bankrupt
5: them
1: again.
5: You got to look forward to it.
1: That endless pasta pass that Seabass got from Olive Garden, that's cool. Wasn't Hooters doing one, too? Didn't Hooters have a
5: thing? I think they did.
2: For, like, wings?
1: Oh, no. I think it was Fridays. They had the app.
2: Oh.
1: Like, it was, like, all-you-can-eat apps or something.
5: Oh, yeah. But it had to be the same app. Remember, you couldn't mix it.
2: Oh, you just get, like, 50 mozzarella sticks?
5: Right. And then you want another one, another one.
1: It's been Menace's dream for many years to get. And although he's not on board anymore, so they're not going to award him one now. But talks too much crap. Chipotle. Oh. He wanted that card that Gabriel Iglesias has.
5: Yes.
3: Yeah, I did want one.
1: Yeah, not anymore.
3: Good.
5: Yeah. I don't take that card.
3: You know what?
1: I like Chipotle.
3: Fool me thrice.
5: Yeah.
3: It's just mid. It's just so mid.
1: It's not bad. It's fine. It's not like my favorite place ever, but it's good.
3: It's edible.
1: Yeah.
3: It's cool.
1: Yeah, I don't hate it, though. I'm not going to avoid it.
3: Yeah.
1: Just, I don't know what I would get.
3: Not on my go-to list anymore.
1: Like, if you had a card where, you know.
2: You could be
5: for
2: anything.
5: Any place.
1: But it's got to be like a chain.
5: Yeah.
1: Not a one-off. Right. You know, not your local, Greg sushi place because Greg loves the sushi.
5: Totally.
1: That's different.
5: Oh, man. For a chain.
1: McDonald's or Chipotle, Taco Bell. Taco Bell could be cool.
5: Yeah. Now, are those cards as awesome as they sound? Like, anytime you want to go, you just go.
1: Depends on which one you're talking about. Like, the one that Gabriel's got. Yeah.
5: Just go
1: anytime he wants. Get anything he wants.
3: Yeah.
1: My buddy has a card from Jelly Roll's bar and restaurant in Nashville.
2: Yeah.
1: That allows him to go in there anytime and get anything. Drinks, food, whatever. Bring whoever he wants.
2: How do you get that?
5: I was going to say, it's just for yourself, though, right? Like, what if Gabriel wanted to bring 25 people with him?
1: No, this was like my buddy. Like,
5: literally anything.
1: My buddy can bring whoever he wants.
5: That's
1: and
5: crazy.
1: And all the drinks and all the food are on the house.
5: They probably give
1: like
5: those
1: Bert's
5: away.
1: Like, Bert's got one of those, too.
5: Hoping
1: Bert Kreischer.
5: That you have the decency to not just bring 50 people each time.
1: I don't think, like, in Jelly Roll's case, I don't think he cares.
2: Really?
1: Yeah. And I don't think Chipotle really cares either, because how many times is Gabriel really going to go in there? Like, even to say he went in there with 50 people and they did that, he's not doing that every day.
3: No.
5: Right.
3: No. I think a lot of people that
5: have
3: get those.
5: Not to.
3: Yeah. I think people that get those cards at that level, they're not going every day.
1: Yeah. That's why we wouldn't get them, because they know that we would use them.
2: So bankrupt them.
5: Who's the other, like, mega rich guy that has, was it Warren Buffett has one, or like Bill Gates, or one of the main guys?
1: Well, Warren
5: Buffett
1: would probably have one for
5: McDonald's
1: because he goes to McDonald's every day. I watched
2: every morning.
1: It was called Becoming Buffett.
5: Uh-huh. Yeah.
1: And it was about how every morning he gets up and, depending on how the market's doing, he goes to get his breakfast from McDonald's. And if it's a good day, he just gets the sausage McMuffin, but if it's a bad day, it's just the sausage McMuffin. If it's a good day, it's a sausage, egg, and cheese McMuffin.
2: Ooh. He can afford it.
1: But he pays in cash to the penny. He knows exactly how much it's going to be, and he brings it, and he goes, oh, hello. You know? But it's funny watching this guy. First of all, he lives in the same house.
5: Yeah, it's crazy.
1: Right?
2: Same car.
3: It's almost a waste.
1: Yeah. He's driving.
5: Yeah.
1: He's driving his car.
5: His old car.
1: Pulls up to the same McDonald's. Oh, hey, Mr. Buffett, how are you?
3: And it's like.
1: And give him the whatever it is. You know,
3: then why be a billionaire, dude?
1: What do you mean why? Because he's not in it for. It's not about the money. I think it's the challenge or
2: the love of the game.
5: Yeah, it's
1: the love of the game.
3: Yeah.
1: Yeah, the money just kind of comes with it, which is really how you get money. When you think about it, if you're chasing money, it's going to be really hard to find it.
2: Yeah.
3: 100%.
1: If you're chasing being really successful at something, and you, even if you don't become as successful as you think you might, like, you're probably going to be pretty good.
2: Way more successful than you would have
1: been. You're going to be way better than other people who are not even trying.
3: Yeah.
1: And so, therefore, you will exceed expectations. you will, you know, overachieve in your area
3: always
1: of employment, and then you will, the money will follow.
3: I've said it 100 times. Every person I've ever worked with that nickel and dimes everything, the time card, all that kind of stuff, has never been super successful.
1: They've done okay. Yeah. Like, it's fine. They've made a living, but to what they wanted and what they kept complaining about,
3: to get to the next level, you're right. They've never done it.
1: So anyway, I'm not sure which one I would go with, but
5: something with variety, like that does breakfast, lunch, dinner.
1: Like a Denny's.
5: Denny's.
2: Is that an option?
3: Because I think that's in a different category.
2: They're the sit-down
5: restaurant. Like a sit-down restaurant. Yeah.
2: Fast casual.
1: Yeah, like, but Denny's Chili's is kind of like halfway in between Chili's.
5: Then I would do a sandwich shop.
1: Like a Jersey Mike's.
5: Yeah, something like that.
1: Yeah, I went to a Firehouse Subs for the first time in a long time. It's great.
2: Yeah. You think it's better than Jersey Mike's?
3: Oh, yeah.
1: I think it's just as good. Yep, they have 100%. They have more options.
3: Yeah, they do.
2: It's good. All I don't day. Like it as much.
1: It was fire.
2: You think it's better than Jimmy John's?
1: Yes.
2: I disagree.
1: Yes.
3: Yeah, I mean, I love Jimmy John's.
1: Yeah. That's not a knock saying I don't like Jimmy John's, but like, if you're asking me between those three.
2: You think Firehouse is better than both?
1: Jimmy John's, Jersey Mike's, Firehouse. I'll put Firehouse number one.
2: Wow.
1: I'll put Jersey Mike's number two, and then Jimmy John's number three.
2: The bread is good.
1: The bread is good. It's the rest of the stuff that, for me, leaves a little bit more to be desired, which I get more from Jersey Mike's and from Firehouse both.
3: I'm going Jimmy John's, Firehouse, then Jersey Mike's.
2: You're both wrong.
3: Yeah, but I mean, Firehouse does have way more options than any of those.
1: True. 877-44-WOODY. 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
4: 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And for Lincoln Heights, you have only the left lane open as you head southbound 5 between Broadway and Main Street. There's police activity because a body was found in the lane, so they have emergency crews and the coroner is on the way. It's going to be stop traffic from the 2. Your alternate would be the southbound 101. Again, that's south 5 between Broadway and Main Street, only that left lane open. And for Studio City, northbound 101 connector to the westbound 134/170. 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It's Greg Gorey. 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
4: Rep.
5: 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Phones are open, 877-44-WOODY. You can send us a text over to 22987. We're not above a good dumb debate. I know Seabass gets annoyed, which is why he's not invited into the studio for these conversations. Okay. And when people argue about pineapple on a pizza, how many holes does a straw have? Oh, yeah, is a hot dog a sandwich?
6: Right.
5: Those kind of things. Well, in the latest of dumb debate discussions, people were asked, what is the first day of the week?
6: That is a big one.
7: I always say Monday.
5: Monday.
4: I would go with Monday.
5: Yeah. My question is, who doesn't say Monday? Now, you may have like your own unique work schedule.
6: Right.
4: Right.
6: We're not talking about that.
5: That's different. I'm saying, but if in general, if you're just looking at, you know, like life in general,
7: the world,
5: for the world and how it works, what would you say is the first day of the week?
6: Monday.
4: Yeah, Monday.
8: Because I say Sunday.
5: Sunday's not the beginning because that's part of the what? The weekend.
4: Weekend.
8: Sure, but when you look at a calendar, it starts with Sunday, and that's what I always think in my head.
6: Yeah, because, we don't feel that it's
5: because
6: Sunday.
5: The weekend is what? Saturday and Sunday.
4: Right. Yeah.
5: So that's the end of the week, the weekend.
4: And if, from the dawn of man, they called Sunday the seventh day.
5: The day of rest.
4: Right, so it's one through seven, yeah.
7: It has been written.
5: I don't know why anybody would say anything other than Monday. 54%, which I think is very low. Said Monday. 45%, like Sammy, said Sunday.
4: Weirdos.
5: And just because the calendar says that does not mean it's the beginning of a week.
6: They're being brainwashed by big calendar.
5: And then there was another 1% that said another day, which how?
6: Okay. Tuesday.
4: Tuesday.
5: Right.
7: I didn't know Sammy smoked crack.
4: Yeah. That's
5: yeah.
4: You need help, Sammy.
6: Is this how you're telling us?
5: Crackhead.
8: Yeah. I'm addicted to calendars. I look at calendars all the time.
9: Could be a crackhead.
5: It could be Sammy. 877-44-WOODY. Text us over to 22987. We'll jump into the weekend. Cheers and jeers. See how the weekend went for everybody.
4: All right.
5: Some news headlines also for you next hour. That all gets underway next after Neon Trees. It is The Woody Show.

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2: Wind makes everything worse. Hot, uncomfortable. Hot, but windy. Ugh. Worse.
3: Like you're in an oven.
2: Rain, okay. Rain, but wind.
3: Yeah.
2: Goes to your face.
3: Rain, yeah.
2: Snow, but wind. Uh-huh. It's worse.
0: The Woody Show.
4: And right into another new hour.
5: Yeah.
4: Insensitivity training for a politically correct world. Woody, Greg, Dennis, Jimmy Grant.
6: Yeah.
4: We got Seabass, we got Sammy.
7: Hello.
4: Jeff G, Morgan, Vaughn. Everybody's here.
6: Yeah.
4: Dumbass Tyler, Bort, Benji. It's a whole crew, guys.
5: Yeah. Do you have a scroll?
4: We do. Yeah. Phones are open 877-44-WOODY. You can text us over to 22987. Hope your weekend was great. Weekend cheers and jeers. What do you got, Gina?
6: All right. I have a big old cheers to Dr. Ally Marks. Does she sound familiar?
8: Ally Marks.
6: She definitely sounds more familiar to me today 0%. Than she did a week ago. That's Jalen Brunson's wife. And I was so fascinated with her because I saw her and I was like, oh, she doesn't look like a wag that I was, you know, assuming he'd be with. Because, you know, they all kind of look the same. They're all like rebuilt and filled and the whole vibe. She's no. She's a doctor. They were high school sweethearts. She's a physical therapist. And this just was not what I was expecting from, like, you know, New York sweetheart. You always think of, like, no shade, but like a Vanessa Bryant type, you know, super hot, like looking like a Kardashian. No, just a doctor. They fell in love in
4: you know who she
6: Illinois.
4: Looks like? She kind of reminds me of the chick who sings "Make My Way Downtown, Walking Fast."
6: Vanessa Carlson.
4: Yeah, she kind of does.
6: She does. She's like, he married a Jewish doctor. It's. I think it's adorable.
7: She's still very pretty.
6: Very.
8: You're talking like she's a dog or something.
4: No,
8: shout out to him for marrying a dog.
4: No.
6: Think that's what I'm saying?
4: No,
8: it comes off like that.
6: That's not what I was saying at all.
4: What she's saying is a lot of times when you see these professional athletes' girlfriends, they all look like. Like they're like those over the top Instagram models.
6: I literally just said that. Overfilled.
4: Yeah, just
6: over
4: like
6: everything.
4: Just like over the top. You're right.
6: Yeah.
4: And she's just like this kind of
6: like a normal
4: know,
6: nice
4: girl next
6: chick.
4: Door.
6: Yeah.
8: It kind of like the tone was like, okay, she might be a dog.
6: No. She's very pretty.
4: I didn't pick that up at all.
6: No, but you know, shout out to them for like, you know, being like normal. Cheers. This crazy whack ass bitch, Taylor Parker. Oh my God.
4: Now, who's Taylor Parker?
6: Dude, you're going to. Don't Google it. It'll give it away. But she's the subject of this Netflix doc I watched over the weekend, this documentary called Maternal Instinct.
8: Yeah, I started
6: watching
8: that
6: crap.
8: Too.
6: I watched the whole thing. Yeah. I can't tell you most of what happens. I don't want to give you away the story. But basically, the doc opens with these cops running up to this chick's car who's screaming, I just had a baby. Somebody get me to the hospital. They get her to the hospital. They're talking to her. They're trying to figure everything out. And a minute later, the nurses rush out of the room and tell the cops who escorted her, do not let her leave the hospital. She did not have this baby. And then everything unravels from there. Everyone from her past, her life, she's such a liar, she's a scammer, the whole thing. And that's all I'm going to tell you. But I hope people like this just burn an eternal afterlife. And I know I'm not alone on that one. So major jeers to Taylor Parker.
4: And she, this is, you know, the people that they can only watch, you know, CNN or Fox News.
8: Yeah.
4: The people who can only watch ESPN or anything sports related. They're one dimensional.
6: Yeah, that's me.
4: Like, I'm telling you, like her, your viewing of content is pretty one dimensional.
6: It is.
4: It's all true crime stuff.
6: Yeah. It's my thing. I'm really into it.
8: This thing that she's talking about is the number one thing on Netflix.
4: Yeah. I'm just saying, but any waking moment she has,
6: I listened to it all the way here.
8: Yeah. And right. I started watching it and I kind of got what like Woody has been saying like this whole time, where if you look at Netflix, what she's talking about is all like super popular, like top trending things. And we're like, wait a minute, this is real life and it's being
4: right.
8: And it's entertainment.
4: Yeah, people are looking at it as like Hollywood almost.
6: Well, that's the thing. It's not, I don't think I consume it. No, I don't think so. I don't think I consume it as entertainment because I don't like podcasts that are like, oh, like martinis and murder. And like, I don't like stuff like that. I don't glorify serial killers. I've
4: no,
6: said
4: the
6: that
4: way
6: a
4: that people
6: times.
4: Get into these documentaries, they start talking about this crime and stuff like that. They talk about it in a way. as if they're watching like some kind of like series.
6: Yeah, maybe.
4: Like they're watching
6: yeah.
4: Sopranos. They're watching something that is fiction.
6: Yeah.
4: But no, this is real life. Like
6: maybe.
4: People really were harmed.
6: Well, that's
4: people
6: the thing.
4: Died. People whatever.
6: Yeah, that's the thing. Like I've said many times, I don't get into it like that. But when it's like scammers, catfishers, you know, that kind of stuff is a little more salacious and we can be like, ooh, but murder, I don't do that. I've never done that with
4: murder.
6: I
4: would think after a certain, like it would start to be depressing.
6: I just find it so intriguing.
7: It would be like emotionally heavy.
4: I'm very
6: intrigued by it.
4: Sammy, weekend cheers and jeers.
9: My cheers is to the not just the Knicks winning. I don't really care that much about basketball, let's be honest, but the Knicks won on Mary-Kate and Ashley's 40th birthday. And that is the first thing I thought of.
6: Oh, my God.
9: Because
6: did I just get accused of being one-dimensional?
9: No, that's, I know. That is legitimately the first thing I thought of, is that Mary-Kate must be
4: so
9: excited.
4: That's the first thing you thought of.
9: Yes, because she was always at the Knicks games. Everybody knows that.
4: See,
9: I'm sure
4: I think,
9: you've
4: like,
9: seen
4: Spike
9: all the pictures
4: Lee.
9: Of her there.
8: I mean, yeah. Like, how are they... They must be the only people on your mind because, like, no one else is thinking about Mary-Kate and Ashley.
4: I've never associated them with the Knicks.
8: Yeah.
9: Yeah, Mary-Kate would go to all the games. She was always at the basketball
8: Duh.
9: Games.
4: I never saw...
9: They live in New York.
4: Okay, but I've never seen anybody talk about Mary-Kate and Ashley being at these games. You see a lot about other...
6: Adam Sandler.
4: Ben Sandler.
9: Sure,
4: Ben
9: yes.
4: Stiller.
6: Spike Lee.
4: Right.
6: Yeah. The Olsen twins.
8: They've been so out of the public.
4: Spotlight.
9: Yes.
8: The spotlight. We might need to, you know, remind the audience who they even are.
9: They know who Mary-Kate and Ashley are.
4: Well,
9: the Olsen twins. Yes, they played Michelle on Full House.
4: The little girl, the youngest daughter
7: who looks like a troll.
9: Right. Because especially it was Mary-Kate with her ex-husband too. They were always at the games. They've since divorced, but she was still
8: a
9: big fan. And I was like, oh my God, and they won on her birthday and it was her 40th birthday. She must be so pumped right now.
8: Wait, were they at the game?
9: No.
7: She's pumped every day looking at her bank account.
8: Yeah, they're like billionaires. Why wouldn't they be there?
4: Do they work anymore?
9: Yes. I'm asking
4: a question. I have no idea. They are not on my radar
9: at
4: all.
9: They are a very, very big deal in the luxury fashion world.
8: Yeah, that I will not deny.
9: Yes, they're a very big deal.
4: Great.
8: But, I mean, say in the public eye, in the, you know, people knowing who they are, like, maybe you're 23andMe, but...
9: Yeah, maybe.
4: Okay.
9: They are all over my For You page.
6: But they're, so... you might be the only human on the planet that's like... I'm just so happy for the Olsen twins that the Knicks won.
9: I know. I don't know.
8: But my question is, again, they have the means to be at that game, and they're not there. Maybe they're not even fans anymore, and you're excited.
9: No, because you're right. They don't really like to be in the spotlight that much. So,
4: what about your jeers?
9: My jeers is to random fees that don't make sense. So
4: that's what Greg's been saying.
7: I've been saying.
9: I know.
7: I always ask him, what do you do for the fee?
4: Greg, Sammy,
7: well, this
4: Sammy,
7: is
4: Greg.
7: Fee for resort. No, but what do you do?
9: Okay.
7: Like, what do you push a button? What do you actually do?
9: So, Steamboat Willie and I went to get a storage unit this weekend since I'm moving in with him.
4: Uh-oh. You know what that means. You're getting storage units together.
9: We went to the closest...
4: Big step.
9: The closest one by his place first and decided not to go with it. Wasn't climate control, all this stuff. So, but they're telling us about a different one that's further away that they own that is. And he's telling us about how they have... automatic locks that you open with your phone so you don't have to have a lock on it. And he was like, you know, you have to have this electronic lock and it's only a $5 fee a month. And I'm like, well, hold on. That's the only option. You're not allowed to just put a lock on yourself. So why wouldn't that just be wrapped up in the price of the storage unit instead of going, oh, there's a $5 fee for something that you have to have?
4: Yeah, this is like that argument they were making. You know, Ryanair, we were talking about how they have a policy that says when children are traveling, at least one parent has to be with the kids, seated with them.
6: That's the rule.
4: But in order for families to sit together, they charge a fee. They charge a fee to be able to sit together.
7: Even though they're forced to.
6: It's not an upgrade.
4: Correct. Yeah. So that's why they're like in this lawsuit now or whatever. They're being investigated. Right. I don't know if it's a lawsuit, but they're being investigated over something like that. Just in this case, this is a perfect example. Like, you just charge for the storage space.
9: Right.
4: Roll the $5 fee into that because if it's just part of it.
6: You wouldn't have even noticed.
4: Yeah.
9: Right. Mm-hmm. And then we went to the next storage unit place, which we did end up getting the unit there because it was really nice and we liked it. And at the end... paying for the storage unit and there's a $25 admin fee, which means absolutely nothing. Exactly. So,
4: onboarding.
9: So he's like, oh, we have this $25 admin fee, but if you leave us a good review on Yelp right now, we'll waive the fee. Okay, so you waive your nothing fee? That means nothing? If I leave a review, which of course we did, and because it was a nice place. Actually, and the guy was nice, but
4: kind of smart when you think about it. So the fee, you're right. It doesn't. There's nothing that they're doing.
9: Right.
4: Right.
7: Right.
10: There's
4: no effort.
10: Nothing.
4: There's no effort on their part. Mm-hmm. Now, if you decide to leave them a review, you have saved $25, but it hasn't cost them anything.
9: Right.
4: If you don't leave the review, they just made $25.
6: Yeah, right. It's a win-win.
4: Wow. There's no lose for them.
9: Right. It's
6: hustle.
9: Proof that it means nothing.
4: Right. Yeah. But it's they're using that as the incentive.
9: Wow. Yeah.
7: But they're admitting it means nothing.
9: I know.
8: I like it.
6: Like clothing boutiques, like those one-off boutiques and like farmers market stands are big on that. Like, but if you do this, we'll give you a free bag of nuts. Or, you know, they really want those reviews.
8: We need to do that with our podcast review.
6: Yeah.
4: Yeah, there was something. I was trying to order something the other day. Oh, there was a restaurant, and they do mobile ordering, and we have their app, right? But for whatever reason, we were having an issue, like, getting logged in to this app, and it wouldn't allow it. Like, I'm just trying to place an order, a food order, with your restaurant, and you're making this impossible.
6: Can I give you money?
4: Because then I went to the website to go place the order that way, and it says, you can only place it if you have the app. I'm like, there's a problem with the app. So therefore, no online ordering.
6: Yeah,
8: yeah.
4: So I'm like, forget it. So guess what? We didn't order from
7: business
4: there that night.
7: Yeah,
4: right. Like you make it so impossible. I get that you want people to get your app. So cool. Here, if you want to be able to do this, you have to get the app. Okay, fine. But what it comes down to is like, well, you know, you have to or you can't place the order. That seems kind of silly because now you're losing out. You're losing out on a sale.
6: They're getting greedy by forcing you to do the app.
4: Yeah, $25 for them. Okay, $25. They're charging you probably an arm and a leg for the storage.
6: Yeah.
4: That stuff's expensive.
9: Yeah.
4: But yeah, it's goofy. I'm kind of with Greg on that where now there's a force behind, you know, forcing you to get an app.
7: Right.
4: Or to sign up for the whatever club. Oh, you want to be able to to pay for whatever here at your table? Oh, well, you have to have the app in order to do that.
7: I would just get up and walk out.
4: Yeah. Yeah.
8: You want to make a reservation?
4: You got to do it through our app.
7: Yeah, right.
8: Yeah, when Greg has them try to explain the fee, that's my favorite.
7: Well, because
8: when he calls them on it.
7: I would love to pay it if you tell me what you do for it.
8: And they can't explain
7: like
8: it.
7: Like in a cell phone company, a connection fee. Okay, so is a man climbing up a pole and pushing a button?
6: Putting two wires together like Doc Brown and
7: it's
6: Back
7: to establish your account. I said, no, I speak English. I understand the words coming out of your mouth. But what do you do?
4: See, maybe that worked back in the day when someone used to have to like fill out a bunch of paperwork and file something and whatever.
6: Right.
4: But we've all signed up for stuff within 5 seconds online.
6: Yeah, we're doing it ourselves.
4: You enter, you go.
7: Yep.
6: Yeah, we're onboarding ourselves.
4: You enter your name. Mm-hmm. Okay, address. Send. Right. And then that's
7: done.
4: It's established.
7: Yeah. It's established.
6: I guess I work here now.
4: And in this case, you're saying like you filled out all the crap.
7: Right.
4: It's still going to activate an account. Like then I did.
7: I just did it.
4: I just did with one finger.
7: So, and my fee is $5,000.
8: Yeah. That's what I did with my internet. My internet, I 100% like connected everything myself.
7: And then when you go to a car dealership, I always thought that dock fees meant you're paying for when it came into port and was at a physical dock?
4: Oh, the fancy imported cars.
7: Right. Yeah. And it's document fees. And what does that mean? The person in the office went file and scrolled down to the word print and hit print.
6: But what did they get hired to do? Why do they get extra for a dock
7: fee? And then you pay like $250 for dock fees.
6: Oh, I don't like that.
7: Because they hit print on their computer.
4: First of all,
7: I'll go into your office and print them out.
4: First of all, docking. You know what I'm saying?
7: I know.
4: 877-44-WOODY. Text us 22987. We got some of the trending news headlines coming up for you next. Hang on.
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5: Traffic is fat. Pretty hopeless and terrible.
7: And traffic is sponsored by Wild Rivers in Irvine. And there's a lot of police activity in Lincoln Heights because a body was found on the southbound 5. So through Lincoln Heights, south 5 between Broadway and Main Street. Only that left lane is open. Right now there's stop traffic from the 2. Your alternate would be the 101 south. On the 101, northbound 101, connector to the westbound 134, 170 in Studio City. There's an overturned car partially blocking that connector. That has yet to be cleared. Linwood accident in the right lane, westbound 105 at right before Long Beach Boulevard, making things slow from Paramount Boulevard, and a crash in the left lane for Pomona, westbound 10 before Gary Avenue. Multi-car crash and stopped traffic from Euclid. 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It's Greg Gorey. 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
4: 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Thank you very much, Greg Gorey.
7: Cheerwood.
4: Got four packs of Disneyland tickets all day long today, 8 o'clock hour. We'll tell you what song you're listening for. Sometime at 8 o'clock hour, you're going to hear that song or artist. We haven't decided yet. But when you do, you'll call in. And we're going to do this week for the Disney tickets because it's their 70th anniversary. We thought it'd be kit.
6: What?
4: To do.
6: Suck, yeah.
4: Yeah, to do Caller 70.
7: That's okay. Suck, yeah.
4: And when I say we thought, I mean, like, the people in the programming and promotions department, and then we just got a note saying that that's what we had to do.
6: People on the other side of the building thought.
4: They're like, oh, my God, guys, so creative and cute. So, I know, it throws everything. Who cares? Caller 70, caller 98, sure. Doesn't really matter.
8: Nope.
7: But, yeah. I mean, cuteness matters.
4: But, hey, what really matters, you can get a four-pack of tickets to Disneyland. 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Also, the $250K USA giveaway, so $2,500 up for grabs with each one of those keywords. 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
0: And going right over to Gina Grad, who's got the trending news headlines.
2: Well, we have a deal, probably. The U.S. and Iran have agreed to a 60-day ceasefire that will begin as soon as the papers are signed later this week in Switzerland. There are immediate plans to lift the U.S. naval blockade on Iran in exchange for Iran clearing mines and reopening the Strait of Hormuz, or Hormuz.
0: Right.
2: This should obviously be a big impact on the price of gas. The price of oil is already coming down, so, you know, let's see those gas prices follow.
0: Well, let's see if they come down as quickly as they go up.
2: Oh, we I'm sure it's going to be overnight a dollar a gallon.
0: Like, the minute there's even some kind of hint of conflict, the price goes the price of oil changes immediately,
3: right?
0: Because it goes up, and then overnight, like, the gas prices go up.
2: Yeah.
0: So if the you'd stand to reason that if overnight the price of a barrel of oil goes down, that the price should drop at the gas station overnight.
3: Didn't
0: the
3: go
0: same
3: down.
0: Way the same way it went up.
2: Yeah. Yet it drops by 2 pennies, and we're all so grateful, and we just thank you. It's coming down.
0: They slow roll the rollback of the price.
2: Yeah.
3: Didn't we go from the high $90 range to $80 a barrel?
0: Something.
3: Yeah. So let's get gas today.
2: Thank you. Well, songwriter, rapper, and producer Oliver Tree passed away in a helicopter crash in Brazil. He was 32 years old. So the chopper he was in collided with another chopper in Rio de Janeiro. Five others who were in the helicopter passed away as well. And in case you don't know who he was, he had hits like Life Goes On and Miss You in the early 2020s. And he was in Brazil as part of his world tour. Lots of people will remember Tree for coming up with characters like his famous Vine character, Turbo. He wore those wide-legged Janko jeans and big bowl cut.
0: Well, he gave Randy, who used to work here on
2: Speaking
0: the show. Like, when Oliver Tree came by, we had Oliver give Randy a bowl,
2: bowl cut.
0: Which came out pretty good.
4: It was.
0: We have that video on our Instagram. When that news broke,
3: so
0: we reposted that video.
2: Really,
0: it was fun, and I remember like
3: he
0: the
3: was so good
0: when I heard his first song. I think it was called "Hurt." Was the first single that they released.
3: Awesome song.
0: I told everybody, like, look, man, because I get it, because I am this way. I didn't like the idea of the show, The Marvelous Mrs. Maisel, because of the
3: based
0: title
3: on the name.
0: I judged it by the title alone. I'm like, look, listen to the song first before you go, because you'll get caught up in the whole, because he was goofy and he
3: silly,
0: the bowl cut and all the stuff that he does as part of his, you know, shtick or whatever.
4: But
0: a lot of people had a lot of nice stuff to say about that dude.
3: Yeah,
0: I was watching some of the stuff on Instagram. Diplo posted this big long
4: I mean,
0: thing about, you know,
4: he
0: what a great guy he was and
4: so many, like, communities, art, music, comedy, and then so many people have nice things to say about,
0: like,
4: him.
0: Former addict, turned himself around, you know, just kind of focused his energies into other things besides.
3: He was the polar opposite of what we see these days, dime a dozen kind of artists, you know, nothing distinct about them.
2: Manufactured,
3: Everything about him was interesting. The way he acted, talked, looked, sang. His songs, I thought, were, like,
0: they're fun.
3: Pretty fun, but some of them were
0: some
3: deep
0: them,
3: and dark
0: and
3: almost Nine Inch Nails-ish.
0: Right.
3: I thought he was brilliant.
0: Yeah. Not a household name by any stretch of the imagination, but nice dude, and
3: sucks,
0: man. What a way to go. That blows.
2: Horrible. Well, unfortunately, more bad news. A pilot and 11 skydivers were killed over the weekend when an airplane crashed near an airport in Missouri. All 12 people confirmed dead. According to law enforcement, the plane crashed right after it took off, and it was Skydive Kansas City. That was the company that operated the flight. They released a statement saying all the things you know, supposed to say. Deepest sympathies, devastating loss. The NTSB and FAA are investigating how this happened. And another drought has ended, this time in the NHL, with the Carolina Hurricanes winning the Stanley Cup for the first time in 20 years. They took down the Vegas Golden Knights in 6 games, and Jordan Staal took home the Conn Smythe Trophy for MVP of the finals.
0: It was a good series, man. Like, the playoffs, the hockey playoffs were really good. Like, they a lot of overtime games. There was a lot of there was a lot of action,
3: always
2: shootouts.
3: Exciting.
0: Yeah, they keep doing things to try to get people more interested in hockey. And you know, there was something about after game 2 or game 3 about how they had set, like, some new record for viewing.
2: Really?
0: A Stanley Cup game. Yeah.
2: Okay. I have an idea. I've been thinking about this. I know what you can do, but it's going to take some athletes. Why don't we have cheerleaders on skates?
0: I mean,
2: these come out, you know, when they're doing the Zamboni.
0: They sort of, not cheerleaders, but what they do for the eye candy at NHL games, they have the chicks come out with the shovels and they clear the ice.
2: Uh-huh. Okay, that's something, but that's not also, boosting the ratings.
0: But there's also dudes out there, too. You know what I mean? But
2: it's not the same.
0: Yeah, they're the ones like kind of like with the big shovel with the wheelie trash can that they put all the ice shavings in.
2: Because like the Mamboni,
0: and then they sell that for
2: it.
0: Snow cones.
2: Uh-huh. Yeah, right. No, we need like real cheerleaders, but they're gonna have to be able to skate. Just an idea.
4: I mean,
0: sorry, Sammy.
5: Well, listen, then they would have to actually pay the cheerleaders if they're bringing them in to boost the ratings, and they're not gonna do that.
0: Is this an unpopular opinion? Like, I think after college, cheerleaders are kind of tacky.
2: Even in like basketball, like the Knick City Dancers,
0: the cowboy cheerleaders,
2: interesting.
0: Yeah,
2: it's a big show.
4: When the game is happening, I don't really pay attention to the cheerleaders
0: cheerleaders.
4: Yeah, at NFL games, but at basketball games, I do.
2: Well, they just come out during
0: but I'm talking like the pom-pom cheerleaders.
3: Yeah,
0: you know, like not like some kind of like dance crew.
5: But
0: like
5: they are dancers. All the cheerleaders are dancers.
0: Okay, yeah. And they're not strippers. They're exotic entertainers. We get it. But you know what I'm talking about. Pom-poms.
2: Right. Rah-rah.
0: Yeah, it's, I don't know. It kind of...
2: distracts?
0: Well, not just kind of tacky. It's like how the Baltimore Ratbirds, the Ravens, they have the marching band. Marching bands end at college.
2: Okay, so this is for everyone. This isn't just like cheerleaders. This is bands, cheerleaders, everything that isn't
0: that stays in like school athletics.
5: That's so unfair. Yeah.
2: What about mascots?
0: You're saying they don't get paid anyway, so what do you care?
5: They don't, but I just mean I think it kind of sucks that people can continue playing in adult men's league basketball or baseball as long as they can, and everyone thinks that's fine. And if a girl likes cheer, it's like a loser.
0: It's not about a girl. It's just it's cheerleading. Just
2: but
0: you know,
2: what about mascots? Can they run out in their big heads and do like somersaults, or is that should that go?
3: I'm saying
2: like, how far do we take it?
0: That's different because that's like
4: because Gritty rules. Shout out Gritty.
0: Let's not get crazy.
2: Yeah, or what's Beamy or Steely McBeam?
0: Nobody even cares about that.
4: Yeah, no one shouts him out.
0: Yeah, that's nobody shouts that. No Steeler fan is down with Steely McBeam.
4: No.
0: it's dumb. There's a couple really good mascots, and that's for the kids. It's like the Chuck E. Cheese thing.
2: Okay. Well, Steven Spielberg's Disclosure Day won the weekend. It was the best opening weekend for a one-off Spielberg movie ever. The movie made $44 million, and that's more than double what the second-place finisher Obsession made this weekend, which I still really want to see. Scary Movie 6 dropped down to third, Backrooms finished fourth, and Masters of the Universe rounded out the top five. Now, things are expected to get shuffled around, as we all know, next weekend when Toy Story 5 is released, so it'll no doubt take the top spot. Woody, your daughter wants me to take her to see Obsession. Can I do that?
0: I don't know what that's about. What is it?
2: It's a guy who like really loves this girl and makes like a secret wish, like, I wish she was obsessed with me, and then she's like... obsessed. And
0: is
2: like
0: it what kind
2: movie.
0: Of movie? Oh, it's a horror movie?
4: Yeah.
2: She really wants me to take her.
0: I don't care about that. You'd have to ask the mother.
2: Oh, okay.
0: Yeah. Ask her mom.
2: All right. Because we were going to tell you guys we were seeing Grogu in The Mandalorian. But
4: I mean, the image that I see, there's like blood involved and stuff.
0: Yeah.
2: Okay. Yeah, you let me know. I don't want to be the bad guy.
0: I don't care about that.
2: Okay.
4: Yeah.
0: Like, we watched all those movies as kids and somehow we survived.
2: Yeah. Right.
3: That's exciting.
0: Like all the movies.
2: Camp Crystal Lake.
0: 99% of the movies that I loved as a kid were movies that my parents, like even down to Police Academy. My parents didn't want me watching Police Academy.
4: Jeez.
2: I watched Revenge of the Nerds.
0: My mother was very young. She had me very young, and so
2: you think
0: really,
2: she'd be more chill?
0: I think she was just overly like
4: protective.
0: Overly cautious. Not quite sure.
2: Yeah, but she's not your
0: confident what she's doing.
3: Are kids these days more numb to movies? Because when we were young and watched scary movies like Friday the 13th series or whatever, it affected my life. Like it would made me afraid to walk home at night.
0: Really?
2: That's true. Yeah. Nightmare on Elm Street, I stopped taking baths for like 30 years.
3: Yeah.
2: Well into adulthood.
3: Like, I wonder if kids today get affected that. Yeah.
2: That's a good question.
4: There was this old ass man on social media where he meets Freddy Krueger and he goes, I just want you to say that I'm no longer afraid of you.
2: Oh my God.
4: I've overcome my fear. And like, I forget what the actor's name is. He's like, cool, man.
0: Yeah, neat.
3: Something England.
2: Yeah. And Robert England.
3: Robert England. Yeah.
2: And finally, UFC Freedom 250 went down at the White House. The event started an hour late after thunderstorms rolled through D.C. But once it started, it did not disappoint. Justin Gaethje won and is now the undisputed lightweight champion. Other winners last night included Cyril Games, Sugar Sean O'Malley, and Josh Hokit. Speaking of Hokit, by the way, he stirred up some controversy during his post-fight speech when he called Michelle Obama a man.
6: Hey, shout out to Trump for having the balls to put some like this on. And if I'm going to say anything, there's only one person more incredible than the Incredible Hulk, and that's my Lord and Savior, Jesus Christ. And lastly, Michelle Obama is a man. Am I right, America?
0: Jesus.
2: So he's just like a grade A straight up troll.
0: Like, yeah, well, yeah. Yeah. I mean, he, from what I understand, he says a lot of stuff and he gets himself in
2: talks
0: these
2: a lot of ish.
0: Conversations a lot. I don't know enough about him to, you know, but from what I understand, after watching a couple recap things.
2: Mm-hmm. Yeah, he's a character.
0: Like character. That's one way. That's one way people describe
2: him. He's playing a character. I mean,
7: he's kind of like the WWE heel.
2: You're
7: like
2: right.
7: Everybody booed him last night. I mean, he's loving that negativity that is getting fuels him.
0: So Morgan was there, and she's going to have a recap. She's making her way back.
2: Is she?
0: Mm-hmm. So she's not here. But yeah, she's got some other stuff that she collected while she was in DC.
4: Some interesting stuff.
8: STDs.
4: Yeah, her feed was
0: maybe
2: some DNA. You never know.
0: Yeah, I'm like, maybe this is she was trying to get pregnant this weekend. I know like, that.
4: This is the White House lawn. She was posting this video of this guy who was like doing a cup tower of like all the beer cups, and it was probably like 50 feet high or something. Like that. I mean, like 50 cups high.
0: Yep.
2: It's pretty funny.
4: I'm like, this is the White House lawn.
0: Yep.
2: Well, that's what's going on, Woody.
0: All right, more Woody shows next. Hang on.
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29: We got your 4 packs of Disneyland tickets all day long. It's the 70th celebration there at Disneyland, so get hooked up. Well, they got a lot of cool stuff going on that ties into the 70th thing, obviously. Mm. They don't ever miss a beat over there. They're on it.
2: Yeah.
29: 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Happiness is everywhere at the Disneyland Resort, and win your 4-pack of tickets all day long. 8 o'clock hour, we're going to play. We haven't decided what it's going to be yet, but we'll figure that out here soon. We should probably do that. And then whenever you hear that artist or that in particular song, that's when you're going to call in, be caller number 70. Get it? Because it's the 70th anniversary.
3: Mega getting.
29: And you can win your 4-pack of tickets. 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
29: And let's get a headline. closer to home here in the state of California.
3: Well, this is upsetting. I guess nobody has listened to our warnings against going hiking because a hiker is recovering after falling about 50 feet down a cliff in Griffith Park over the weekend. So rescue crews did what's called a capture rescue. That's when a helicopter up above lowers a rescuer into steep terrain and then hoists that victim to safety.
29: With the basket?
3: Yeah.
29: Oh, that'd be kind of cool.
0: Until that basket hits 360.
2: Yeah, yeah,
3: it starts spinning around.
2: That was horrible.
0: She was going like 300 miles an hour.
3: Yeah.
29: Oh, the old circles. Woman. Just,
2: yeah.
3: Is it wrong that I laughed really hard at that video?
29: I don't know. People pay big money. You go to like Magic Mountain.
2: True.
29: And they have the sky fly, whatever that thing is. Like where you go in the harness and it pulls you up and then you go flying through that big arch.
2: Yeah, back and forth.
29: I forget what they call that, but that's fun.
3: Exactly. So if you want to do that for free, just fall down a cliff.
0: It must have felt like at the fair when you get sucked against the wall when it's.
29: Oh, yeah. Like the centrifuge.
3: The Gravitron.
29: Yeah, the Gravitron.
3: Yeah.
29: Hell yeah.
3: Well, that hiker was.
29: Floor drops out.
3: Yes. Pretty crazy. The hiker was sent right to the hospital. Also, Californians have lots of credit card debt. That's according to a new report from Wallet Hub. We've got 7 of the top 10 cities in the U.S. when it comes to the amount owed on credit cards. And Santa Clarita, number 1, with an average balance of $23,000 on the credit card. But, and this is a huge but, Santa Clarita is also number 1 for paying off the most debt in the first quarter.
2: Thank you.
3: And the report says that means people have big credit card limits in Santa Clarita and they can afford to spend it and then pay it right off.
0: Yeah.
3: Other cities, Chula Vista to our south, second place for most credit card debt, then Rancho Cucamonga is 5th. Other cities making the top 10, Fontana, Oxnard, Moreno Valley, and Santa Ana.
0: I have a question. Sammy brought this up in the office. Like, how do you become like $200,000 in credit card debt? Like, how do you get that much credit?
2: Well, how do you become in general, right? Yeah. How do you become 800 pounds? You know, like, it's just little by little. You don't notice anymore.
4: No, but they have to give you the money.
0: Yeah, the limit to be $200,000.
3: Yeah.
0: That much credit.
2: Well, you have, like, 6 different credit cards?
3: Yeah, you probably just got
4: them. They still check to see how much you already have.
0: They approve you for a certain amount,
3: Good question. Also, a new report from the LAPD says serious traffic accidents are on the rise in LA. There have been 750 crashes in the city this year alone that have resulted in serious injury or death. So that's up 5% from the same time last year. And cops say a reason for the big surge is people riding e-bikes and e-scooters and also more incidents of distracted driving, such as Woody looking at his texts when he's driving and Gina sending photos while driving.
29: Yep. So that's still here.
3: Yep. Here we sit.
29: Some of us are professionals.
2: Thank you. Totally.
3: That is what's going on, Wood.
29: It's not walk or chew gum.
3: Uh-huh.
29: It's walk and chew gum.
2: Yeah,
29: Greg.
2: Maybe.
3: I know.
29: All right. What about the forecast today, Sammy?
4: Sunny today. High of 88 in the valley, 80 for downtown, 80 for Orange County, and 60s along the coast.
29: Well, rest in peace to Oliver Tree. We were talking about that in the news headlines. One of the big stories from over the weekend. Died in a helicopter crash over the weekend. And nice guy. And a lot of people are talking about him. And, you know, just what a fun guy and what a fun character. He was. This was, we mentioned it, this was his first single that we started playing here at Alt 98.7 back when he first hit the scene. This is Oliver Tree. It's Hurt. It is The Woody Show. It's Alt 98.7.

0: There's Oliver Tree. That is Hurt. We are the Woody Show. It's Alt 98.7 Monday morning. Woody Show. The Woody Show. Yeah, so just a little follow up on the Knicks, dude. These fans,
1: yeah. Like, oh, they're totally normal.
0: I'm not even happy for them.
2: Oh,
0: like they're so obnoxious.
2: Mm-hmm.
0: They're just over the top obnoxious. Like I don't understand the whole I'm gonna burn down my city, destroy things just because my team won. Like it immediately, like I had no feeling one way or the other about the Knicks. I don't care.
3: Yeah. Off the radar.
0: But it would have been fine otherwise. Cool. You had a big drought and you hadn't won anything for a while. All right, that's fine. I can get behind that. But it just, this has nothing to do with the Knicks. This has nothing to do with basketball. This has nothing to do with you being happy. This has everything to do with you just being opportunistic and just going out there and just using this as an excuse to create chaos.
1: Mm-hmm.
0: And it's dumb. It's so, I don't know. We always talk about how, you know, everything is just kind of
3: just going down and down and down
2: as a society.
0: A spiral. Yeah. And then you go, wow, they're just, you know, they're just celebrating.
1: Yeah, they're just having
0: people
1: fun.
0: Are so stressed. I mean, just let people have their outlet. And it's like, no, man.
3: With
0: like
3: other people's stuff.
0: Some guys got like one of those like metal barricades that they use to keep people corralled into Times Square for the ball drop and stuff. Yeah. And he's using it to try to like destroy this police car. People are beating on this like school bus.
3: Yeah, taxi cab drivers are all bummed out because their cars are being destroyed.
0: Yeah, just destroyed.
1: Mm-hmm. I'm just so happy about my team.
0: Yeah, so because every halfwit in the tri-state area just flooded the streets and started destroying stuff.
3: Right.
0: And so vehicles destroyed, set on fires, 5 school buses. These school buses were hired to transport World Cup fans from MetLife Stadium.
2: Oh man.
0: 10 cops injured, dozens of people arrested, fights, a teenager was shot. There were 4 slashings or stabbings. Yeah, and then here are
1: stabbings.
0: Yeah, here are the R word Knick fans.

0: Pride Month.
1: I'm gonna suck your. I'm changing my last name to Bronze.
2: See, they told you to fat ass women.
3: Wemby.
1: Your long ass. I'm gonna if you wanna pull up.
2: We gonna send you back to fat.
4: Wemby. He's the biggest pussy in Texas.
5: Oh, Gianna, no.
6: That shit.
7: Oh my God.
8: What?
7: War zone.
9: Yeah, and so it sucks. Bad. I feel bad for the players, for the Knicks, yeah. You know, players, because people like, okay, the Knicks, immediately the story goes to this, because this is part of the story.
10: Yeah.
9: And it's like, you know, the Eagles.

0: on a 3 hour sleep, but I get the sentiment.
1: Yeah. Well, I think we're all staying up and watching.
0: No, I get it.
1: Somebody on the text saying the chaos is an every sports fan thing. No, it's not. Every major city that wins has the same response to a win or a loss. No, they don't. It's not every city.
0: No.
1: And you can't tell me.
2: Major cities, yeah.
1: No, and you cannot tell me that this is on par. I would put this maybe with Philly, but this is even a different level than Philly. This is more.
2: It's definitely ratchet.
1: This is more. This is more hood rat-ish with the Knicks fans than it is like with Philly. Philly is just like, I don't know, knuckle dragging stuff.
2: Think of like a major city, like after a huge win. There's always a fire.
0: But
2: do
0: they threaten to kill the players?
2: I mean, not on this level. No way.
1: This is different.
0: Yeah.
1: It looks different. It sounds different.
3: It looks like a war zone.
1: Yeah. It's dumb.
0: Yeah.
1: Yeah. And if you support it, you're part of the problem.
3: Absolutely. Or yeah, if you're justifying it.
1: Yeah, you're just as dumb. All right, we're going to take a quick break. More Woody Shows next. Hang on.
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8: 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And if you're working your way through Lincoln Heights, southbound 5 between Broadway and Main Street, only the left lane is available to you. Every other lane is filled with emergency crews. They found a body in the lanes there, so the coroner's there. Everybody else, stop traffic now from Los Feliz Boulevard, and your alternate is still the 101 southbound. Don't know when this is going to wrap up. Got a center lane crash in Pico Rivera. This is northbound 605 after Whittier Boulevard with some stop and go from Washington Boulevard. And that Santa Clarita accident finally cleared. Semi-truck crash southbound 14 after Sand Canyon Road. Had the two right lanes blocked. Now those are open for you, and there's still slow traffic though from about Soledad Canyon Road. 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
9: All right, thank you very much, Greg Gorey.
10: Wow. Now I feel like an idiot. Asking me all these questions when I'm hammered is not fair.
11: The Woody Show.
9: And into another hour. Here on the Woody Show, Woody, Greg, Menace, Gina Grad.
12: Yeah.
9: There's Seabass. Got the phones open, 877-44-WOODY. You can send us a text over to 22987. I like to point out that the Carolina Hurricanes won the Stanley Cup for the first time in a billion years, and somehow their city didn't burn.
12: Weird.
9: So to just throw that out
13: it's
9: there.
13: It's possible.
9: Yeah, and you were among the Knicks fans.
12: Yeah. Well, idiots. I saw this, the headline, Carolina wins Cup for first time in 20 years. As if they're like some kind of long-standing, like, original six
13: franchise.
12: Team.
14: Well, I think you made your argument. No one cares.
12: Well, the Carolina fans are really good fans. Like, they've adopted hockey a lot the same way that Vegas has.
9: Yeah, because they got their team from Hartford.
12: Right.
9: Yeah, like in the, was it late 90s or something?
12: And I'd like to point out, Carolina's won the Cup twice, and it is now 33 years since Canada has won the Cup. And you lost in the Olympics last year. Canada,
13: sad.
12: You're kind of getting spanked by the U.S., and we don't even care about your sport.
8: Bad optics.
13: Next, we're going to dominate curling.
9: Yeah, there was something about the last time that it was the song that was number one the last time that the Knicks won the championship.
8: Some disco song.
9: Yeah, it's older than disco.
12: Oh, yeah, it's probably like late
13: doo-wop.
12: It's probably like folk, like Crosby, Stills, and Nash and Young.
9: Here it is.
13: Oh my god.
9: Tie a Yellow Ribbon by Tony Orlando.
14: Oh.
12: You know this song?
14: Oh my god.
12: I know it as a reference.
9: I've heard tie a yellow ribbon around the old oak tree.
13: Right. Is it for like I've heard army, that, like yeah. people coming home?
12: I've heard, I put a yellow ribbon on the tree in front of our house at our frat house because we had a guy join the Marines and he was in Afghanistan.
11: Right.
12: And
9: there's ribbons gone. For everything now.
11: Yeah. Put the ribbon on to like.
12: Yeah. Plus he had AIDS. I had to raise awareness for that.
11: Yeah. Lots of ribbons.
9: Let's see. Menace, weekend cheers and jeers.
14: Well, definitely cheers for the super, you know, sports weekend that happened with the U.S. soccer game. You know, U.S. dominating. That was awesome. And then, of course, Knicks, Spurs was fun.
12: What team did we beat in the soccer?
14: Paraguay. Moves?
12: There you go.
14: Yeah. So a 4-1.
12: Yeah, that country.
14: Yeah, pretty good.
12: Rando country.
14: Yeah, I couldn't, you know, figure out where it would be. But, yeah, we won. So, America, hell yeah.
9: Hell yeah, dude.
12: Hell yeah, suck it, country. Yeah,
14: and, of course,
9: tie a ribbon around the old oak tree.
11: Ow! In honor of soccer.
14: I love racing. So F1 was really exciting because Lewis Hamilton, who's won like 7 world championships, he won a race for the first time in like 2 years. So people were really excited about that. After all that sports weekend, I did go to a Shakira concert. So be jealous. Oh. That was super
11: jealousy
14: fun.
11: Jealousy is real.
14: Yeah.
9: Are you saying that legitimately?
11: No.
9: Oh,
14: yeah, dude. So people like kind of forget like Shakira was like Alanis Morissette back in the 90s. She had like black hair and she can actually like play instruments. So when you go there, you think you're going to like a pop show, but she's playing the drums, guitar, the freaking harmonica. Yeah,
12: so she's like Sheila E.
14: It was so it was pretty crazy.
9: So right or wrong, I've always kind of seen her as like Latina Kesha.
13: Yeah. I could see that.
15: Kesha,
12: I think she's
15: much classier
12: and talented. Yeah,
9: I just hated that song when it came out. Something about her hips or whatever.
15: Yeah, hips don't lie.
9: Something humble. I'm like, oh, God. I hated the cadence of it. I couldn't turn it fast enough. No, I don't know anything about her. She's probably a very nice lady.
14: Yeah, it was a pretty good show.
9: God bless her. You know?
12: Honest with her taxes.
11: She's probably the nicest.
15: Yes.
9: Yeah,
15: she's
9: the best.
14: Uh-huh. Yeah.
12: Yeah. Oh, fun fact about Paraguay. Largest landlocked navy in the world.
9: Oh, that's a fun fact.
15: Okay. Wow.
13: That's interesting.
15: Glad that's really we know cool. that.
14: So how do they practice?
12: I guess you have cruisers on the lake. Here's my aircraft carrier.
14: Yeah, and then, you know, of course, the jeers was Oliver Tree, which I think, like, if we could redo, and Greg always makes this argument about modern art because it sucks, if he could be like the version of what modern art is today, I think it would be Oliver Tree, because he was like more of a performance artist, mm-hmm. more than just a musical artist, like in every way, in like comedy, art, and music. Like, that is what modern art should be today, instead of this like weird, boring stuff that we pretend
9: taking
14: to care
9: about. Taping a banana to the wall.
11: Existing objects and just putting them on the floor.
12: I saw an advertisement to this day and age that Yoko Ono's appearing at some art museum.
13: What day is this?
14: That is not modern art. Like, what Oliver Tree was doing was definitely modern art.
12: I'll say he was highly respected amongst people that I likes. You know?
14: Yeah. So
12: in the community, as they say.
14: In the community. So cheers to that. It sucks.
11: So
14: that
11: sad.
14: He's gone.
9: Greg Gorey, cheers and jeers.
11: Okay, so I had such a great social weekend. It was fun. No chores. But my only... my standout cheers is going to be so... I almost swore. Oh. So obvious. It's like saying pizza is good. But went out to brunch and I ordered Eggs Benedict, which, and I normally get order envy. Mm-hmm. That's my cheers, is finally not getting order envy. Every time I go out to eat with anybody, it's like, oh, I stir at their plate and I wish I got that. I should have gotten that. My Eggs Benedict were so good. I almost cried. They were so good.
9: Now, were they Stevie Wonder good?
11: They were like Stevie Wonder good. Who else?
9: What was it with McDonald's?
11: Oh, God, it was McDonald's. I'm loving it. It was so...
9: What's the thing between you and Mario, the McDonald's?
11: Like, using that as an adjective.
9: But so what do you say?
11: Like,
9: it's...
11: So something like, that couch, is it McDonald's? Yes. Meaning, like, are you loving it?
9: Is it McDonald's?
11: Right. And then Stevie Wonder good is it's so good that you kind of close your eyes and you rock your head back and forth. Yeah. Oh, this is Stevie Wonder good. Yeah. So damn good. My jeers is the following question. Have you ever woken up and had blood on your pillow and you don't know why?
13: No,
11: weird.
13: But it sounds like a documentary I'd watch.
11: I know, right?
9: In my panties, sure.
11: I woke up.
9: On my
11: up,
9: pillow.
11: I would go to make the bed and what's this? Blood on my pillow. I don't have any cuts on my face. I don't have any cuts on my
13: head. Your mouth. Is it
11: super was it my
13: dry?
11: Nose? I don't know.
13: Yeah,
11: but
13: it's
11: my
13: probably
11: nose
13: super
11: is,
13: dry in your bedroom.
11: I guess so, but it's just, and then I held it up and showed it to Mario. I said, look at my pillow. He's like, yeah, you bleed a lot when you sleep.
9: What? That's common knowledge?
14: Did he say where it came from?
11: No. Like, I'm like,
14: your mouth?
11: Can you inspect my head and my face?
9: But how does he know that and you don't?
11: I don't
9: know. Like, he's seen blood before, but you've never noticed it?
11: Here's my guess. I didn't pursue it because I was embarrassed. I didn't want to talk about it. Like, why am I bleeding?
14: You should be concerned.
11: He's the one that does all the laundry, and I do all the yard work. That's the agreement. So for all I know, my side of the bed is just head to toe blood.
13: No one's ever mentioned it.
11: But it's just disconcerting.
13: You need a humidifier.
11: Like, cheers to waking up with blood on your pillow and not knowing why it's there.
14: But that's so weird that he wouldn't tell you, like, hey, you're bleeding at night. Maybe you should look into this. Like, and you, not even asking.
11: All nonchalant. Like,
14: okay, where does it come from?
11: Yeah, you bleed.
14: Let's just not talk about it.
11: Like, really, I do? I've heard of snoring. I've never heard of sleep bleeding.
12: He just kind of figured it's a thing old people do.
11: I guess. Isn't that, it's a little strange.
9: That's weird.
11: Little
13: Greg,
11: strange.
13: To make you happy, I do have a tip. Now, I'm not calling it a hack. A tip for when you're afraid you're going to order the wrong thing. You order the thing you really want, and the second thing you order for the table. So then everybody can sort of pretend that they're eating it, but you can just have
9: it. Tough at brunch,
11: I think everybody else had order envy. Mine was bomb.
9: Yeah, like you would think after being disappointed so many times, maybe you would just wait for everybody to order and then just order something they already got.
13: Right.
11: I know.
9: Like other things everybody ordered, which one sounded the best? That way you wouldn't have the order envy.
11: Yeah. Because
9: right? It would be somebody else's. That is another thing that's kind of weird where people think it's like,
11: they have to
9: that's
11: get
9: what
11: something
9: I'm
11: different.
9: Ordering.
13: Yeah, who cares?
9: Like it doesn't make any sense, like, because if you're at someone's house,
13: exactly,
9: everybody's eating the same thing,
11: the same
9: your dinner with your family each night, everybody's eating the same thing.
13: I can't have spaghetti now.
9: Like, that's fine. I didn't realize there was a rule that everybody had to get something different.
13: It is weird.
11: It's not a rule, but I think if there's just two of you at dinner, you should get something different so that way you could share.
13: Yeah.
9: Well, we're going to test out Sammy's privilege. It comes up a lot.
15: Okay.
9: More recently, we're talking about how kids get gifts for everything.
13: Uh-huh.
9: Every little, like, Easter. Kids are getting gifts. She's like, well,
11: first day of summer.
9: Yeah. Right. Well, that's when you get blah, blah, blah, blah, blah. And we're like, this was your existence?
14: Is? Yeah.
9: Yeah. Oh, well, my parents never blah, blah, blah, blah. We're like, what?
14: It's the part that she's just shocked that you're like, that's not just how it is.
9: Right.
14: Yeah.
9: Like, okay, so things that we already kind of know, right? But we're going to recap. Like, was your first car a gift? Did you pay for your car?
15: I didn't pay for it, but like Greg, it was not a good car. I mean, it was older.
9: Did you pay for the car?
15: I did not.
9: No. Okay, you did not.
12: How about the insurance?
15: No.
9: Okay,
12: of course not.
15: Not the gas either.
12: Of course not.
14: Not the gas.
9: Right. Did you play? Did you play travel sports? Cheerleading. She did all that stuff.
15: I did cheer.
9: Yeah. Right. Mm-hmm. New clothes or gifts for every holiday.
15: I mean, Easter and Christmas are the big ones.
12: Even holidays you don't think of.
9: Yeah, Easter. Like, everybody gets gifts on
11: Flag Day.
15: Yes.
9: Yeah. And then, you know, did you ever live in an apartment, right?
15: What do you mean?
9: No, I mean, where it's like...
16: growing up, did you ever live in an apartment?
9: Yeah.
15: Oh, no.
9: You see, you're right. Yeah, right.
15: Oh.
16: No,
9: like,
16: never.
13: No, please.
9: See?
15: I know. I hear it now. But we have four kids. It would have been a tight squeeze.
9: Oh, see, if you have more than one kid, you just don't live there.
13: You have to move to a mansion.
15: I was the third kid, so they were in... Actually, no, never mind. They owned the duplex.
14: So, I mean, when Tyler grew up with... him plus his five brothers and his parents, they lived in a 7-bedroom house.
9: Naturally. Is that where you lived, Tyler? Was it a 7-bedroom house or was it something else?
17: Hell no. This thing was 3-bed, 2-bath. We fit 6 boys in 2 bedrooms.
13: Oh okay. My God.
17: There was 4 in one room with 2 bunk beds.
12: I would just go sleep in the playground or something.
9: All right. So again, this is just a test of Sammy's privilege because I don't think she's aware of it.
13: Yeah.
9: You know what I mean? Like sometimes it's all about like just getting an awareness.
13: You just assume it's normal.
15: I'm not different from my friends.
14: Yeah. And that's the argument.
15: Wait,
14: hold on. That was the argument I was just about to bring up for you, Sammy. It's like if you weren't exposed to anything else, then
13: how would you know?
14: You wouldn't know.
15: Right.
14: Yeah.
9: Okay. So we're going to have Sammy's privilege check.
13: Okay.
9: Coming up next. Maybe an eye opener for her.
13: For the rest of us.
11: Maybe.
15: Or maybe I'm not as privileged as you think.
9: Oh,
13: yeah, we'll find out.
9: Yeah. Okay, yeah, I guess we'll find out next. Hang on.
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11: 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Southbound 5 between Broadway and Main Street, only the left lane was open for this coroner activity and police activity. That's all cleared up. Every lane has reopened. It's still slow, though, from about Los Feliz Boulevard. And a Linwood stall, westbound 105 before Long Beach Boulevard, conked out car in the left lane. There's a backup to Paramount. And eBay is home to millions of finds, and each one becomes part of your story. 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It's Greg Goring. 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
9: 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First one, 8 o'clock. Then again, 11 a.m., 2 p.m., and 5 p.m. Here today with Nicole Alvarez, Booker and Stryker, Sammy's privilege check. We'll see just how privileged she is. More or less than we already think. Next after Linkin Park.

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0: Let's see just how privileged Sammy is.
2: We'll find out once and for all.
0: You didn't have to pay for your own gas?
2: No.
3: Wow.
2: I wasn't allowed to
3: crazy.
2: Work.
3: Was not allowed.
4: Wow.
0: Well, there's one of my questions.
3: Wow. It was illegal.
4: So would you have a gas card or just give you cash or?
2: Well, there was, I mean, we just kind of had my dad's debit card and just use that. And then,
4: oh my
2: well,
4: God.
2: Well, because
5: checking things off the list.
2: We would have to pass it around because, you know, he paid for all of our gas and there's four kids.
3: She has to stop talking because you got to get to your list.
0: Wow, man. Yeah.
2: But, like, whoever had it had to run errands, too. Yeah, yeah. If they had it, it'd be like, oh, who has the card? And if you had it, you had to go to, like, the grocery store and pick up whatever they needed.
0: But this was always part of the discussion when it came time to, you're going to start driving. It's like, oh, well, you're going to have a car payment and your insurance and your gas. That was always part of, like, all right, well, I'm going to have to get this paper route or, like, whatever you did.
2: Babysit
0: or get some job at the record store or the grocery store.
3: Mm-hmm. Well, I remember I shared in the 90s when I had to get my own insurance because my parents were like, you're not going to be under our insurance at all. I was paying $600 a month for the insurance.
2: Damn.
3: It's insane.
2: In the 90s?
3: In the 90s. That's like
4: that sounds fake.
3: It was pretty much all my paycheck.
0: Okay. All right, Sammy, here we go. Mm-hmm. Where did you go on vacation as a kid?
2: We used to do a ski trip.
0: Okay.
2: Yeah.
0: Ski trip.
2: Mm-hmm.
0: Where?
2: Oh. Vermont.
0: Vermont.
2: But I lived in Massachusetts.
0: Okay. Yeah. All right. Now, any other places? Like, did you, so it was always like, you had to go, travel somewhere for vacation? Not like staycation kind of stuff, like where you just go like, you know, like somewhere around town.
2: Like when we went to our beach house.
0: I need you to be completely. Here's the thing: like, you have to be completely honest. Full disclosure on all this.
2: Yes.
0: You can't be hiding stuff from
2: us.
0: This
2: is
0: for your benefit as well.
3: We did staycations at our beach house. Duh.
2: Stupid. Okay, the beach house was technically my grandma's that she shared with her sister.
0: Oh, so the family beach house.
2: It was a family beach house.
0: Did you guys have a crest? Did you have a family crest?
2: No, but I mean, because it was an older house, and so we had to go to the laundromat to do laundry
0: At the beach house.
2: At the beach house. And there was no cable, so we had to go, we could only rent VHS tapes at the video store to watch TV.
3: The latest.
0: So at what age was your first airplane? Plane trip?
2: Probably 7 or 8 to Disney World.
0: In Orlando. So that was the first time you were on a plane?
2: Yes.
0: Okay.
6: Back to the ski vacation. Did you own your own skis?
5: Did you rent
2: skis? Yes, we owned
3: our skis. Yeah,
5: see that? Yeah. God, are you dumb?
2: Well,
0: that's a good question, dude.
2: We went all
0: You're
2: the
0: right.
2: time.
0: Yeah. Well, every time I've gone skiing, we always just rent skis. That was like
6: which isn't cheap either.
0: Yeah, that was like part of like a thing that we also they would do these like trips for like the township would run these trips to like a Phillies game or to some little ski place. Just into Pennsylvania.
3: To the very diverse Vermont.
0: Yeah. Yeah. So they pile everybody on these like school buses.
4: Yeah.
0: It wasn't like.
4: But did you guys have a ski swap? Remember there was like a traveling like market. It would come to town and they would sell ski stuff.
2: No.
4: It was called a ski swap.
0: Mm-hmm. Yeah. Okay. All right. So you talk about these kids. How many siblings you have?
2: Yes.
0: Total of 4 kids?
2: Yes.
0: Did everybody have their own room?
2: Not until I was a freshman in high school.
0: Okay.
2: So mostly no. Because my oldest sister was like a senior at that point too. By the time we got a...
5: Did you share the room?
2: I shared a room consistently until I was 11, until we moved. And then they kind of let us switch off until we got to other house. So... There was only a year or two until we moved that I didn't have to share a room.
6: Other house.
0: Do your parents still pay for any of your existing bills, like a cell phone?
2: No.
0: Or
2: No, they really don't, I promise.
0: Yeah?
2: Yes.
6: Your dad doesn't fill up the car when you come home?
2: No.
6: Okay.
0: Yeah?
6: He just did that.
0: Okay. So there's no there's no existing stipend of any kind?
2: No.
0: For anything? Okay.
6: What's the last big bill your parents paid for you?
2: I don't know.
6: Divorce attorney?
2: Nope.
6: No. Okay.
0: Did your parents ever open a bill using your social security number?
7: You haven't really lived then.
5: Sorry, Jeff. Did your credit get ruined before you were in kindergarten?
3: Did you have a savings account? Then you looked at it the next day and it had no money in it?
2: No.
3: And you were like, how did that happen?
2: No. Yeah.
3: No?
2: But my dad, never mind.
0: We're one of Wait, your dad what?
3: He made you one?
2: No, because when we were younger, like, you know, college age-ish, like, we were all of our accounts were connected, if you will. So we were signed up under our parents. They could see our accounts.
6: Mm-hmm. Right.
0: Okay, so, a custodial account.
3: Yeah. Right.
0: Did you have to pay for any of your school, or do your siblings have to pay for any college, or have to get loans?
2: My brother did. My brother had to get loans because his school was more expensive.
6: Mm. She did go to community college, so that's...
2: I did go to community college, yeah.
3: Yeah, I want to ask, like, during that time when you weren't paying for gas and you were going around town, when you would go out to restaurants with your friends, was that out of your own money, or how did you pay for those meals?
2: It just depended.
5: On what?
4: But you weren't allowed to work, so...
2: Right, well,
3: so how did you have money to buy those meals?
0: Did you have an allowance?
2: In high school, my parents gave me money.
3: Oh, yeah.
0: Was it an allowance?
2: No.
0: It wasn't an allowance.
4: It was just as needed?
3: It was just a card as needed?
2: Kind of, yeah.
0: So you didn't get an allowance?
6: Lucky.
2: No.
0: So how did you know how much money you had to spend? You could just spend whatever you wanted?
2: Yeah, but I also wasn't like... No, but I wasn't nuts. I wasn't going shopping and stuff, but if I went to the movies, I'd be like, Dad, I'm going to the movies. They're like, that's fine. Take the card.
5: Wow. You're killing them.
6: Second. Damn. What was the youngest that you used a credit card or debit card of any kind?
2: It wouldn't have been until I could drive.
6: Okay.
2: Because I needed it for gas. Yeah. That would have been the start.
0: Yeah. Uh-huh.
3: Yeah. And I just want to remind you, Sammy, this is not a bad thing.
5: They are so jealous.
2: No, I'm not ashamed.
3: No.
2: Do I look ashamed?
3: No.
0: It's so foreign. Most of it's so foreign.
3: Yeah.
0: You know? So you weren't, you didn't have an allowance. You weren't given an allowance.
2: No.
0: But you didn't really, like, so you didn't have a spending, how did the spending work? Like, if you wanted to buy something, like, you went to the mall with your friends, and it's not like, kit, shirt. top.
2: Yeah.
3: Like, and you wanted it.
0: How would that work?
2: Yeah, I didn't do that too much, but if I did, I would call my dad and say, hey, I found this really cute top. I really want to get it. It's this much. And I'm going out tonight, and I don't really shop that much, and I really need it.
0: There you go. Okay, daughter.
2: Okay.
6: When you would call
0: all right, white daughter.
6: When you would call him, how would you address him?
2: No, I just call him Dad.
6: Okay.
2: I'm not a daddy person.
3: Okay. No. I mean, at least she would call.
0: Okay.
3: You know, not.
2: Yeah, I don't. Yeah, I didn't just run around spending.
4: Of the four kids, where do you fall? Number three.
2: Mm-hmm.
4: Okay. And did he treat everybody like that?
2: Yeah.
0: Were one of your parents home when you got home from school? Was there always like a parent home?
2: Not always. Mostly, my mom.
0: Because she was out getting her nails done or something, or
6: it was a Woody wife sort of situation.
2: I mean, yeah, sometimes. but she worked for there was probably a 5 to 7 year period where she had a job.
0: Okay.
2: Once we were older.
6: Oh, gross.
0: Did you eat sushi before you were an adult?
2: When was the first time I had sushi? I was probably, I think I was like 19.
0: All right, when it comes to eating, did you have like you bring your lunch to school? Or did you get lunch at school? Did your parents give you the money to like buy lunch?
2: Well, it depended on if I wanted what they were serving at lunch that day.
0: But was it an option for you every day? Like if you wanted to have, school lunch every day.
5: They would give you money for that?
0: Yeah.
3: Yeah.
2: Yeah, probably. Yeah.
3: And when you had a school lunch ticket, was it a different color than everybody else's? Was it green and everybody else had red? And you're like, why?
0: That's right.
3: Yeah.
2: Oh, man.
0: So when you brought your lunch, days that you brought your lunch?
2: Yeah. Yes.
0: Was it in, did you have like some kind of like fancy lunch box?
2: I had a lunch box. Yeah.
0: Brown bag
5: in it?
0: Yeah.
3: Well, hold on.
2: Until brown bags were cool.
3: Yeah.
2: Then it was
0: what kind of lunch box?
2: I remember having an Aladdin one.
0: Yeah.
2: I really liked that. Yeah.
6: By the way, she still has a lunchbox today, except it's a fancy $75 Stanley cooler.
3: Yeah, but I bought that one.
2: Yeah, that was a Christmas present.
3: But going real quick, though, do you know what I'm even referencing when it comes to having a different color lunch ticket?
0: Yeah, yes. What does that mean?
2: Mm-hmm. That either half of it's getting paid for, like by the school or the state or whatever it is, or the whole thing is. We used to have, like, some people would have a card where part of it was cut, and that meant it was partially paid for, and other one, kids had like the free.
3: Okay. Yeah. Okay. All right, cool.
0: All right, she knows that. All right.
6: And you were not friends with those people, of
2: course. Yes, I was. One of my best friends. Whatever. My best friend had a
0: not allowed to sit at her table.
3: Yeah, you wouldn't be. I mean, you're friends, but you wouldn't be seeing
6: them.
3: We're
6: talking to someone who saw Mean Girls and was like, oh, the plastics are right.
3: Yeah. I get it.
0: Did you have a TV in your room?
2: Yeah. I got a TV for Christmas.
5: The laugh means it was a big TV.
4: Unheard of.
0: We were not allowed.
4: I knew one guy that had his own TV in his room, and it was like going to the White House. Like, where are we? This is insane. It's in your room.
2: What? Yeah. That was my big thing one year for Christmas, and it was, I was probably 8 or 9. What? And I got a 13-inch TV. And it was very exciting.
0: Yeah, but it had a VHS connected to it, Greg. Like Seabass had in his basement that had. Yeah. Remember you said the TV
4: like
0: that had
4: porn.
0: the DVD
4: combo thing,
0: VCR combo.
6: And to be fair, it was okay because she got really good grades her entire thing, you know, school career.
3: Yeah.
6: So it was
2: I was a good kid, and I was at the time getting a grade.
6: You never wrote up. You didn't read a single book in high school.
2: That was high school. I got this when I was like 8, and I was still doing good in school.
3: Yeah, thank you.
0: Well, you're doing well in school.
4: Still goodly.
3: Yeah.
0: Greg, that's carried over like into my parenting. My kids are not allowed to have TVs in their room.
4: Oh, I thought they did for some reason.
6: Oh, it's a
2: they have phones and iPads though.
0: But they're not allowed when we go to bed at night during the school year. Mm. Like my wife takes the phones and stuff. Mm. Like in their room.
3: Same.
6: Good.
0: Yeah. Yeah, not allowed to have that. All right, see. Talked about the allowance. Do you have a pool?
2: Once I was in high school, yes.
0: Above ground or?
2: It was in ground.
0: In ground.
3: In ground.
6: Yeah. Yeah. Right.
0: Did you ever have a birthday party at a place like where, you know, like Sky Zone or Chuck E. Cheese or?
2: Scott, like a.
0: Like when you had birthday parties with all like for your friends when you were younger.
5: Uh-huh. Like were they anywhere outside your home?
0: Yeah. Yeah.
2: Or
0: did you just like go to a park?
3: Yeah. Like
2: GMPs. I had one at a nature sanctuary because I was cool.
3: My parents rented out the whole place.
2: And I had one, I mean, like at the place that we did dance at, you know, one of those kind of birthday parties.
0: Yeah.
2: I had, there was one where we all went to the salon and got our hair and nails done.
5: Oh, my God.
3: Hey, jelly.
0: Were your birthday cakes, are they homemade or they bought at the store? Like store-bought, like custom?
2: Store-bought.
0: Mm.
4: The same kid that had the TV in his room, he had a birthday party at Chuck E. Cheese. It was my first time going, and his dad gave each kid at the birthday party $5 to play video games. I thought I was Rockefeller.
3: $5.
5: What?
0: Jeff, what do you got there?
8: A great text. It says, Sammy isn't that privileged. The rest of y'all are just busted.
0: Which
8: is right. Yep. Right.
0: Did your parents ever make you go to the store to buy them cigarettes?
2: No. No, my parents did not smoke. No. Mm.
6: I had a friend who did that.
3: Yeah.
0: Did you ever get a pair of shoes like Payless?
5: Pay what?
3: What is that?
2: I'm sure I did.
5: BOGO.
3: I'm sure.
2: Yeah.
0: Buy one, get one. Yeah. I think you would know.
3: Yeah.
6: What does the inside of a Salvation Army look like?
0: When you're not there to drop stuff off. Yeah.
3: Goodwill.
6: The inside. Yeah. Where you get to buy things.
3: Not in the back where they have their little.
0: Yeah, not the intake area.
2: Yeah, I've been there to get like costume stuff.
5: Oh. What did your shoe carnival DJ sound like?
2: What?
5: Do you guys remember those? There was a DJ inside the shoe carnival.
0: There was?
5: Yes. I wanted to be that so bad. You played music.
6: Did you know there's such a thing as a secondhand bakery?
5: What?
3: Yeah.
4: No. Oh, like the day
5: old. Yeah. Oh, I didn't know that.
3: Yeah, the hostess.
4: Yeah. I love that.
0: Oh, yeah, the thrift stores. Yeah. Uh-huh.
4: They ever sell the little pies?
6: Yeah. Across from the Salvation Army was the thrift store for bread.
0: Yeah.
3: Yeah.
6: And you would go to both.
4: Yeah, it was a big day out.
3: It was bomb, man. You get so much.
0: I mean, we are kind of new going into it, but I mean, yeah. I mean, probably. Yeah, it sounds pretty... Sounds pretty privileged.
5: Yeah.
2: Pretty normal.
5: Somebody said, I knew Sammy was white, but damn.
0: Okay. Like, based on what we've heard, and I want everybody to be thinking about this, and I'll ask everybody for a scale of 1 to 10. And again, poor Morgan's not here to participate. Oh, she loves 1 to 10.
3: Yeah.
0: All right. So on a scale of 1 to 10, how privileged, after we just heard about it, how privileged would you call Sammy's childhood?
5: Mm.
0: Now, you can text over 22987. And then we'll see what the text says, and then we'll go around the room. And you too, you have to judge your own.
2: Okay.
0: Of what, like, give yourself a 1 to 10 score on the privilege of your childhood.
2: Okay.
0: God, I still can't believe that she just had a card for gas. God,
6: I knew a girl. I dated a girl who had that, and she was only child, mommy's, daddy's girl, all the stuff, all the classic.
5: Would you consider yourself, the boy doesn't count, would you consider yourself like the favorite daughter?
2: Oh, I tell my parents I'm the favorite all the time.
5: You tell them you're the favorite.
2: Yeah. And they've accepted it. I think I'm the favorite, yes.
0: 909. My mom had me go to the 7-Eleven to buy cigarettes. I think it was like 75 cents because there was always a quarter left over to play a video game.
3: Oh, sweet.
0: Yeah, this is like the early
5: 80s. Wow.
0: My wife got sent to the store to go buy her dad cigarettes.
5: Did you have to send a note?
4: Did she need a note?
0: No, because they knew who she was. Okay. I knew who the dad was. It was like a corner store right down the street. Mm-hmm. And so send her up there.
6: Sweet.
0: That's how it went. I remember we had to get...
4: I swear these are for my dad. Yeah.
0: My buddy Joe, same deal. Like, he had to go pick up cigarettes.
5: Wow.
0: For his mom.
5: That seems so old-timey.
0: Yeah.
4: Yeah.
0: 877-44-WOODY. On a scale of 1 to 10, how privileged would you say, based on what you heard, Sammy's childhood was? And then we'll get the results. We'll tabulate... And give you those results after the break here on The Woody Show. Hang on.
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0: All right, so I'm going to figure out right now what you're listening for in the 8 o'clock hour to win those Disneyland tickets. Then just, if you give me a second, I'll have that for you. I want you to win.
4: Big reveal.
0: 4-packet tickets to Disneyland coming up at 8 o'clock hour. Whenever the song plays, I'm about to tell you what it is. That's when you call in. Be caller number 70 because it's clever and cute, seeing as the 70th anniversary there at Disney. Aww. So, yeah. But your chance to win coming up.
34: SoCal Sports with Jeff G. Jeff Garcia.
0: All right, what's happening in the sports, Jeff G?
1: Let's go ahead and start with the Dodgers. They lost 2 out of 3 to the White Sox over the weekend. By the way, Mookie Betts blowing Yamamoto's perfect game on Saturday. Oh. That was my jeers for the weekend. I text Woody, and then as soon as I text him, literally, yeah. a guy hit a home run, and it was over, man. So, yeah, that was a bummer.
2: It's your fault.
1: It's my fault.
2: Yeah, why'd you do that, Jeff?
1: Dodgers back home tonight, taking on the Tampa Bay Rays. Speaking of the Rays, Halos won 2 out of 3 from them over the weekend. They got the D-backs tonight. NBA, Knicks are finally champions again, and it only took 53 years. Jalen Brunson, your MVP, and I heard he did it for Mary Kate and Ashley. That's what I heard, man. 63 arrests, 4 stabbings, and 1 shooting at all the activity afterwards, and 1 happy birthday boy.
3: It's my fucking birthday. The Knicks won on my birthday, bro. I've been waiting years for this shit. I love the Knicks, bro. I love the Knicks. Let's go, Knicks.
1: By the way, drunk crying if you're a dude is such a bitch move. Man up and break some stuff, man. Like everybody else, man, right? Like everybody else.
0: Attack the school bus or something. Something cool.
2: Yeah, don't you have an M80 or something?
1: Yeah, man. In hockey, the Carolina Hurricanes are Stanley Cup champions. World Cup, USA got off to a good start on Friday.
0: Sorry, I had a clip here.
1: No worries.
5: Huge pressure!
1: Yeah, they won 4-1. They play again on Friday. Games today, Spain plays at 9, Belgium at noon. And the nightcap is Iran versus New Zealand right here at SoFi. And that's Quick Sports right here on The Woody Show.
0: All right, thank you very much, Jeff G. All right, so, yeah, my distraction is because I'm looking ahead. I think we should go with Beck, loser.
2: All right. Love it.
0: And so because you're going to be a winner.
4: A winner.
2: Right.
0: Yeah, when you hear Beck, loser in the 8 o'clock hour, that's when you call in, be caller number 70, and you'll win the 4-pack of tickets to Disneyland. So Disneyland, California Adventure. It's look, man, it's your win. You do what you want. But we got those tickets for you all day long. 11 a.m., 1 p.m., 3 p.m., 4 p.m. to win there. Also, 8 o'clock hour will be your chance to win the $2,500, the 250K USA giveaway. So listen for those keywords for a chance to win the cash. It's The Woody Show.

0: Marty Show.
1: So we gave Sammy a privilege quiz, asking her different questions based on her childhood, not her current life, but like when she was growing up. We've heard so many different things, like talking about getting gifts for Easter.
2: Yeah, yes.
1: And it's like, oh yeah, maybe we get blah, blah, blah, blah.
2: Like not chocolate, but gifts.
1: Yeah, right, yeah. Somebody on the text said, to me, the rich kids had braces.
2: Okay, can afford braces.
1: We used to call the day-old bread store, the hostess outlet, the used bread store.
3: Dude, that was an exciting day.
4: I miss that place.
1: Yeah.
3: Bring it back.
1: We used to cross the bridge into Mexico to get cartons of cigarettes with my mom because they were cheaper and they would give you free matches.
2: Wow.
1: Sweet. Yeah, pretty cool. I used to give my mom cigarettes. She also would take my Tooth Fairy money to buy them sometimes.
2: Oh, no. That's horrible.
4: R.I.P.
1: Y'all sound so jealous. Good for Sammy's dad to be successful and generous enough to provide such a good life for his kids.
2: For real.
1: Absolutely.
2: Yeah. Hell yeah.
1: Absolutely. It's just being, the thing is, it's an awareness. You know, like when something good happens, whether it happens all the time like Sammy's did, or like every once in a while something really cool would happen, just to be able to like be aware of it and acknowledge it.
5: Yeah.
1: Right.
5: That it wasn't just, you know, a thing that happens for everybody.
1: This person says,
6: I'm aware of a great life.
1: She wasn't privileged, but her time period and Woody's were very different. Times changed. As someone Sammy's age in New York, I had similar upbringing and we weren't rich. That's just the times.
2: No, that's not.
1: See, that's the thing.
4: There are kids today who don't get gas cards.
1: But this is the lack of maybe awareness. And, you know,

0: flaws to be able to afford this whatever CD
1: so
0: that
1: I'm
0: I wanted.
1: Value it.
2: Yeah, probably right. when you started working.
3: Right, exactly. I still worked once I was in college.
0: I know, but you didn't learn the value of a dollar until college?
3: I mean, I think I still did because I still had to ask my dad for stuff. Oh. And that, but I know that sounds like
0: silly,
3: the
0: government.
3: But at the same time, it's like, is it worth it to go ask him and do, like, it's not like I just ran around with a card and nobody questioned anything and yeah. I wasn't.
4: She learned the value of asking.
0: Okay. Well, so on a scale on a scale of 1 to 10, what did you give yourself?
3: I gave myself a 7.
0: A 7?
3: Yes. Okay. And I had initially put 8, but I changed it to a 7 because, you guys didn't let me explain, but in I got a car in 2005, and that car was a 1991 car. So it was old.
0: Oh,
3: and I know you guys are like, oh,
0: it was old and free.
3: I know, but I had...
2: But it wasn't cool.
3: You don't understand. Most of my friends' cars were free for them and were not as old as mine.
0: Okay. Mm, yep. Well,
4: yeah. Peer pressure.
1: You had the junker.
5: Yeah.
0: Yeah. All right. We got the average on the text as well, which we're going to give you here in a second.
2: Yeah.
0: Menace, what did you give her on a scale of 1 to 10 on the privilege scale?
5: I also gave her a 7.
0: A 7. Okay.
5: Now, I mean, she did have a pretty awesome life, but it wasn't like her privilege wasn't at a level where she was vacationing in Bora Bora. It was only at the family
0: beach house.
3: Right. That, by the way, was technically not ours. And, it was my grandma's.
5: And her free car wasn't like a Mercedes or BMW or anything like that.
0: Mm-hmm.
5: So I can't put her at an 8 or 9 or 10
0: mm-hmm.
5: because it wasn't like this extremely lavish. It was a good life, but it wasn't an extremely lavish lifestyle.
0: I had the same sort of thought as you.
5: Yeah.
0: I didn't go as low as a 7. That's why I gave her a 9.6.
2: Oh,
0: a
2: 9.6.
0: I couldn't quite give it a 10, but I gave her a 9.6 for those reasons.
4: Again, you got to think, what percentage of kids had what she had? It's probably less than 10%,
5: yeah.
4: less than 5%.
0: Right. But, and also, this is as close to 69 as I can get.
1: Kidding.
0: Right. 9.6.
5: But she wasn't, at a 9.6, I'm thinking like kids are taking private jets somewhere to go.
0: No,
5: together.
0: That's why.
4: A 10.
0: That would have been a 10. That would have been the 10.
4: How many? There's
5: that's almost a 10.
4: But that's 0.0001. We talk about the normal distribution. 0.0001% of kids have a private jet.
5: Right. You know I'm always bad at percentages.
0: Right. Seabass, what'd you give her?
4: Mine was 8.5.
0: 8.5.
4: And because, again, when she said, oh, I have a crappy car that she paid nothing for. Never,
0: not
4: was she,
0: the gas.
4: Was, yeah. Was she ever out in the driveway changing her own oil at the age of 15 like I was? No, of course not. And
3: my dad would have killed me because I would have got oil all over the driveway or in the street right outside the house.
4: Take it to your
0: on
4: friend's
0: the
4: house.
0: Paver stone driveway.
4: And by the way, the whole like, oh, school is your job. Well, again, she didn't read a book in high school, so her dad wasn't really following up on the whole go to school, as a like, right. hard as a job sort of thing.
3: I had 4.0 when I was a senior. Thank
4: yeah,
3: you.
4: Yeah, you went to a crappy school and you were not followed. Again, this has to go with accountability. When you don't have to work for what you earn, for what you get, that accountability bridge is severed.
0: Greg.
1: I went with an 8.
0: Okay.
1: The one thing I'm going to give her some slack on, and I agree with the texter, and you're not being intellectually honest if you disagree, the TV in the bedroom, for you as a kid, to me, massive deal.
2: Mm-hmm.
1: Nowadays, there's TVs in bathrooms. There's TVs everywhere. They're, very common. But the TV thing pushed me over the edge. Like, that's crazy. Everything that you did is very lucky and nice. 8.
0: Okay.
3: I agree.
1: I'm sure there's
2: better off kids. On the Menace track here, I think it was an incredibly privileged life for someone in the middle class, upper middle class. But like you said, she's not like spending every Christmas in London or whatever. So for that reason, I'm giving her a 7.5.
0: All right. 7.5. Jeff G.
6: I had started out at an 8, Sammy, but when you said the two words beach house, it went up to a 9.
5: Yeah.
6: Wow. It went up to a 9.
4: For all people listen, in the 7 categories, do you think 25% of kids have it better than her? No, not at all.
2: Yeah.
0: That's how math works.
4: Yeah. I mean, it's actually way less than that even. But yeah, it's
3: really?
0: All right, so Gina, looking on the text,
2: oh,
0: Woody Show listeners, you guys had your say averaged out.
2: 2, and there's a point in it. 8.74.
0: 8.74.
4: Okay. Yeah. Sounds about right.
3: Yeah.
0: All right.
3: Do you think accurate?
2: Yeah.
3: Yeah. I have a great life.
0: Yeah. 877-44 Woody. 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
17: 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And the latest accident is in Corona. Westbound 91 before Green River Road. That's over to the right shoulder with slow traffic from the 15. West LA going southbound 405 between Santa Monica Boulevard and Olympic Boulevard. The carpool lane is closed down because a trailer came off of a pickup truck, ended up in that left lane. It's heavy from Sunset. Pasadena, there's tire tread to look out for. If you're going eastbound 210, that's right before Rosemead, tire tread in the left lane. And Highland Park, you're going to see fire crews because there's a grass fire northbound 110 right around Avenue 52. Injured in an accident? You need a winner in your corner. 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
2: And into another new hour. Woody, Greg, Menace, yo. Gina
3: yeah.
2: Grad.
3: Yeah.
2: Phones open 877-44-WOODY. Text over to 22987. Cheers to Sawyer Sparks.
3: Mm-hmm.
2: He is an 18-year-old umpire from Bakersfield, California. And he went viral for his, like, these over-the-top, energetic... He was a Little League umpire, mm-hmm. you know? And so, if you remember the movie Naked Gun...
17: Yeah, oh yeah.
2: Yeah, Lieutenant Drevin.
3: Oh, yeah. Of course.
17: And that's
3: he was,
17: right.
2: Like, doing the moonwalk, yeah. call strike, and uh-huh. splits, and yeah. doing the whole...
17: dirt.
2: yeah, so he was very like over the top, you know, with his calls it Little League game. So, yeah. you know, no big deal. Anyway,
9: so make it about himself. I got it.
2: Well, went viral and everything yeah. else. And so like he got called up to the Savannah Bananas.
3: Oh, sweet. Oh, perfect.
2: To ump a That's banana ball perfect. Game and he just did that.
17: That's cool.
3: What's his name?
2: His name is Sawyer Sparks. And yeah, watch his videos and stuff. It's just, you know, it's dumb, it's fun, story. It's whatever.
16: I mean, it's perfect for Savannah Bananas.
2: It's perfect. Yeah. I like that. I don't know that guy's name. Yellow suit guy.
16: Oh, the guy that started everything.
2: The main dude. Oh.
16: Yeah.
2: Yeah. But every time I see
16: know
2: him
16: by name, but I see his interviews all the time.
2: Every time I see him in the interview, man,
16: how
2: that guy's cool.
16: Everything is really cool.
3: Jesse yeah. Cole.
2: Jesse. Yes. Yeah. Yeah. That dude's cool, man. So
16: and the games are legit fun. When you
2: never
16: go.
2: Been to a game, I've just yeah. seen him on TV.
3: Hard to get those tickets.
2: Oh yeah, but cheer to Sawyer Sparks, the 18-year-old. Umpire who got called up to banana ball. I think it was just like a one game thing.
3: That's
2: but
3: fun.
2: Yeah, they kind of capitalized on something, not a moment, a viral moment. Jeers to the basketball and hockey seasons. Too long.
17: Yeah, well.
2: The fact that both of these sports just wrapped up
3: in
2: is ridiculous.
3: Summer.
2: Yeah, like it's crazy.
3: But you love hockey.
2: I love hockey. I do. I like baseball.
17: Same category,
2: right? It's just too long.
3: Yeah.
2: They could easily lose 30 games.
9: Well, I've said every sport could lose 25% of its games easy.
2: Except for the NFL.
9: Woody has his problems with that. But I think in general, because I've been trained not to care about any sport until the playoffs.
2: Even football? There's only 16
9: football.
2: Games.
9: Only 17?
2: 17 games.
9: There used to only be 12. There used to only be 14.
2: I know.
9: And they could go back to 12 and it would be so much. Because I don't care about games 4 through 14. Mm.
2: Yeah.
9: Because it's just nothing. It's the middle of the season. It's nothing.
2: Yeah, basketball, dude.
17: An eternity.
2: That in the last 90 seconds of any game that take 5 hours.
16: yeah.
2: You know, so yeah. So
3: don't believe that lie, lady.
2: Just the fact that like there's no time, and I feel even as a hockey fan, there's no time to really miss hockey.
3: True.
2: It just ended. Give me time to miss you.
16: What's your ideas to make it more popular?
2: What's
16: get
2: that?
16: More people into it.
2: Well, it's gained some popularity. I mean, not by leaps and bounds.
9: It's
2: but,
9: way more popular. Think about who's winning the cups. It's all Florida and Carolina, like the South, where hockey had no fan base 25 years ago.
2: It has been growing. And by the way, cheers to my son who made the high school hockey team.
3: Yay! Oh yeah,
2: yeah. So nice. He tried out the last couple of years, didn't make it. Was really, you know, bummed out. Tried again this year, and so this is kind of like working at, you know, getting better and improving on the things he needed to improve on. See, he did have a disadvantage, so he's not privileged. I wouldn't sign him up for travel hockey, which is where that's how a lot of the kids get noticed by the high school coaches and things like that. We're just not travel sports parents, period. So he had to overcome that. You know,
16: adversity.
2: But anyway, so he made the team, and I was talking to the coaches as they're doing like the whole uniform fitting and registration and all that kind of stuff, and just talking about how many more, because I was surprised, like, man, there were a ton of kids at these tryouts. A ton. And I was surprised, more than I had seen over the last, this is the third year now going to these tryouts, way more than I'd seen in any of the other 2 years.
17: So if you could be objective, would you say your son is a very good hockey player?
2: He's good.
17: So the people he's playing with have got to be crazy good if he wasn't even making the team until now.
2: Well,
17: like, that's shocking to me.
2: There's a couple other things at play, and there's always politics, especially and you could speak to it, Jeff. Mm-hmm. I mean, your kids play ball, you know, and very competitively. There's still that element of who you know, who you're involved with, where you've been playing already. There's a lot of that stuff.
3: So is he kind of an outsider?
2: Even in youth, yeah, because he doesn't go to the high school who has the team. He's in the district because he goes to a different school. Mm-hmm. So he's not at that school.
16: Out of sight, out of mind.
2: And also, like, he doesn't play on that traveling team that gets a lot of. There's other kids who are trying out for not just that team, but then some of the other local travel teams. And the parents are saying things to the coaches like, well, if Menace doesn't make this team, we're going to go play for blah, blah, blah, blah, blah. Kind of putting that pressure on the coaches to make a decision. And by the way, the coaches hate that because they're like, well, why do I want somebody who's not necessarily committed to this team? And they're basically just forcing it. It's this whole like nil mentality, you know, like that's going on in sports now where it's like, all right, what are you going to give me?
3: Mm-hmm.
2: What are you going to give me? And if you know, I'm going to go to the whatever portal, and I'm going to go over and play over here. It's like we're talking about high school hockey.
17: Yeah.
2: It's crazy, man.
16: Every sport like that travels, AAU, hockey, baseball, it's all a scam.
2: It's all
16: a moneymaker.
2: And
16: it's, you know. Because I forgot what statistic it was, but in America that we have all of our kids going to more practices and doing more like games that don't even matter just because they make money off of them.
2: Yep.
16: Yeah.
2: Oh, yeah.
16: Everywhere else.
2: Yeah, there's tournaments.
16: They're not going to this many practices or doing, you know, this many games. It's just like a money-making machine.
2: Yeah. Anyway, the jeers would be basketball, professional basketball and hockey season. Just too damn long.
3: Never ending.
2: Yeah. Just too damn long. CBS, cheers and jeers.
9: Well, cheers to professional basketball. No. Actually, yes, via Dave Portnoy of Barstool Sports. This was during the game, whatever the game was, game two, whatever it was, where the Knicks were way down, 29 points down. And the odds on, like, you know, all the betting sites swung so far in favor of, like, the Spurs winning it all, to the point that the Knicks were now underdogs. And he pointed out, hey guys, the Knicks just beat the Spurs twice at their home. They're not the underdogs for this whole series.
2: Right.
9: You can get like 2.5 to 1 odds on them right now at this moment. And I did. And by the end of that game, they were back to like twice I already doubled my money by the end of that game where they made the comeback because it was game four. Whatever. Anyway. And so it's just like, but that's the thing about these instant betting markets. Which, by the way, Kalshi, not a sponsor of CBS, but could be, because that's where I'm making lots of cash. I think I might be a professional bettor.
16: Well, they said that you only have to win like 50%.
9: Well, you have to win 57% or so
16: to be a professional.
9: Because you got the vig essentially is what you have to account for, the house money. But it was like because the betting markets are so now instant and so now swayed by stupid reactionary fans, like, oh well, you know, the Knicks are done for. It's not about I didn't think the Knicks were going to win the whole series necessarily, but I saw that 2.5 to 1 was too good odds to give up.
2: As someone who was paying half attention, the Spurs had these huge leads and they just kept blowing them.
9: Well, they were ahead of on 74% of the actual game time minutes. The Spurs were ahead, and they managed to lose 4-1.
2: Just what a collapse!
9: Yeah, I saw that and I was like, I wasn't even paying that much attention to the actual games. I was there for, you know, I was in New York to talk to the morons out there. Cheers to the morons for betting the way they did. Again, Dave Portnoy from Barstool Dual Sports for making me some money. I might retire, become a professional gambler. Jeers, you might hear I'm a little bit hoarse because I was around disgusting, filthy New Yorkers, and they gave me like 3 days of crud. I'm just still getting over. So that sucks that the people in New York are so gross. And I think, I don't know what happened, Greg. I think I may have brought some of the New York filth back with me.
17: Oh, God, what happened?
9: Because, did you see there was like a cockroach in the lobby?
17: Not one, two.
9: Oh, okay, well, I saved one for you.
17: No. I wouldn't even get my own. No, I don't want to see it.
2: So you got to take a look.
16: Yeah,
3: wow, look. God, no, it's
2: gross. Is it alive?
3: No, it's very much on
16: its
3: back.
16: That's a big one. Yeah, it's dead.
2: Just show him.
3: But seeing the underside of him is worse.
17: Oh, yeah. I know. I already saw it.
2: But Greg, he's got a sexy leg. Check out the sexy leg.
3: In fact, Sammy, didn't you have to be in charge of something?
18: I made three coffees for Greg this morning.
2: He's running.
3: Greg refused to get his own coffee.
17: Stop it. God damn it.
2: What?
17: He put it right on my computer.
9: In the cup.
17: I don't care.
3: But I'm afraid to knock it off or the roach will spill out.
9: It's dead.
2: Why would you knock it off? What is it going
3: to
2: do?
3: I'm trying to
2: come out with a machine gun?
17: There were two dead roaches.
9: If this accidentally spilled on your laptop, what would happen to that laptop?
17: I would never touch it again.
2: Somebody grab the cup.
3: I'll grab it.
2: Yeah, Greg's gonna have a heart attack.
3: He's not kidding.
2: God.
17: Not kidding. All right. Oh, it moved.
9: It's still alive.
17: No,
9: no,
17: for real, it moved. No,
9: I'm not lying. Can't die. Won't die.
3: They don't die. They're cockroaches.
2: They're tough.
9: Greg, your screams have brought it back to life.
2: Wow, Greg, you did it.
9: It was just
2: pretty
9: sleeping.
2: Good.
3: Oh my God.
9: So yeah, cheers to New York and all their filth. And apparently it brought it back to the studio. I walked in the door. I was like, what's that? Is that a dead roach on the ground?
17: Oh right. Yeah.
2: But well, we got some more Woody Show for you next. Hang on.
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17: 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And for West LA, if you're heading southbound 405, the carpool lane is closed between Santa Monica Boulevard and Olympic Boulevard. On Akana, a trailer that came off of a pickup truck, so that's blocking that far left lane. It is slow from Sunset. Also, crash in Sherman Oaks. It's on the South 101 connector to the southbound 405. No word on the backup, though. And in Bermona, eastbound 60 before Phillips Ranch Road, some plywood in the two right lanes. Attention Ram owners, complete recall 67A. Get $500 and a chance to win a getaway to Miami for two to see the final race of the season. 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It's Greg Goring. That is your Alt 98.7 traffic.
2: Listening for Beck, Loser. That song you're going to hear sometime between now and 9 o'clock. When you hear it, that'll be your chance. 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You'll win the 4-pack of tickets to Disneyland. I sometimes wonder if I'm being clear about it, but All right. So when you hear Beck, Loser, that'll be your cue to call. Be caller number 70. Get it? 70 because it's their 70th anniversary.
17: Getting.
2: And then you will win the 4-pack of tickets.
17: Right.
2: The other thing that I need to do, and I'm going to just see, we'll see if they pick up. I have no idea. Call the number. This is the winner for the trip to Portugal.
3: Oh my God. Lucky. Right.
9: Let's go.
2: Okay. Punching a number here. Hold
3: on. My phone's ringing.
17: Mm-hmm. Flights, hotel, tickets to the festival.
2: God, the last two digits of their number is 6-8, Craig.
17: Oh, man.
2: So close.
9: Weak.
17: Mistakes are made.
2: So close. Yeah. All right. Let's see. If they pick up, great. If they don't, they don't. We'll see.
9: All right.
17: Hopefully they are ready to win a huge prize.
2: Yeah, I'm trying. Like I don't hear. Doesn't even sound like it's trying to connect, does it?
3: No,
9: no.
3: Not internet. It looks like it now.
4: Turn on. Hi, this is Paris. Sorry, you missed me. I can't get to the phone right now. Please leave your name and number.
2: Sure will.
4: And I'll try and call you back as soon as I can. Thanks.
2: Hey, Paris, it's the Woody Show.
6: Hi, Paris.
2: From Alt 98.7. Just want to let you know that you are the winner of the trip to Portugal.
17: Oh, my God.
2: Yes, you're going to go to Portugal for that festival with Foo Fighters and 21 Pilots and all those other bands.
6: Nice.
2: So congratulations. Oh, and sorry we didn't get to talk to you in person, but we're number one in Granada Hills.
17: You know!
2: All right, just want to make sure you do that.
9: Yep.
2: All right, everybody say bye to Paris.
3: Bye,
17: Paris. Have a good day.
6: Bye.
2: All right, there's our voicemail from Paris.
3: Okay. It's going to be the best voicemail ever. Yeah, right.
2: Congratulations to Paris Hendricks from Granada Hills. If you know Paris, let her know that she's going to Portugal.
17: Maybe she'll take you with her.
2: Yeah, 877-44-WOODY. That's the number you're going to need when you hear that Beck song this hour to win those Disneyland tickets.
7: The Woody Show.
2: All right. Do you want good news or bad news first?
3: Ooh.
17: I vote good.
3: Yeah, good first.
2: Okay. The good news first?
17: That's what
3: Soften the blow.
2: All right. Well, for the last 2 years, our friend here, Jeff Garcia, has been like an auxiliary player for the Woody Show. And he's been doing, you know, stuff for us like sports and things, right?
3: Mm-hmm.
2: As of today, Jeff Garcia is the new executive producer for the Woody Show. And is now here full time. So welcome, Jeff.
3: Thank you,
8: man. Excited to be here. I'm so thankful. Yeah. It's been a process.
2: It has been a process. Months and months. Nothing else changes. Like there's no other changes. Nobody has left the show. Nobody's leaving the show. Mm-hmm. There's just a kind of reallocation of resources, so to speak. And for the first time ever in my career of doing a show, I have what they would call like a traditional executive producer, because to this point, I've done all of that job plus the host job, you know, and it's a lot. And so I just kind of got to the point where, you know, it's like, all right, well, I would like to have somebody, you know, handle all these other things that I've traditionally just done myself. And that was by my choice. It was created in a different way than most shows operate. But then somebody eventually said, "Hey man, you know what? You should give this a chance, and see how it works out." So that's what we're doing now. Obviously, there are producers on the show, executive producers in different forms doing different things. Now, Seabass, he was an executive producer for the show, hated dealing with the sales department and having to deal with all that kind of. As you can imagine, he's not really cut out for the back and forth.
3: The sales department loved it.
9: I was in the trunk of my car getting a dog costume on to go tape a bit at Taco Bell.
2: Right.
9: And I'm getting 15 emails about this spot needs to run on commercial needs to run on the blah blah blah blah. I was like, right. What do you want me doing? Do you want me doing this or the other thing?
2: Right. Yeah. So now he's more of like a creative producer, and he's got a job that's carved out just for the stuff that he really likes to do. So he goes to New York and he talks to nutjob Knicks fans, and he goes to do his carton arcs and things like that. So that's a position that has evolved. You know, Sammy, who's been the executive producer up until Jeff joining the show, she is still doing all of the other things that she's great, by the way, at dealing with all the stuff that Seabass hated, which is what made that a nice transition.
3: I cannot imagine Seabass doing the stuff that Sammy does. I can't wrap my head around being the liaison between those departments.
9: Let's be, I mean, to be super transparent, Gina. He also needed a content producer, and this was kind of a back door to get me in.
6: That's good. But, I mean, I can't imagine you being, like, the liaison between, like,
9: well, it's just
6: administration and sales.
9: It's just, hey, Greg, did you record this thing for blah, blah, blah, this coffee company? He's like, yeah, I did, or no, I didn't.
2: Yeah, it's a lot of organizational stuff. It's kind of like
17: a lot of back and forth.
2: It's also managing the team of people who work on the show and like a lot of the kind of inner workings of things that happen, you know, on a day-to-day basis. So it's great to have you here, Jeff.
8: It's great to be here. So you're saying I can't wear a dog costume?
2: I mean, you can.
8: Yeah. Okay.
2: I mean, you
8: just
2: can.
8: Just clarifying.
2: You can.
10: Do you remember where we're at when we first called Jeff? The very professional location we were at.
2: Oh, we were at my Aunt Chrissy's house.
10: Yeah, on her porch.
2: Yeah. Because Menace knew Jeff before I did, and so we were talking about, well, who's going to do, you know, these sports updates and things like that. And he's like, oh, dude, you got to talk to Jeff. And what a great suggestion.
6: Yeah.
8: No, it's been awesome, man. You guys have the best fans, and you guys are all pros. It's like, it's really cool being in the room. It's amazing.
2: Yeah, it's great to have you. So that's the good news.
6: We're fans.
17: Yeah,
6: what's
17: the bad news?
2: Now, the bad news.
11: Happy! Hey, everyone. It's happy, happy story time.
10: Oh, no.
11: With the Woody Show.
2: Yo. So, we haven't done this for a very long time. Happy, happy story time. It's always tragic news that's just being delivered over very kind of happy-go-lucky music. And this story is a story that everybody's talking about. The bungee jumping story.
6: Oh, God. Yeah. A horrible nightmare.
10: I mean.
2: So, if you haven't heard too much about this, there was a bungee jumping video from Brazil that went viral. And it's this 21-year-old woman who was being carried, like, overhead by the staff of the bungee jumping operation toward the edge of this bridge for her bungee jump.
9: Which is how you do that sort of thing.
2: Yeah, right.
9: Yeah, that's normal.
2: Her very nervous fiancé was filming the whole thing. And they had her up there. She's, like, in her arms out, you know.
6: The tee. Like crowd surfing.
2: And ready to go, and over the edge she goes. And as she was falling, one of the workers shouts, "Guys, the rope!" But it was too late. They had never attached the bungee
10: It's brutal, man.
2: To her legs.
9: In fact, with one angle, you could see it just sitting there.
2: It's just sitting there.
10: And that bungee cord, like, looks so thin.
9: Well,
10: it doesn't even look like a regular bungee cord. It just looks like something you would just buy at Home Depot.
9: Well, you know when you go to a country that maybe has not so great safety regulations? Do something deadly.
6: Really screw around.
10: Greg can agree. And I've said this for years. I never want to go to Brazil. From everything that comes out of Brazil, like all the videos, the social media stuff, you got addicted, Greg, to all the murder videos out of Brazil.
17: Yeah, parts of it look gorgeous, but from people who I've spoken to that went to Carnival, they're like, never again. Like,
6: yeah. What, you don't like coffee and chocolate?
17: One eyewitness account was, that one street was a river of blood.
6: Oh!
9: Isn't it like constant pickpockets and little kids?
17: Endless pickpockets.
2: Yeah. So anyway, over she goes. Fiance is watching the whole thing. The guys are screaming, "Guys, the rope!" So she, you know, obviously, you don't survive that. Now, the staff freaked out and took off running. They scattered.
9: Again, as you do in Brazil.
8: Yeah.
2: And the cops tracked him down. They've been arrested. And so they're doing a whole investigation. But, I mean, you know,
8: it's
2: you got to
8: believe. Right?
2: Dude,
8: yeah,
2: it's all on video.
6: It's really.
2: And I'm not sure how the justice works there in Brazil. But
9: that's not how you know.
10: Well, somebody might get a machete.
2: Not
10: to the face.
2: Not good. Well, there you go, you guys.
11: Have a nice day.
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36: It's so local.
2: Hey, let's get a headline. Closer to home here in the state of California.
37: Well, there was some drama in Compton over the weekend after several blocks of houses had to be evacuated because somebody found a hand grenade.
10: Oh, jeez.
37: Someone reported finding that grenade inside a house in the Nickerson Gardens housing development on Zamora Avenue. And the LA Sheriff's Department said they don't know how or why that grenade was in there. But after the evacuations, they got the grenade out of there and neighbors were allowed back in a few hours later. And they say the grenade was a World War II style device, and it appeared to be dormant. But
6: it's
37: not something you want to find.
6: It's always these old, like, museum weapons.
37: Right?
6: Yeah.
37: The only thing I find in my house is, like, old photos.
10: But
37: nothing exciting.
10: Evacuation so trendy right now.
37: The very end.
10: Yeah.
37: The Hermosa Beach Police Department said their officers made a bunch of arrests and handed out dozens of citations during World Cup festivities. They said they had maximum enforcement all throughout Hermosa, and they used drones to monitor everything going on. So those arrests included suspected DUI, possession of drugs, public intoxication and urination, a few other offenses, and they also handed out 34 citations. They said they want everybody to celebrate World Cup responsibly. And then in Canoga Park on Saturday, cops got called to a condo because a woman was heard screaming. Turns out she was only celebrating the Knicks winning the NBA championship.
6: Like everybody else.
37: But when
6: else.
37: Officers walked in, her 2-year-old dog, Jameson, rushed up to them. They shot and killed him.
10: Oh, no.
6: Oh,
37: so Jameson was a Golden Retriever St. Bernard poodle mix. Woman says he has...
2: What kind of weird ass...
6: What the hell does that look like?
37: It's a gigantic, kind of shaggy...
2: Like curly hair?
37: Curly.
10: It looks like what Morgan has.
2: Really?
37: A little bit, but with more curly hair.
2: Weird ass mix.
37: Big dog. She says he was never violent. Shooting him was a total overreaction, so there's an investigation underway there. And then finally, weather officials say Southern California's rip currents and high surf risk continues into this week. There's a southern swell with high tides and dangerous surf all the way from Santa Barbara down south. And they say to stay off rocks and jetties and always keep an eye on the ocean. So that's what's going on, Wood.
2: What's the forecast today, Sammy?
38: Sunny today. High of 88 in the valley, 80 for downtown, 80 for Orange County, and 60 along the coast.
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10: Yeah.

0: We called the grand prize winner for the trip to Portugal, Paris. Mm-hmm. And we just got a text from Paris. Hi, it's Paris. Hey, I can't believe I won the trip to Portugal. I'm so excited. I heard you guys on the radio, but I've been on a hill and reception is spotty up here. Yeah, you know, there's a really bad reception area. It's called Los Angeles.
1: Right.
0: Yeah.
1: The entire
2: thing. Very specific little niche.
0: I've never lived in a place where the reception blows more.
2: Yeah. It's crazy.
0: For having so many people. It's crazy. Anyway, reception spotty up here for some reason. My phone just went straight to voicemail when you called. I've been trying to call back, but the line's been busy. I'm so excited.
2: What?
0: Well, congratulations. You're going to Portugal. And yeah, you know why the phones have been busy? Because we have people trying to win some other stuff. It's not just all about you and your trip to Portugal.
1: Yeah, there is.
0: We got a lot of other stuff that we're giving away. 877-44-WOODY. Let's say hi to Sergio. What's up, Sergio?
3: Hey, what's going on with you?
0: Sergio, you're the first winner of the week of 4-pack of tickets to Disneyland.
3: Hey, hell yeah.
0: Yeah, so you got 4-pack of tickets to help celebrate the 70th anniversary there at the Disneyland Resort. Some new entertainment options for the 70th, some new experiences. They have all these things that are just going to be really cool that maybe you haven't seen before. But happiness is everywhere at the Disneyland Resort. Congratulations. And enjoy yourself.
3: Thank you, guys.
0: You're welcome. And you're from what part of town again?
3: Currently in Commerce, but I'm from Compton.
0: Oh, you know what? We're number one in both
3: Compton.
0: Places. Yeah.
4: You know?
0: All right, Sergio, congratulations. Hang on 1 second, okay?
3: Thank you.
0: All right, you're welcome. There's Sergio. We got more Disneyland tickets all day long. Oh, look who it is. Look who finally got through.
5: Who?
0: Paris.
5: What?
1: Oh.
5: Hey.
0: It's like, hey.
5: Hey.
0: Hi, Paris. How are you?
5: What's up? What you doing?
6: Literally just standing. I'm standing right now.
0: Yeah. Are you still on that hill?
1: Yeah. It sounds like it.
5: All right.
1: Oh, yeah.
2: Hi, Paris.
0: Oh, yeah. See, there's
5: the
0: reception.
2: Don't worry. We got you, girl.
1: Get off that hill.
5: Yeah. Enjoy Portugal.
6: Thank you.
0: She's back. All right. Hang on 1 second. There is Paris, the winner of the trip to Portugal that everybody got qualified for last week here on The Woody Show.
7: This is The Woody Show.
0: You know, there's a first time for everything. And for something that all of us have known about for a long time, Amazon was a more recent discovery of Greg's. When I say recent, I mean the last handful of years.
1: Yeah, like maximum 2 years.
2: That's crazy.
1: I had never even seen the interface, nothing. Yeah.
2: Good God.
1: Never.
0: Yeah.
5: And now you're obsessed.
1: And I'm pretty much obsessed.
0: Yeah. So, you know, Greg had for the first time an experience that most of us who have used Amazon for all these years I've had probably at least once, if not multiple times.
1: Okay. I didn't think this was even a thing, and it happened to me, and it rules. I ordered a patio umbrella because mine break every
0: time. He orders more patio. I don't understand.
1: They break constantly.
0: Umbrellas. But when you say break, what do you mean they break?
1: The slightest breeze goes by, and they go flying, and they snap.
0: Okay, so I've told Greg a billion times the answer to his problem. The stand that the umbrella goes, you know, how is it like a hole through the table?
1: No.
0: And it goes down into...
1: Just a freestanding stand, you know, just like a super heavy
5: base,
1: round-shaped base.
2: So there's nothing
1: the
2: else.
1: The metal pole,
2: place.
1: And then you tighten the screws into the umbrella.
0: And then the umbrella...
1: heavy AF.
0: And the umbrella goes where?
1: It'll just like fall over
0: and
1: break.
0: No, I'm saying like when you use
2: in
0: it.
2: In your backyard.
1: No, it's freestanding.
0: So it's
1: like
0: not
1: between
0: you
1: can
5: move it anywhere.
1: A couple of chairs or something like that.
0: Okay, because the answer to this, and they sell them on Amazon, you get like it's like a 100-pound umbrella base.
1: That's the next one I'm going to be getting.
0: But I've been telling you about this for 5 years.
1: Right, but my stands are not like weak or anything.
0: No, they're not, but it'll keep it from, it'll keep it.
5: Here's my argument.
0: And you also
5: is,
0: keep the umbrella down, right?
5: Yeah,
0: like you don't leave it open so it catches like a sail.
1: Right. That's the thing, though.
5: Because
1: most of the time I keep them up and I'm like, the wind will pass real quick. This is why I get jealous of restaurants and hotels. They have these magical umbrellas that never seem to break.
5: Well, they close them.
0: Now, they close them.
1: They at night they do, but even in the windy day, they're fine.
0: But most of those ones are... They've drilled into the concrete and they'll attach that way they'll do something like that. So that's why I say get one of these.
1: I need one
0: 100 pound.
1: I need one
0: umbrella
1: with a 100 foot long pole that I can put into the core of the earth.
5: But
1: apparently.
5: Even with the 100 pound base, if you're not closing it, it's gonna rip.
0: Correct.
5: Tear.
1: Right. So anyway, the most recent one I bought, it was a color thing. I'm like, the other one faded and it looked like crap, so I wanted a new one. It arrived from Amazon. It was supposed to be, I can't remember what they called the color, sand, I think, like a beige, like a creamy beige. It was more of a pink color, and I said, nope, hate it, returning it. I have never, first of all, two firsts, never returned anything on Amazon. I've always been fine with whatever I got.
2: Oh, you're in for a treat.
1: So I go and hit process return, and it immediately said, you know what? Just keep it. We'll refund you and keep it. I'm like,
2: It's way too expensive to send something like that back. Yeah. Just
0: you didn't
2: keep
0: want it until it was free.
1: Well, no, now I'm thinking, like, who do I know that needs one?
5: Is it a backup
1: gift
5: one?
1: Them an umbrella. Well, it was supposed to be the main one. Now it's just sitting in brand new in the
0: backup
1: box.
0: Backup umbrella.
2: Isn't it great, though?
1: I didn't know that was a thing. It rules.
2: It does
1: happen. What? We'll go ahead and refund this and just keep it.
2: Yeah, it's too much of a pain in the ass for us to deal with.
1: Nice. So, yeah, that's my Amazon first.
0: I ordered something off Amazon yesterday, and it's so old-timey. I'm going to show you a picture of it, Greg. You ready?
1: The object is old-timey?
0: Yeah, but I ordered it. It's so old-timey. You ready?
1: Yeah.
0: It's arriving today.
1: Oh, my God.
2: Ow!
1: Oh, yeah. I'm shocked that you got that.
5: I don't even know what that is.
0: Okay, what is it?
1: That is a, is it called a shoehorn?
2: Yeah.
0: Shoehorn.
2: Ah! What are you putting your spats on?
0: I'll tell you why.
4: Is it the long one?
5: From this distance, it looked like a billy combo.
0: It's a two-pack. There's the little short one like you'd see like at a shoe store or whatever. Yeah. And then there's one that's maybe, I don't know, it's less than 12 inches long.
2: It doesn't look like a golf club.
0: No, it's not like 2 feet. Now, the reason is because when I take my shoes off, I don't untie them. I just I slip them off.
2: Same.
0: And then when I go to put them back on, I go, I'm too lazy. And so I'll just pick it up by the tongue. I'll jam my toes in there, and then I'll kind of smash my foot into the shoe.
1: Yes.
0: And I don't retie the shoe. The only time I ever retie the shoe is if they come untied.
5: Uh-huh.
0: But I try to avoid that as much as possible, which is one of the reasons I was asking recently about those Skechers slip-ins.
2: I'm like, that
0: would be convenient.
4: I'm about to say that we've created a fat and lazy way around this.
5: Yeah.
0: Yeah. And so, so in the meantime, as I'm jamming my, foot, I'm destroying the back of the shoe.
1: Yeah. Of course.
0: And so I go, you know what I need to get? I've been meaning to get it for like 5 months.
1: Oh my God.
0: I need a shoehorn.
2: You need a garter for your sleeve.
1: Would you like to add anything else to this order? Yeah, throw in a couple handkerchiefs.
0: Yeah, some Moth's Originals. Oh,
2: a Derby hat.

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1: 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Got a Carson crash currently northbound 110 before Carson Street. That has the center lane blocked. There's a backup to Sepulveda. Highland Park, extra brake lights going southbound 110 at Avenue 52. There's a crash in the right lane, and it's a three-car accident with a backup to Via Marisol. And there was a crash at your favorite street, Woody, East L.A., northbound 5 at
2: Calzona.
1: Correct, but they cleared that. There's still slow traffic, though, from Atlantic. And attention, Ram owners, complete recall 67A. 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Learn more at schedule at CumminsRecall.com. It's Greg Gorey, all 98.7 traffic.
2: Well, just because you didn't win the four-pack of Disneyland tickets this last hour doesn't mean that that's it for the day. No, it's not just the Woody Show. It's everybody all day long. Nicole Alvarez, Booker and Stryker. Everybody's getting you set up today on these four packs of tickets to Disneyland. Next chance will be in the 11 o'clock hour with Nicole Alvarez here on Alt 98.7.
3: 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I love it. I love it.
4: The Woody Show.
2: Welcome back. And into another hour.
5: Yep.
2: Here on The Woody Show. Woody, Greg, hey. Menace. There's Gina.
6: Yeah.
2: Phone's open, 877-44-WOODY. Send us a text, check in over to 22987. Yeah, so reading a lot about the SpaceX IPO.
1: Uh-huh.
2: It was the largest initial public offering in history. And the valuation surpassed $2 trillion.
6: Damn!
2: And for the employees who have held on to their shares, 4,400 new millionaires.
6: Damn.
2: 400 of those will be centimillionaires.
7: Yeah, right. 100 millionaires.
2: Oh. Yeah, dude. Oh,
7: so crazy. It's not just Elon who's making all the money, no. Morons.
5: I wonder, Woody, you and I, we went and took a tour of SpaceX, and there was people that were working like the ice cream stand inside the SpaceX. I wonder if they had share options as well, because I had a lot of friends that worked at Pixar, and when they went public or got bought, they worked in shipping and receiving, and they became millionaires as well. So that was insane.
7: What's this ice cream stand you speak of?
1: Yeah.
5: So yeah, they're like, they
1: get
5: had like a little
1: good stuff.
5: They had a little cafeteria.
7: Lucky.
2: Just how much? So they say like, you know, what can Elon buy now that he is worth $1 trillion, right?
6: Anything he wants.
1: The world.
5: A couple countries, probably.
2: He could buy 667 Burj Khalifas.
5: Oh, damn.
6: The tallest building in the world.
2: Yeah, because that costs $1.5 billion each.
6: Wow.
1: Damn. Okay.
2: No problem.
1: We'll take three.
6: Yeah.
2: He could buy Formula One and MotoGP and the WWE and the UFC. All of it.
6: Okay.
5: Damn.
2: That would be worth $69 billion.
6: Damn.
2: Yeah,
6: it will.
2: He could just buy all that. Yeah. No problem.
7: It's like, oh, that's like nothing.
1: Yeah, dropping the bucket.
5: Whatever.
2: He could buy 24 million Tesla Model Ys.
7: Nice.
2: He could buy 75% of all Bitcoin at today's price.
5: Bitcoin.
2: He can get the Louis Vuitton, Dior, LVMH. He could buy all three of those.
7: Oh, well, he would, because he's such a big like brand fashion person.
2: $282 billion. He could buy Netflix, Disney, Comcast, and Coca-Cola.
5: Wow.
6: Boy, I hope he doesn't do
2: Costco,
6: that.
2: McDonald's, and Starbucks. So that's only $754 billion.
6: A bargain.
2: He could give every American a $2,900 check.
6: Now we're talking.
7: I love what those memes go around.
1: Exactly.
7: You know, Elon could actually, if he wanted to, give us all, and then your life would be so much better. Yeah.
1: Right.
2: Yeah, but like,
7: he just took that money from you.
2: Yeah. I'm not, you can have whatever opinion you have on Elon, but, you know, it's not like he inherited it. You know, he didn't inherit.
7: And
2: like the $1 trillion.
7: And we're going to get 1,000 texts saying, well, his dad owned an emerald mine.
6: Diamond mine.
2: Oh, okay.
7: No, he did not. His dad.
2: But even still.
7: His dad was dead broke, gave Elon 2,000. I'm reading the biography right now.
6: I'm joeing to the biography right now.
7: He gave him $2,000 when he moved to Canada first, where, by the way, he went to engineering school. And as a teenager, he was writing his own computer programming codes. Like, when you learn about what he does, and like with this $1 trillion valuation, he's not going to sit on an island and just, you know, hang out with hoes and boats and hoes all day.
5: Yeah,
7: he's
5: going to
7: create
5: working.
7: More jobs, more value, more science for the world. So enjoy.
6: Yeah. And if you see him before the glow up, like his old pictures, you definitely realize like he did write code for. Like,
7: yes.
6: Sit in the room and write code.
5: Yeah.
2: But I mean, you know, here's a person who just created over 4,000 new millionaires that didn't exist.
7: Like, people stole that money.
2: But yeah. You know, it's like
1: by
2: you know,
1: being
2: that's,
1: evil.
2: But that's not a bad thing.
6: No,
7: no. And, you know? And, by the way, every billionaire, every Elon Musk, every Bezos, every pick a billionaire you actually like, 98% of the value they create goes to their employees.
6: Yeah, is that true?
2: Wait, say that again.
7: Like so, like Bezos, right?
1: Yeah,
7: he's worth blah blah blah billion.
1: Let's
7: Elon worth whatever that is. Yeah. Of all the money that he he's getting, he gets like less than 2% of the value of his company. All that most the vast majority is going to employees to
5: thousands
7: these new millionaires
5: of people,
7: to
5: the
7: yeah because
2: oh, I see what you're saying
7: right he's creating jobs and wealth
2: because you'll see those graphs and stuff talking about like how much more the CEO of this company makes than the average employee of said company
7: who wouldn't have that job had that CEO not taken an incredible risk and worked incredibly hard to make that company.
2: Yes, Jeff G.
4: Menace is right. There was a Latino man. He was a welder making $28 an hour. Just became a millionaire over the weekend.
7: Damn.
6: Wow.
4: He was a welder at SpaceX.
2: Damn.
4: Yep.
2: Hey, want to take this job?
4: I did.
2: You're going to be a welder over here at this rocket company.
5: I did read
2: company.
5: About that guy, and he said that like he just took the job, didn't even know really what it was, what he was doing, but he just knew how to weld.
2: Yeah.
5: It's awesome.
2: This dude, I want to see what you think about this. His name is Nat Berman. And like a lot of people, he's got more followers than The Woody Show on Instagram.
5: Easy.
2: At Real Nate Berman. He's an entrepreneur, but isn't everybody.
7: Oh, yeah. Mm-hmm.
2: And he's ranting about this, and I want to see if you agree or disagree. His claim is that a friend that sees all of your content but never engages is a hater.
6: Oh.
1: A hater.
2: Huh. Yeah, here's his argument.
8: A friend that sees all your content but never engages is a hater. And you know exactly who I'm talking about. They don't miss a story. They see every post. They're always watching. But somehow they never like. They never comment. They never send a message that says, hey, I'm proud of you, or that was really good. The silence is consistent, and it's specific only to you. Because here's what makes it so telling. These same people are going to hype up celebrities they've never met. They will comment fire emojis on athletes and entertainers who don't even know they exist. But when it comes to you, someone they actually know, somebody whose success they have a front row seat to, it's silence. And that silence is not neutral. It's information. When someone genuinely loves you, they don't act allergic to your success. Support isn't complicated. A like takes half a second. A comment takes 10. The fact that they can't find those 10 seconds for you, but they can find them for strangers, tells you everything you need to know about what they're actually feeling when they watch you win. And behavior never lies. Your growth didn't change them. It exposed them. It revealed something that was always there, but had nothing to react to until you started becoming someone worth being jealous of. They don't dislike you. They dislike that it's you winning before them. So pay attention. Who celebrates when you win? Who goes quiet? Who shows up in the comments of strangers but disappears from yours? Love celebrates. Insecurity studies you in silence.
2: Okay, well, this to me just screams insecurity. Like, if you're like
5: he's insecure,
2: I see so many of my friends' posts and the stories on Instagram. We'll just use Instagram as the example. I'm not on really any other platform, but I'll see someone's story and I go through and I go, oh, okay, but I'm not stopping to like all the stuff. I can't remember if I have liked any of them. It's not like I'm not supportive of them.
6: Yeah.
2: I'm just kind of casually just looking through and I go, oh, that's pretty neat. But I'm not stopping down.
6: I think
2: and
6: most,
2: it doesn't mean anything. It's like I have no ill will or any opinion really whatsoever.
6: Yeah. And I think that's most people. You're just like, oh, what's on TV? You're just channel surfing. It's not personal.
2: I never thought about this until I saw this.
6: Yeah.
2: Right. I never even thought like, is that the message? It's kind of like when we were talking about recently, the thumbs up emoji.
5: Mm-hmm. Yeah,
2: I never,
5: it's aggressive.
2: I never even once considered that. To me, it was like, all right, cool.
5: Yeah,
2: like,
5: got it.
2: It's how there's no context. You can't sense sarcasm tone. In texting, right?
6: Yeah.
2: I never viewed it or saw it that way until somebody pointed it out, and I still don't agree with the thumbs up being like quote, aggressive.
5: I never
2: thought about this until I heard this. Is that true?
5: I was going to agree with this guy, but I don't think it's that deep where they are like, oh, this person's obsessing over me and they're a hater. I just think it's just like, I don't know. People just don't even think about it. You know?
6: I agree. Yeah. But that said, I will look and see like if my friends are just like going through and not.
2: You do?
6: Yeah. I'll look and be like.
5: Because all my friends.
6: I'm curious.
5: All my friends' posts. I like all my friends.
6: Yeah,
5: posts.
6: Me too.
5: Like, no matter what.
6: That's
5: like,
6: what I'm going is, through. I'm just, I heart, just heart, to be, heart, heart. Really?
5: Just to be supportive. Yeah.
6: Same.
9: Just to be supportive. There. Just to be supportive. Same. I never once thought about that.
6: I do it every time I look at a story. I heart, heart, heart.
9: If there's
6: heart.
9: A big thing. Okay, so I think we're, you know, maybe I'm thinking in different context. So if there's like a big announcement, they have like a big thing that they're sharing.
5: Mm-hmm.
9: Cool. I'll go, hey, man, congrats. That's awesome. Mm-hmm. Something like that. But if it's just some random thing know, from over.
10: Dinner.
9: Right. Yeah. Like, in there. I'm not necessarily thinking about it.
6: But I think he's right in the sense that, like, it comes across a little, not like, oh, he's jealous. Like, just a little like you're being a creeper. Like, you can acknowledge that you're seeing it.
9: Texter says he's talking about people that are liking other people's stuff, but magically not yours.
5: Yeah.
9: How do you even know that? Like, right. How would you know are you that tracking? They are or they aren't?
6: People, in the comments.
5: People know. You can see it. You can see it. Yeah, yeah. You can easily see it. Like, when if you see another post of somebody else's, it will show...
7: Your friend liked
5: your
7: this.
5: Friends liked yeah. it. Yeah.
7: Now, to Gina's point and to Woody's point, this is not something a man should be commenting or thinking about. This is women's stuff.
5: Yeah.
4: But those people do exist. There are haters that lurk. And,
9: sure.
4: Yeah, that's why there's Finstas, right? So you can go and you can do your business.
5: Yeah, you should be doing it on. Yeah.
4: But you got to decide whether or not you care about it, which mm-hmm.
9: yeah.
4: I don't.
9: Yeah, but okay,
6: do you even
9: so,
6: know where to go? Like, you can see who put a little heart next to your story.
11: But are you really checking to go like, oh, I noticed that they liked this thing over here, and I also noticed that they didn't like mine.
5: No, but it just happens in your feed.
6: Yeah.
5: You know?
9: I don't even, yeah.
7: But to his point, I guess, a little bit, like, do you think that Drake cares that you liked his new... Yeah.
5: I think Drake does, definitely.
7: But like, what kind of loser are you? Oh, check it out, Kim Kardashian, I liked your thing.
9: So, Gina, when you post a story...
6: Yeah.
9: So wait, does it show you who viewed it and
5: Yes.
6: Mm-hmm. It'll show you who viewed it and who put a little heart next to it.
9: Oh my God.
10: Mm-hmm. Yeah, that shows you the activity.
9: That's kind of sad that you care about that.
6: And it's weird. Like I don't know,
9: I'm not even trying to make fun of you.
6: No,
9: I'm saying it's just
6: and it's so weird.
9: That's a weird like needing of a validation.
6: But the thing is I'm not actually looking at the people's names. I'm just like, oh, like people respond to that, or if like two people hearted, I'll be like, oh, that's stupid. I won't waste people's time with that.
9: Yeah.
10: See, like
6: it's like my own little what's the word? Like survey.
11: Metrics.
6: Yeah.
7: Don't do what's valuable to you internally. Do what other people think is good.
6: Well, yeah, if taking the time to follow me, I want to make it fun or funny.
10: What this guy is saying, I think he has a point if it comes to real life. Like, oh, my friends don't call me or congratulate me on a event, but when it's social media, that's not real life. Like,
9: right.
10: Like you should. He's acting like that is life. Social media is life.
9: Yeah,
10: and that's his barometer.
9: That's a real tell about how people quote feel about
10: exactly.
9: you.
10: Exactly. Right. It should be the other way around. Are they talking to you in actual life?
9: I'll be honest. It made me think about the people that I know that I am friends with that we follow or whatever. Mm-hmm. Are they thinking that I'm like some kind of like peripheral hater?
6: Maybe.
9: Because I'm not sitting there. I don't know what, because Menace has access to the same, Woody Show account on Instagram, which is what I'm using to look at stuff.
10: Right.
9: Mm-hmm. I don't have my own account.
5: Yeah. So,
9: unless Menace is already doing it and therefore they think, okay, cool, it is being acknowledged.
10: Oh, good. He clicked heart.
9: Yeah.
11: And to Greg's point, it's funny because I had a friend who had posted something on Instagram and I messaged them about their post and they said, oh, so you saw my post, but you didn't like it? Because but I texted him about it, but that's how much people care.
6: That's weird. Yeah. That's
5: also
6: a different level.
5: What his take is not a new take. The people I saw the loudest about what he's talking about is small business owners. Like, small business owners will always say, like, oh, like, I put out a product, people won't buy it, or at least talk about it or share it or post about it. But if, Kim Kardashian came out with a new skincare line, you're liking that post and you're like reposting it.
9: Yeah, I guess there's a difference between business and personal.
6: Yeah.
9: But like, if it's a personal account, it's not business. What do you care if anybody viewed or liked or commented on any of it?
6: And I think
9: to Greg's point about it's not real life. It's not a real.
6: But this guy seems, I don't know who he is, but he seems like his whole purpose is what? Like growing an audience or whatever. Like, this is his focus. And I don't consider mine just for my friends. It's for people who listen. It's for, I guess you could call it a business. So if people don't seem to like it, I'm going to stop posting stuff like that. Because if it's not entertaining, I don't want to waste their time.
10: Well, you'll recall in the remake of National Lampoon's Vacation, Christina Applegate got into an argument with a friend who she said, oh, we went to Paris. And she said, I know, I saw the pictures. And the friend said, Oh, so you saw the pictures, but you didn't like them. Yeah. And that's was
5: it
10: a
5: is
10: big
5: a thing.
10: Thing.
5: Forget all the
7: wait, Christina Weddlegate?
10: Rulergate.
6: Oh, yeah. Rulergate. She is awesome.
5: But it is definitely a thing. Like, forget about businesses or trying to grow an audience. Yeah, if like you mentioned something that you saw online and you didn't like it, that is people find that weird.
9: Huh. All right. Good to know.
6: New rule.
9: Still don't care. Like, I'm just putting that anybody who I know or are friends with. Like, don't look, I guess, don't read into it.
10: And the opposite of not clicking a heart is not hate.
9: Right.
6: Like, not
10: we
6: got to
10: stop
6: Matt
10: that talk,
6: Berman.
10: Too. Yeah. Like, oh, you don't like this play? Oh, you're a hater. Yeah. No, I just, no.
9: I did see a meme that I thought was good, and it applies to a lot. But it just says, don't let whack-ass people F with your dope-ass energy.
5: Mm-hmm. 100%.
10: Words of wisdom.
9: But, you know, like, when
5: I mean,
9: like,
5: Seabass said that, but, yeah.
7: Yeah, that's right. The way I would phrase it, too, because I'm being cute.
9: Yeah, like if you're feeling good about what you're posting or what you're doing or how you're living your life or whatever, who cares?
6: Yeah.
9: Who cares? Like what does it matter if someone's not they saw your story, but they didn't like it? Like
10: it's just this out in the ether. Forward. It's not even
9: so
10: real.
9: Shallow. Crazy.
10: Don't be a hater.
9: We're gonna take a quick break. News headlines will be coming up next, and if you want to call in 877-44-WOODY, you can send us a text over to 22987. We'll be right back.
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1: 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And we've got a couple new problems. A Carson crash. This is a motorcycle accident northbound 110 before Carson Street. Not blocking any lanes, but it is making things heavier from Sepulveda. And Downey, you got the usual congestion southbound 5 before the 605. And then to add to that, there's a pothole. Big one in the second lane from the left. Looks like Caltrans is going to do a traffic break and try to fix that. It's slow from Washington Boulevard. And this July 4th, celebrate America's Block Party, a can't-miss concert at the Los Angeles Memorial Coliseum, hosted by America 250. 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
2: All right, thank you very much, Greg Gorey. 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
1: Oh, I get a reward?
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1: Thank you.
2: It's like when the dolphins come up out of the water looking for the little fish.
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0: Brad, who's got the trending news headlines.
1: Well, we have a deal, probably. The U.S. and Iran have agreed to a 60-day ceasefire that will begin as soon as the papers are signed later this week in Switzerland. There are immediate plans to lift the U.S. naval blockade on Iran in exchange for Iran clearing mines and reopening the Strait of Hormuz or Hormuz.
0: Right.
1: This should obviously be a big impact on the price of gas. The price of oil is already coming down. So, you know, let's see those gas prices follow.
0: Well, let's see if they come down as quickly as they go up.
1: Oh, I'm sure it's going to be overnight a dollar a gallon.
0: Like the minute there's even some kind of hint of conflict, the price goes the price of oil changes immediately,
2: right?
0: Because it goes up. And then overnight, like the gas prices go up.
1: Yeah.
0: So if the you'd stand to reason that if overnight the price of a barrel of oil goes down, that the price should drop at the gas station overnight.
2: Didn't
0: the
2: go
0: same
2: down.
0: Way the same way it went up.
1: Yeah. Yet it drops by 2 pennies, and we're all so grateful. And we just, oh, thank you, it's coming down.
0: They slow roll the rollback of the price.
1: Yeah,
2: didn't
1: exactly.
2: It go from the high $90 range to $80 a barrel?
0: Something.
1: Yeah.
2: So let's get gas today.
1: Thank you. Well, songwriter, rapper, and producer Oliver Tree passed away in a helicopter crash in Brazil. He was 32 years old. So the chopper he was in collided with another chopper in Rio de Janeiro. Five others who were in the helicopter passed away as well. And in case you don't know who he was, he had hits like Life Goes On and Miss You in the early 2020s. And he was in Brazil as part of his world tour. Lots of people will remember Tree for coming up with characters like his famous Vine character, Turbo. He wore those wide-legged Janko jeans and big bowl cut.
0: Well, he gave Randy, who used to work here on
1: Speaking
0: the show.
1: Of which.
0: Like, when Oliver Tree came by, we had Oliver give Randy a bowl cut.
3: Yeah.
0: Which came out pretty good.
3: It was.
0: Yeah, we have that video on our Instagram.
1: Yeah.
0: Yeah, when that news broke,
2: so
0: we reposted that video.
1: Really
0: it was fun. And I remember like
2: he was so good.
0: When I heard his first song, I think it was called Hurt, was the first single that they released.
2: Awesome song.
0: I told everybody, like, look, man, I get it because I am this way. I didn't like the idea of the show, the Mrs. Maisel, because of the title.
2: On the name.
0: I judged it by the title alone. I'm like, look, listen to the song first before you go, because you'll get caught up in the whole, because he was goofy and he
2: silly,
0: the bowl cut and all the stuff that he does as part of his, you know, shtick or whatever.
3: Yeah.
0: But a lot of people had a lot of nice stuff to say about that dude.
2: Yeah.
0: I was watching some of the stuff on Instagram. Diplo posted this big, long thing about, you know,
3: he was
0: what a great guy he was.
3: And so many, like, communities, art, music, comedy.
0: Yeah.
3: And then so many people had nice things to say about
0: like
3: him.
0: Former addict turned himself around, you know, just kind of focused his energies into other things besides.
2: He was the polar opposite of what we see these days, dime a dozen kind of artists, you know, nothing distinct about
1: him. Manufactured. Yeah.
2: Everything about him was interesting. The way he acted, talked, looked, sang. Yeah. His songs I thought were like,
0: they're fun.
2: Pretty fun, but some of them were
0: some
2: deep
0: them,
2: and dark
0: and
2: almost Nine Inch Nails ish.
0: Right.
2: I thought he was brilliant.
0: Yeah. Not a household name by any stretch of the imagination, but nice dude and
2: sucks,
0: man. What a way to go. It blows.
1: Horrible. Well, unfortunately, more bad news. A pilot and 11 skydivers were killed over the weekend when an airplane crashed near an airport in Missouri. All 12 people confirmed dead. According to law enforcement, the plane crashed right after it took off, and it was Skydive Kansas City. That was the company that operated the flight. They released a statement saying all the things you're supposed to say. Deepest sympathies, devastating loss. The NTSB and FAA are investigating how this happened. And another drought has ended, this time in the NHL, with the Carolina Hurricanes winning the Stanley Cup for the first time in 20 years. They took down the Vegas Golden Knights in 6 games, and Jordan Staal took home the Conn Smythe Trophy for MVP of the finals.
0: It was a good series, man. Like the playoffs, the hockey playoffs were really good. Like they a lot of overtime games. There was a lot of action.
2: Always
1: shootouts.
2: Exciting.
0: Yeah, they keep doing things to try to get people more interested in hockey. And you know, there was something about after Game 2 or Game 3 about how they had set like some new record for viewing.
1: Really?
0: A Stanley Cup game. Yeah.
1: Okay. I have an idea. I've been thinking about this. I know what you can do, but it's going to take some athletes. Why don't we have cheerleaders on skates?
0: I mean,
1: these come out, you know, when they're doing the Zamboni.
0: They sort of, not cheerleaders, but what they do for the eye candy at NHL games, they have the chicks come out with the shovels and they clear the ice.
1: Okay, that's something, but that's not boosting the ratings.
0: But there's also dudes out there, too. know what I mean? But
1: the, yeah, and, it's not the same.
0: Yeah, they're the ones like kind of like with the big shovel with the wheelie trash can that they put all the ice shavings in.
1: Because like the Mamboni
0: and then they sell that for snow cones.
1: Uh-huh. Yeah, right. No, we need like real cheerleaders, but they're gonna have to be able to skate. Just an idea.
3: I mean,
0: sorry, Sammy.
4: Well, listen, then they would have to actually pay the cheerleaders if they're bringing them in to boost the ratings, and they're not gonna do that.
0: Is this an unpopular opinion? Like, I think after college, cheerleaders are kind of tacky.
1: Even in like basketball, like the Knick City Dancers.
0: Yep,
1: and
0: yep. The cowboy cheerleaders.
1: Interesting.
0: Yeah.
1: It's a big show.
3: When the game is happening, I don't really pay attention to the cheerleaders.
0: Cheerleaders?
3: Yeah, at NFL games. But at basketball games, I do.
1: They just come out during
0: No, but I'm talking like the pom-pom cheerleaders.
2: Yeah,
0: you know, like not like some kind of like dance crew.
4: But they are dancers. All the cheerleaders are dancers.
0: Okay, and they're not strippers. They're exotic entertainers. We get it. But you know what I'm talking about. Pom-poms.
1: Right. Rah-rah.
0: Yeah, it's, I don't know. It kind of...
1: Distracts?
0: Well, not just kind of tacky. It's like how the Baltimore Ratbirds, the Ravens, they have the marching band. Marching bands end at college.
1: Okay, so this is for everyone. This isn't just like cheerleaders. This is bands, cheerleaders, everything that isn't
0: the game. That stays in like school athletics.
4: That's so unfair.
1: What about mascots?
0: You're saying they don't get paid anyway, so what do you care?
4: They don't, but I just mean I think it kind of sucks that people can continue playing in adult men's league basketball or baseball as long as they can, and everyone thinks that's fine. And if a girl likes cheer, it's like, loser.
0: It's not about a girl. It's just it's cheerleading. Just
1: but
0: you know.
1: What about mascots? Can they run out in their big heads and do like somersaults, or is that
2: I'm
1: saying like, how far do we take it?
0: That's different because that's like
3: because
0: you know,
3: Gritty rules. Shout out Gritty.
0: Let's not get crazy.
1: Or what's Beamy or Steely McBean?
0: Nobody even cares about that.
3: No one shouts him out.
0: Yeah,
1: that's
0: nobody shouts
1: that.
0: No Steeler fan is down with Steely McBean.
3: No.
0: It's dumb. There's a couple really good mascots, and that's for the kids. It's like the Chuck E. Cheese thing.
2: Entertaining.
0: Yeah.
1: Okay. Well, Steven Spielberg's Disclosure Day won the weekend. It was the best opening weekend for a one-off Spielberg movie ever. The movie made $44 million, and that's more than double what the second-place finisher, Obsession, made this weekend, which I still really want to see. Scary Movie 6 dropped down to third, Backrooms finished fourth, and Masters of the Universe rounded out the top five. Now, things are expected to get shuffled around, as we all know, next weekend when Toy Story 5 is released, so it'll no doubt take the top spot. Woody, your daughter wants me to take her to see Obsession. Can I do that?
0: I don't know what that's about. What is it?
1: It's a guy who like really loves this girl and makes like a secret wish. Like, I wish she was obsessed with me. And then she's like obsessed. And it's
0: a horror
1: movie.
0: Oh, it's a horror movie?
3: Yeah.
1: She really wants me to take her.
0: I don't care about that. You'd have to ask the mother.
1: Oh, okay.
0: Yeah. Ask her mom.
1: All right. Because we were going to tell you guys we were seeing Grogu and the Mandalorian. But
3: I mean, the image that I see, there's like blood involved and stuff.
0: Yeah.
1: Okay. You let me know. I don't want to be the bad guy.
0: I don't care about that.
1: Okay.
3: Yeah. Like,
0: we watched all those movies as kids, and somehow we survived.
1: Yeah. Right.
2: That was exciting.
0: Like exactly. All the movies.
1: Camp Crystal Lake.
0: 99% of the movies that I loved as a kid were movies that my parents, like even down to Police Academy. My parents didn't want me watching Police Academy.
3: Jeez.
1: I watched Revenge of the Nerds.
0: My mother was very young. She had me very young, and so
1: you think
0: was really,
1: she'd be more chill?
0: I think she was just overly like
3: protective.
0: Overly cautious. Not quite sure.
1: Yeah, but she's not your friend.
0: Confident what she's doing.
2: Are kids these days more numb to movies? Because when we were young and watched scary movies like Friday the 13th series or whatever, it affected my life. Like it would made me afraid to walk home at night.
0: Really?
1: That's true. Yeah. Nightmare on Elm Street, I stopped taking baths for like 30 years.
2: Yeah.
1: Well into adulthood.
2: Like I wonder if kids today get affected that.
1: Yeah. That's a good question.
3: There was this old ass man on social media where he meets Freddy Krueger and he goes, "I just want to meet you to say that I'm no longer afraid of you."
1: Oh my God.
3: I've overcome my fear. And like, I forget what the actor's name is. He's like, "Cool, man."
0: Yeah, neat.
2: Something England.
1: Yeah. And Robert England.
2: Robert England. Yes,
1: and finally, UFC Freedom 250 went down at the White House. The event started an hour late after thunderstorms rolled through D.C., but once it started, it did not disappoint. Justin Gaethje won and is now the undisputed lightweight champion. Other winners last night included Cyril Game, Sugar Sean O'Malley, and Josh Hokit. Speaking of Hokit, by the way, he stirred up some controversy during his post-fight speech when he called Michelle Obama a man.
5: Hey, shout out to Trump for having the balls to put some shit like this on. And if I'm going to say anything, there's only one person more incredible than the Incredible Hulk, and that's my Lord and Savior, Jesus Christ. And lastly, Michelle Obama is a man. Am I right, America?
0: Jesus.
1: So he's just like a grade A straight up troll.
0: Like, yeah. Well, yeah. I mean, he, from what I understand, he says a lot of stuff and he gets himself in these conversations a lot. I don't know enough about him to, you know, but from what I understand, after watching a couple recap things.
1: Mm-hmm. Yeah, he's a character.
0: Like character. That's one way people describe him.
1: He's playing a character, I mean.
6: He's kind of like the WWE heel.
1: You're
6: like
1: right.
6: Everybody booed him last night. I mean, he's loving that negativity that is getting fuels him.
0: So Morgan was there, and she's going to have a recap. She's making her way back.
1: Is she?
0: Mm-hmm. So she's not here. But yeah, she's got some other stuff that she collected while she was in D.C.
3: Some interesting stuff.
7: STDs? Yeah, her feed was...
0: Maybe.
1: Some DNA, you never know.
0: Yeah, I'm like, maybe. She was trying to get pregnant this weekend. I know that.
7: This is the White House lawn. She was posting this video of this guy. He was like doing a cup tower of like all the beer cups.
1: Yeah.
7: And it was probably like 50 feet high or something. Like, I mean, like 50 cups high.
0: Yep.
1: Yeah, it's pretty funny.
7: I'm like, this is the White House lawn.
0: Yep.
1: Well, that's what's going on, Woody.
0: All right, more Woody shows next. Hang on.
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2: Yep.
0: Nice. 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
0: And let's get a headline closer to home here in the state of California.
2: Well, this is upsetting. I guess nobody has listened to our warnings against going hiking because a hiker is recovering after falling about 50 feet down a cliff in Griffith Park over the weekend. So rescue crews did what's called a capture rescue. That's when a helicopter up above lowers a rescuer into steep terrain and then hoists that victim to safety.
0: With the basket?
2: Yeah.
0: Oh, that'd be kind of cool.
3: Until that basket hits 360.
4: Yeah, yeah,
2: it starts spinning around.
4: That was horrible.
3: Going like 300 miles an hour.
2: Yeah.
0: Oh, the old woman. Yeah.
4: Just, yeah.
2: Is it wrong that I laughed really hard at that video?
0: No, people pay big money. You go to like Magic Mountain and they have the sky fly, whatever that thing is. Like where you go in the harness and it pulls you up and then you go flying through that big arch.
4: Yeah, back and forth.
0: I forget what they call that, but that's fun.
2: Exactly. So if you want to do that for free, just fall down a cliff.
3: It must have felt like at the fair when you get sucked against the wall and it's.
0: Oh, yeah, like the centrifuge.
2: The Gravitron.
0: Yeah, the Gravitron.
2: Yeah.
0: Hell yeah.
2: Well, that hiker was.
0: Floor drops out.
2: Yes. Pretty crazy. The hiker was sent right to the hospital. Also, Californians have lots of credit card debt. That's according to a new report from Wallet Hub. We've got 7 of the top 10 cities in the U.S. when it comes to the amount owed on credit cards. And Santa Clarita, number 1, with an average balance of $23,000 on the credit card. But, and this is a huge but, Santa Clarita is also number 1 for paying off the most debt in the first quarter.
4: Thank you.
2: And the report says that means people have big credit card limits in Santa Clarita and they can afford to spend it and then pay it right off.
3: Yeah.
2: Other cities, Chula Vista to our south, second place for most credit card debt, then Rancho Cucamonga is 5th. Other cities making the top 10, Fontana, Oxnard, Moreno Valley, and Santa Ana.
3: I have a question. Sammy brought this up in the office. Like, how do you become like $200,000 in credit card debt? Like, how do you get that much credit?
4: Well, how do you become, in general,
3: credit?
4: Right? Yeah. How do you become 800 pounds? You know, like, you it's just little by little, you don't notice anymore.
5: No, but they have to give you the money.
3: Yeah, the limit to be $200,000. Yeah. That much credit.
4: Well, you have, like, 6 different credit cards?
2: Yeah, you probably just got
5: them. They still check to see how much you already have.
3: They approve you for a certain amount,
2: Good question. Also, a new report from the LAPD says serious traffic accidents are on the rise in LA. There have been 750 crashes in the city this year alone that have resulted in serious injury or death. So that's up 5% from the same time last year. And cops say a reason for the big surge is people riding e-bikes and e-scooters and also more incidents of distracted driving, such as Woody looking at his texts when he's driving and Gina sending photos while driving.
0: Yep. So that's still here.
2: Yep. Here we sit.
0: Some of us are professionals.
4: Thank you. Totally.
2: That is what's going on, Wood.
0: It's not walk or chew gum.
2: Uh-huh.
0: It's walk and chew gum.
4: Yeah,
0: Greg.
4: Maybe.
2: I know.
0: All right, what about the forecast today, Sammy?
5: Sunny today. High of 88 in the valley, 80 for downtown, 80 for Orange County, and 60s along the coast.
0: Well, rest in peace to Oliver Tree. We were talking about that in the news headlines. One of the big stories from over the weekend. Died in a helicopter crash over the weekend. And nice guy. And a lot of people are talking about him. And, you know, just what a fun guy and what a fun character. He was. Somebody mentioned this to me a while ago, like years ago, and I've never seen him the same since. Somebody said that if Menace and I had a baby, it would look like Oliver Tree.
3: Yeah,
0: like
3: probably.
0: He's a combination. Like, you take his face and, face, Menace and my face,
2: And then you combine. Agreed.
0: Especially when he had the goatee and I had the goatee. It was very similar.
2: Mm-hmm. Yeah.
0: But anyway, that's awful news. He he was a cool guy, fun dude, and That's a hell of a way to go, man.
2: Totally.
0: Oliver Tree, this song called, ironically, Life Goes On, is his biggest song, for sure. It is The Woody Show.

0: That is Oliver Tree. Life goes on. Rest in peace, Oliver Tree. It is the Woody Show.
1: Do you know how this fridge with the screen on it?
2: Oh, yeah.
1: When somebody hits the doorbell, it automatically pops up on the refrigerator.
3: Which is helpful because most of the time, Menace is in the kitchen.
4: Yeah.
5: The Woody Show.
0: Yeah, Gina's like spying on her husband all the time now. Speaking of surveillance.
6: Uh-huh. Oh, no. I know. Yeah. I got it for the dog. But so far, I haven't had a chance to use it because everybody's home. But
0: she's got these crazy cameras, though. Like, she was showing me where

0: pandemic.
1: Because of the whole, what was it? Was he like
0: pro-vaccine? He's very pro-vaccine, yeah. Which is not a bad thing, obviously.
1: Yeah. Right.
2: No, but they were saying that he had like some kind of, you know, sinister plan for...
0: Oh, I still get, every spam message I get is like, Bill Gates, mafia, blah, blah, blah, blood trust.
2: Yeah. It was in there with all that, like, you know, 5G conspiracy stuff. Yeah.
1: And most of the stuff wasn't involving, like, poop, like cleaning up poop in India or something that like know. That.
0: He's going to get Indian poop in your blood.
1: It was big with sanitation.
2: Yeah, I'm sure you're right. I just don't remember hearing about it.
0: Yeah, well, and a lot of people do chill as they get older. I know my parents are... Wait, my mom would scream our faces off when she was in her 30s, and she's so calm now.
3: She got it out of her system.
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17: Team USA opened the World Cup with a 4-1 win over Paraguay on Friday night. 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
4: And this last report is sponsored by Albertsons and Vons. There's a Torrance accident involving a car that hit that center wall northbound side of the 110 after Sepulveda. That's slow traffic from PCH behind it. Road construction happening in Hollywood. So northbound 101 between Hollywood Boulevard and Gower, you got that right lane closed till about 1:30 this afternoon. Right now it's stop and go from 4th Street. And that pothole repair in Downey southbound 5 before the 605, that's in the second lane from the left. Heavy traffic there from Washington Boulevard. And it's Cheap Chicken Monday at Vons and Albertsons. 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
4: Right.
5: Yeah. All right. 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
6: Yes.
5: Among other many cool and exciting things happening Tuesday here on The Woody Show. But if there's anything that you want to tell us about between now and then, you can leave it on the After Hours voicemail. That number is 877-44-WOODY. 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
6: Yep. Yep.
5: All right, Greg Gorey, parting words of wisdom, please.
4: Yeah, never put off until tomorrow the things you can blame technology for today.
5: Funny, that's been my son's whole strategy when it comes to school stuff. See, one thing we never had the benefit of is any of the digital stuff.
4: Yeah.
6: Didn't exist. Right?
4: Like, you can't say, oh, the internet was down or whatever.
5: Yeah, so, like, parents now can look and see where your grade is as of today.
4: Oh, God.
5: You don't have to wait till a marking period or a progress report or something like that.
4: Or intercepting the mail.
5: Yeah, so when we look at the grades, we go, hey, man, what's going on in chemistry class?
4: Yeah.
5: Oh, well, he just hasn't put in any, he hasn't updated the grades yet.
6: Okay.
4: Okay, Lara. Right.
5: Oh, okay. Hey, it says you have missing assignments. Where are those? Oh, he just hasn't marked them yet.
6: Okay.
5: Okay. Like, they're not. You mean all these teachers aren't doing their job?
6: Yeah, they're more. Wow.
5: Yeah. So it's good and bad. Number one, you know where you stand.
6: Right.
5: That could be good, but only if you do something with it.
4: Yeah, and bad that your parents can see it.
5: Yeah. Exactly. Yeah. You had no chance to even intercept the mail.
4: Right.
5: That was part of the fun.
4: Yeah.
5: All right. Thank you very much, Greg Gorey.
4: You got it, Wood.
5: 2 hours, commercial-free, Alt 98.7 Music is next with Nicole Alvarez and the Alt 120. She'll have another one of those keywords to win $2,500 of the $250K USA giveaway. That'll be in the 11 o'clock hour. And, of course, more chances at your Disneyland tickets. We got those throughout the day with both Nicole Alvarez and Booker and Stryker here on Alt 98.7. We thank you so much for giving The Woody Show some of your valuable time this morning. You know, we love and appreciate you for that. The rest of you guys can suck it. Catch you back here on Tuesday. Have a great day. SMD double M.
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Good morning. Welcome back to Monday. It's Alt 98.7, LA's Alternative Rock. I'm Nicole Alvarez. It was a weekend. It was a weekend, and it's going to be a week, but it's going to be a great week. First of all, congratulations to the New York Knicks. And even if you're a huge Lakers fan and you have nothing to do with the New York Knicks, what we experienced as a country was something called collective effervescence. If everybody's on the same page and everybody's feeling joy and everybody's stoked about one thing, we're on the same frequency of happiness, and that doesn't suck because I think we need it.

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It's one, two, three, take my hand and come with me because you look so fine that I really want to make you mine. I say you look so fine that I really want to make you mine. Four, five, six, come on and get your kicks. Now you don't need

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All right, Los Angeles, it's Alt 98.7, Allie's Alternative Rock. I'm Nicole Alvarez. A four-pack of tickets to Disneyland all week long. Keep listening to win. Listen, I understand Disney brings joy, and I want to give you joy. I'm rooting for you. I wish

0: She puts the Bohemian in Bohemian Rhapsody. Galileo! Mixed with Wet Leg.
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3: 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This is their new song, which I heard on She Is The Voice, and I believe is a summer jam. 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

Alt 98.7, LA's alternative rock. I'm Nicole Alvarez. What a beautiful day. Just look outside. I mean, I'm in a little studio, but I have a window, and I can see that it's just a glorious Southern California day. I'm going to give you a shot at $2,500 coming up next hour. 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

All 98.7 LA's Alternative Rock. I'm Nicole Alvarez. I've been up very early because I'm a World Cup animal. And when the games are early, I start early. The fact that I'm putting words together is miraculous.

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I'm Nicole Alvarez. You're going to win $2,500. Yeah, I'm talking to you. It's your day.

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I'm Nicole Alvarez. So, 4-pack of tickets to Disneyland. You want them? Don't worry. We've got them for you all weekend. We know what you like. The House of Mouse.

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Happy Monday, Alt 98.7, LA's Alternative Rock. I'm Nicole Alvarez. So right after this, your chance to go to Disney. Caller 70 is who we're looking for, 800-782-7987. As for Imagine Dragons, they'll be playing Yamava. I've never been to Yamava, but I think this time I shall go. Good luck, Caller 70. You're up next. When the

0: 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Put on your happy face.
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0: You have a 4-pack of tickets to the happiest place on earth. And it's wild how stoked you all get. So from the bottom of my heart, congratulations.

All My 98.7, LA's Alternative Rock. I'm Nicole Alvarez. So did you have fun this weekend? I'm asking because I know a lot of people aren't necessarily into the World Cup, but I'm watching people fall in love with the World Cup and the stories around it and just the celebration of all the countries involved. And it's intoxicating. It is. Wanting to be around that energy is... It's natural. You want to be around things that feel incredible. And the more people on the same page, it's something called collective effervescence. The more people that are on that same page, the happier we all are. It's All 98.7

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Alt 98.7, LA's alternative rock. My name is Nicole Alvarez. What? I'm 3 months in. 3 months into being on this team. And you know who I've fallen in love with? My coworkers, yes. But you. You, Alt 98.7 listeners, have been the biggest... Not surprise, because I knew that you were cool. But the way that you've embraced me, I was surprised. It's like... Just you opened your arms and said, run into my loving arms. And I have. And it's really freaking cool. So I've got Song Behind the Story coming up. And the theme for the songs I'm playing this week are fan favorites. You know, like deeper cuts of artists that you love. So I'm stoked. Today we're going to do Tame Impala. That's coming up on Alt 98.7.

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0: 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The question is, can you guess the song behind the story? Now.
1: Behind the story. This is my favorite part of the day. It's Song Behind the Story. I'm going to play you a song. It's not a typical song that you hear all the time. Today, I'm focusing on Tame Impala. Now, for those of you that do not know, Tame Impala is one man. His name is Kevin Parker, kind of like Nine Inch Nails' Trent Reznor. Well, Kevin Parker / Tame Impala was on a podcast called The Broken Record Podcast with Rick Rubin, one of the greatest producers of all time. And he told Rick Rubin that this song that I'm about to play you was a subconscious continuation of a song from 2010 by a band called Beach House called Walk in the Park. In his mind, Kevin Parker was in his yard and he thought up this song as a continuation to a song that didn't even belong to him. And the chord progression in this song actually goes backward. The song is called Feels Like We Only Go Backwards. 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

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Every time somebody sees me specifically on a Monday here, my name is Nicole Alvarez. And granted, I've only been here for 3 months, so maybe I still have that like new girl excited syndrome, but I'm very happy mostly in the hallways. It's because I cannot stress this to you enough. The only place on the planet in my life at the moment that I feel normal, that I feel some semblance of everything's okay, is here when I'm behind the microphone and I know that you're on the other side and I have 4 hours where I know what to expect and I just get to make you happy, play music, and give you things that you love. This is my happy place. 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

The House of Mouse, MICKEYMOUSE, Alt 98.7, Ellie's Alternative Rock. I'm Nicole Alvarez. I'm one of many this week on the station that are going to give you a chance to score a pack of four-pack tickets to Disneyland. They're celebrating their 70th anniversary, even though it feels they've been around way longer, doesn't it? So keep listening for your chance to win, and good luck.

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Hola, Los Angeles. All 98.7, I'm Nicole Alvarez. I did not watch the UFC thing last night. Because, I mean, I watched highlights. UFC's not my jam, but every time I saw a glimpse of it, here's my thing. I do, whatever. We're not going to get political. We don't do that here. We bring you joy. But I have questions. Like, I was just concerned for security reasons. Like, I just think giving a lot of crazy drunk people access to the White House, that much access, I don't know. It brought up some concerns. But maybe that's just me.

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Alt 98.7, LA's Alternative Rock. My name is Nicole Alvarez, and I'm signing off for today. I'll be back at 10 a.m., but the boys are back. The boys are here. Booker and Stryker are going to get you those four-pack of tickets to Disney. I'm sure they have a lot to say about the Knicks game, maybe the UFC match. Regardless, it's a good time when the boys are here. Thanks for listening, and I can't wait to talk to you again tomorrow on Alt 98.7.

0: Here we go, Monday afternoon. You got Booker and Stryker. It is Alt 98.7, LA's alternative rock. I'm Booker, he's Stryker. How the hell are you?
1: Thank you for asking. You know, the rule is one thought, and then you discuss the thought. But I'm giving you three in a row.
0: Wow.
1: Wembanyama can go sleep in the garage. He's a dirty player. I'm not going to ever cheer for a dirty player. You can never be the face of the league.
0: Okay.
1: U.S. men's soccer. We sped out of here at 6 p.m. on Friday to go watch the game.
0: Mm-hmm.
1: It was over by the time we both got home.
0: Yep, it was.
1: It was like 2-0, whatever it was.
0: I put it on. I'm like, this is over.
1: I'm sad about the woman who bungee jumped with no cord. The people throw her. We'll get to that. And the Knicks winning. Jalen Brunson seems like a good dude.
0: Yeah.
1: I'm good. How are you?
0: The whole pack of Knicks, they all seem like really good dudes. They're really like the Dodgers. I really equate them to the Los Angeles Dodgers because there's no one on the Dodgers that you're like, that guy's a jerk. Everyone's nice, and everyone on the Knicks seems like they're nice guys, you know?
1: Booker, I totally agree with you on that. And I also feel like the Lakers are so far away from that, but also...
0: They can't be that far
1: away. Hold on, but it also just takes maybe two players that are really team players, but they're really, really good,
0: mm-hmm.
1: and then you got something.
0: I think Austin Reaves is going to take us to the promised land.
1: What? Promise not to get to... No. Promise to get us to the finals.
0: First round.
1: No.
0: Chance at $2,500. You're going to get that next. Of course, we have Disney tickets. We'll talk about that in a bit. And Royal Otis gets Booker and Stryker started with you on Alt 98.7.

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0: It'll be after 3. You get tickets, a 4-pack of tickets, one day, one park passes to Disneyland. If you want to go hang out with Booker and Stryker today, that is coming up. It is Alt 98.7, LA's alternative rock. I'm Booker, he's Stryker, with everything happening in the world.
1: And not a lot of great things right now. Not too long ago, a B-52 bomber crashed after takeoff at Edwards Air Force Base.
0: Man,
1: which
0: those
1: is
0: are
1: like
0: big.
1: Yeah, which is like 80 miles from here. Booker, those are huge. I think the range on those, by the way, is like 8,800 miles. Those are those planes that have the very wide wings on them. We don't know details on injuries or how many people were on the plane, but we send our best to everyone out there.
0: Yeah, awful.
1: Now I'm going to give you a fun fact, Booker,
0: to raise
1: everybody's spirits.
0: Let's go.
1: I consumed some Pringles last night, so I went into a deep dive on Pringles.
0: Okay. All right.
1: And the inventor, you know, those come in the tube.
0: Sure.
1: When he died, his ashes were put in a Pringles tube and then buried that way.
0: Nice.
1: How are your spirits now?
0: I feel pretty good.
1: Okay, I'm going to keep your spirits going here.
0: By the way, you know a Pringle is actually not even a potato chip? I don't think they're allowed to call Pringles potato chips. It's like one of those things that you're not allowed to call it that because I don't think there's any potatoes in it. It's like a manufactured chip.
1: Great. I just put poison in my body last night. I'm going to be in that tube in about a week.
0: Good luck with that, buddy.
1: Do you want to volunteer for the 2028 Olympics in LA?
0: What?
1: Looking for 60,000 volunteers. The application portal opens next month, specifically on July 14th, which is 2 years to the day for the opening ceremony in Los Angeles.
0: Am I volunteering to pick up trash here?
1: No, well, no, I don't think it'll be trash picking up. I think you'll be at different events. I don't know what you'll be doing, but I'm sure you'll get some nice merch out of
0: it. I'm going to need to request swimming, please. I like the little outfits.
1: Yeah, I'm sure you do. You're a big fan of Michael Phelps, right?
0: Love him. Long and lean.
1: The big waves, which really haven't left our back, so please be careful out there. Never going to tell you what to do, but Mother Nature is winning. This is a terrible story. This one was in Santa Cruz over the weekend. These two younger girls in their 20s, women, were on the beach, laying down, and got swept away.
0: Damn.
1: One of them has not been found, and it is rough. I was in Malibu on Saturday, and Booker, the ocean was rough that day, my friends. Very, very, very scary.
0: Gotcha.
1: There's a World Cup FIFA game tonight at SoFi Stadium.
0: Oh, really?
1: Iran versus New Zealand. Congrats to the USA men's national team.
0: Yeah.
1: Who looked great on Friday. The team they were playing, though, were they good? I don't know soccer very well. They didn't seem great.
0: I think you're asking the wrong person. Nor do I.
1: But they won.
0: They did win.
1: It was nice. 4-1. The Dodgers are home versus the Rays. Angels are in Arizona. I'm Stryker. That's all I got.
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0: Booker and Stryker. 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
1: It was very sad and shocking news this weekend to learn that musical artist, and just the artist in general, Oliver Tree, died tragically in a helicopter accident in Brazil where two helicopters collided. Mm-hmm. This guy, Oliver Tree, maybe you know of him, maybe you don't. He was only 32 years old. For those of you that don't really know much of him, he's from Santa Cruz, mm-hmm. but just an incredibly creative guy who had his own plan, did it his exact way that he wanted to do it, whether he was riding scooters through the hallways at the radio stations. And he was an extremely supportive guy. If you look at the comments out there from other artists and those that aren't famous, it's a similar tone. Like, this guy was the nicest and the most supportive. He always texted me to check in.
0: He was a really artistic guy. I mean, this is a guy that I think was the artist. You know what I mean? Like, everybody wanted to just be a part of the little magic dust that he had around him. He just had something special about him. Just a kind of artist that you don't see every day. Nothing's put on. Everything was cool. Marched to the beat of his own drum for certain and made some great music.
1: Let's play an Oliver Tree song, and we send our condolences to his family, to his friends, and his fans. This one is called Hurt from Oliver Tree.

0: Booker and Stryker. It is Alt 98.7. Try to truck Stryker into coming to Our Lady Peace and the Verve Pipe with me on Friday night. Going to Yamava.
1: We love Yamava.
0: Oh, I love those two bands. I'm
2: Booker,
0: so excited.
2: I know you love those bands, but there is a there's a slot machine in there that has been very, very, very good to me.
0: Yeah.
2: I'm going to draw it a map later, Ocean's
0: okay.
2: 11 style. And I want you to go to that machine, and
0: right.
2: before you put your money in,
0: right.
2: you look at the security camera up there. Because I think those cameras see the face. Like, that person will be excited when we give them a big jackpot.
0: So you got to give it a good look.
2: You give it a good look. You're like, you do the nod. And then you put your money inside. That's what, that's a tip that was given to me in the mid-90s by somebody who has hit a few big jackpots.
0: So you're saying that there's a little man in the back behind the curtain, and they're looking through the camera, and they're like, what person here would look good and excited if they won? And they at that point, they have a remote control, and they go to the machine that you're about to go on, and they're like, you know what? It's jackpot time. This person looks like $100. Somebody give them $100. This is your theory.
2: Well, when you put it like that, it doesn't sound that great. But when it was delivered to me in the 90s.
0: It seems like a lot to me. I mean, just, I don't know. It seems weird to me that they could actually do that. But if you're saying it, there's a chance that I will do that. I'll get that fisheye camera. I'll look right into it.
2: Right.
0: Missy Elliott
2: style. The eye in the sky is what, remember, is watching us all. So you give it the look. Baseball players will say wear the same undershirt if they get two hits in a row or whatever it is.
0: Right.
2: That doesn't really work, but they think it does.
0: We're going to play something new. Linda's having a new song. It's called Burning Out. You're hearing it new. Booker and Stryker on Alt 98.7.

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10: The World Cup is in full swing, and the U.S. is set to resume group stage action on Friday. Head coach Mauricio Pochettino says he believes the opening win over Paraguay is helping the sport grow in the States.
11: I am so proud, and we are so proud, Paul, because I think we are winning a lot of fans.
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0: Okay, Booker and Stryker, Alt 98.7, LA's alternative rock. This hour, four tickets to Disney. This hour, gonna happen. Stand by to get those. Stryker first with everything happening in the world.
1: You know, we mentioned it earlier. We want to say it again. Our condolences to the family and friends and fans of Oliver Tree, 32 years old, the musical artist. He's been at Alt 98.7 a couple times in his career. He played the summer camp, which is like the summer music festival Alt 98.7 did for a bit. And just a super creative, nice guy. And shocking news to see that. I mean, I was just going about my day and that popped up on my feed. I got the chills and it's very, very sad.
0: Well, especially here in Los Angeles, you hear helicopter wreck and your mind goes elsewhere. And yes. I think we're very sensitive to that one to begin with.
1: Something else that was in my feed, and I can't stop reading about this because more details are emerging. This was in Brazil. A woman was bungee jumping. I'm sure you've seen this, right?
0: I refuse to watch it.
1: Well, no, I don't mean watch the video happening, but you know
0: this
1: story.
0: I've seen the story. I've been told the story, and I'm praying that I don't accidentally see it because I don't want to see it.
1: This woman decides to go bungee jumping in Brazil. It looked like a professional operation. The three operators hold her up above their heads and they walk to the bridge to throw her to do the bungee. The only problem is there was nothing attached to her.
0: Nothing connected.
1: And they threw her right off. A nurse happened to be right, I just read this, was right in the area and ran over and said that this young woman was still alive for a little bit.
0: Oh, great.
1: I know. So bungee jumping is not something I've ever wanted to do. Not once when I was 20, 30, anytime. It doesn't seem that fun to me.
0: It is fun. I'll say that it's fun. But that's a young man's game. That is a young man's game is what I will say.
1: Of all things out there that I've done some things. That just never, like, I'm just going to stand there with something around my head. Go down, go up, go
0: down. It's
1: pretty
0: down. Fun.
1: It's not, Booker. Fun. Don't convince me. You know who's not fun, who I dislike? Sorry, this is not positive. Wemby from the Spurs. This guy was exposed. Thank you. This guy was exposed in the NBA Finals.
0: He's a fraud.
1: As a dirty player. Not an aggressive player, just dirty.
0: You know, what happens on a court, I'll never understand because I'm not an athlete like that, especially on a basketball court. I don't know what happened, so I'll just start with that. However, when the game is over and you're done with the series and you don't have the grace to walk over to the other team and extend your hand and say, good game, as the supposed new face of the league, and you don't do that in the bare minimum, it's going to be hard for me to support basketball or a guy like this. Because at the beginning of the year, I found this guy, and I was talking to Stryker about him. He's like, he's Wembanyama, he's going to be the next face, and blah, blah, blah, blah, blah.
1: I told you all about him before he even made it to the NBA. Yeah. We had conversations about him.
0: And I was like, okay, so I like this guy, and I wanted to root, and I have rooted for this guy. I'm like, okay, cool, like, he's going to be the future, blah, blah, blah, blah, blah.
1: Nope.
0: After the series, I'm like, this guy's a jerk.
1: He's a jerk.
0: Like, they
1: on and
0: go
1: off
0: find
1: the
0: a
1: court.
0: New face. Like, and get a new person, because this guy stinks.
1: And the
0: and
1: phony
0: chokes,
1: baloney. Okay, hold on. Okay. Now let me get to the choking
0: can't
1: part.
0: Can't hit a foul shot to save his life.
1: Okay. This guy gets the opportunity for two fouls. The Spurs are up 150 points. Get Wemby to the line. Miss two. Then in the next game, Wemby at the line.
0: Misses again.
1: Palms Jalen Brunson's head at one time.
0: That's right.
1: Throws him to the ground. Is tripping people. And also, listen, he's very eloquent at times. And he's only 22.
0: That's
1: so
0: what you have to keep in mind. Yeah.
1: But still, playing dirty. Someone's got to pull him aside this summer and say, Wemby, you're a likable guy in many aspects, but no one is going to cheer for you. Being a villain is okay. You just can't be dirty.
0: Yeah. I think it's more of the league wants him to be a role model, and I think he needs to step up that game a little bit. Look, he's 22. Yeah. He's 22.
1: You know what we were doing at 22? Not bungee
0: exactly.
1: jumping.
0: Exactly. No, I actually was bungee jumping and jumping out of planes and doing stupid things like that all the time.
1: Dodgers are home versus the Rays. No days off for the Dodgers. They were just in Chicago. They fly back. Now they go to the ball field.
0: Jeez.
1: They'll just sit there.
0: They'll be fine.
1: Angels are in Arizona, and there's a World
0: Cup
1: game.
0: Play a baseball, Stryker. I mean, what's easier, baseball or this job? Maybe even baseball. I'd rather be doing that. It's
1: fun. Our show is longer than a baseball game these days.
0: That's a good point.
1: This is tougher, and I go up and down the stairs to grab snacks.
0: He does. He's winded sometimes when he comes back, too. He's hustling.
1: I work out more than Freddie Freeman over a three-hour span. I'm Stryker. That's all I got.

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1: Yes, happiness is everywhere.
0: Even in your speakers.
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0: It is Booker and Stryker. It is Alt 98.7, LA's alternative rock. I got to think this is the biggest thing we do when we give away these Disney tickets.
1: Oh, I thought you were going to say it's Marcy Playground time for the biggest thing. Disneyland tickets. It's a four-pack. This is when you take your friends and you let them know you want an Alt 98.7, or you bring your kids or your family. Booker, it's huge. Whenever Disneyland is cool enough and they are so generous with us to allow us to hook people up, it's a good week.
0: You think we've met our listener before? Her name's Leslie.
1: From what city?
0: Lancaster.
1: Leslie in Lancaster. I'm saying we've spoken to her one time in our life.
0: On the radio?
1: Yes.
0: Okay. Leslie, have you spoken?
2: Yes.
0: Hi, how are you?
2: All right, how are you?
0: Have you spoken with Booker or Stryker on the radio before?
2: No, I haven't.
1: Oh, wow. Well, welcome, Leslie. It's nice to meet you. Thanks for listening or streaming. Do you're a big streamer, right?
0: No.
2: Yeah.
1: Okay. Oh. All right, good. Thank you. We're giving you four passes for Disneyland. Congratulations.
2: Yay, thank you. My grandsons are going to be so excited.
0: There you go. See, I knew we had a grandma on the phone. I had a feeling. But you're going to take your grandsons, right? What are their names?
2: Yep. Dexter and Felix.
1: Dexter, if you would have said noodles, I would have left the radio station right now. Dexter and Felix,
0: I don't know if she gets
1: out the
0: reference there, Stryker.
1: She does. Maybe. She gets it.
0: Booker and Stryker, more tickets after 4. Hold on, love. It's Alt 98.7.

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0: big week at Alt 98.7. Disney tickets all this week. A chance to win a four-pack after four. It's Booker and Stryker. It's Alt 98.7. Big weekend at the box office.
1: Disclosure Day was released. That is the new Steven Spielberg movie. When the trailer dropped, nobody was more excited than me. Mm-hmm. It made worldwide about $93 million at the box office.
0: Okay.
1: I'm sure they were hoping for more than that. The movie cost just over $200 million to make. That includes marketing.
0: Okay.
1: $115 million and about $85 for marketing. $93 million. There's another film out there which cost $750,000 to make called Obsession. Everyone's mm-hmm. heard of it. Curry Barker, shout out. That movie so far has pulled in $286 million.
0: They made it on their iPhone, basically. I mean, it's kind of lo-fi, and it's just one of those things that everyone's talking about.
1: That's exactly right. It feels like 10, 15, 20 years ago, word of mouth.
0: Yep.
1: We need to go see this. Internet, go see this film. Our producer, DJ Regulate from Long Beach, has seen both of these movies.
0: Okay.
1: So I'm going to ask him, which is a better film? Curry Barker's Obsession, made for $750,000, or the greatest director of our lifetime's movie, Steven Spielberg's Disclosure Day?
2: Without giving any spoilers or too much from either movie, out of 5 stars, I'm going to give Obsession a 4.2.
1: Okay, a 4.
0: That's pretty solid.
2: And I believe I would give Disclosure Day a 3.7.
1: Wow!
0: Not good. Is the plot thin? Is it stupid?
2: It's weird because like it kind of gets you in the beginning. It's a long chase. And
0: it just doesn't pay off.
2: It doesn't pay off. Exactly.
1: Regulate, what is it about Obsession? And don't give away the plot. I do know the plot, but what is it that has everybody drawn in and going to the actual movie theater to see this?
2: I think because there's somewhat of a connection with people of this girl's crazy. You know what I mean? You could feel somewhat of a connection with that.
1: Okay, so 4.2, our own Siskel and Ebert, DJ Regulate. DJ Regulate here, the movie buff of the Booker and Stryker crew.
0: Okay, but I pray to God Steven Spielberg isn't driving around.
1: We love him. We said he's the greatest director of our life.
0: Apparently he's not anymore. I mean, that's a pretty low grade. And for you, Stryker, in the beginning, you were like, this was a take my money film. You were going to go weekend number one. You're like, I love this idea. The trailer did look outstanding.
2: The idea sounds great. But like I said,
0: they don't pull it off.
2: Yeah.
0: Wow.
1: Booker, let me throw this out. And if Spielberg, you're listening, tell everybody this is the reason. The World Cup was Friday. The Knicks were on Saturday, which is the biggest market in the United States.
0: That's true.
1: The world was watching the soccer. And there was a big hockey game last night.
0: And there was beautiful weather throughout the weekend, mostly around the country. So, yeah. But still, the rating is the rating.
1: You're right, Booker.
0: The rating is the rating.
1: Right,
0: okay,
1: right.
0: The 4 to 3 is what it is, and it sounds like a dud. Was it bad acting or just thin plot?
2: I don't think the acting was bad. It felt corny at times.
0: Just corny?
2: Yeah. Not to take anything away from Steven Spielberg.
0: Because he had you on deck for his next gig, I'm sure.
1: You're going to DJ his next after party. No more.
0: Not happening, buddy.

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1: That's your next chance to win a four-pack of tickets for Disneyland. All week, we are hooking you guys up.
0: Are you watching any of the World Cup?
1: Well, I watched the USA men's game when I got home on Friday after our show. I didn't watch. I think I watched 20 seconds of it the rest of the weekend.
0: Okay,
1: what about
0: so you're not
1: you?
0: Like watching the random countries play.
1: I'm not watching the Netherlands or any of these other teams.
0: You're not knee-deep. By the way, regulate America Thursday?
2: Mexico's Thursday at 6 p.m. USA is Friday noon.
0: What the hell's with like a week off? What do we have to wait a week?
1: It's soccer. It's 90 minutes. You need a week off after that.
0: You need
1: that.
0: A week off?
1: Oranges need to be consumed. Massages of the thigh from all the jogging.
0: Things like that.
1: Flopping and all that.
0: But let me tell you something. So I have been watching. My wife is like obsessed with soccer. So it's on 24 hours a day. And literally at night too, there's like matches at all hours. You know, this crap is on. But there are countries. I have been on this planet for a very long time. There are places that we're playing or people that are playing against one another. I've never heard of these countries in my life. They not only have I not known them, but they have soccer teams. Like they must be some sort of organized country.
1: Right, to make it into the World Cup. It's not just like anyone can enter. Can you name a few countries? I'd like to know if I've heard of these.
0: Here we go. So I was watching the other day and I thought this I looked at the TV and I'm like, Caracas? I'm like, that must be Caracas.
1: It's Curacao, isn't it?
0: Yeah, thank you. Okay, you got that one right.
1: It's
0: Curacao.
1: Wow. Yes, it is.
0: Never
1: that
0: heard of that.
1: You know.
0: Never heard of that country in my life. And I was like, my wife looked at me like, I've married the dumbest person in the world. Like, I guess you have. I've never heard of Curacao. I thought that was Caracas all along. She goes, that's a completely Caracas. Different place.
1: That's a shoe, isn't it?
0: Maybe.
1: Or no, it's Crocs. Never mind.
0: Well, whatever.
1: Okay.
0: But either way.
1: Next country.
0: That's it. The other ones, I don't. Like Netherlands and things like that, I've heard of. But
1: have you ever heard of Switzerland?
0: I've heard of the Swiss. Okay, got them down. But Curacao?
1: Yeah, Curacao.
0: Where the hell are they from?
1: Give me a globe, spin it around, and I'll show you exactly where they are.
0: That means he doesn't know either.
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0: Booker and Stryker, Alt 98.7. It'll happen this hour. 4 tickets to Disney as they celebrate their 70th anniversary. We'll take caller 70 this hour. Not yet, but it's coming up. First, Stryker, with everything happening in the world.
1: I have such a variety of interesting stories. So, obviously, the Knicks won the championship. The last time they did it was May 10th, 1973. That's when they won their game.
0: Wow.
1: I'm going to play you a clip of the number one song in the nation on that date. And tell me if you think this song would hold up today.
0: No.
1: This is my Uncle Tony Orlando, by the way. This is my guy right here, Booker. The number one song is when the Knicks won it all.
0: Thank you, Casey Kasem.
2: Coming home, I've done my time.
0: Oh, boy. Okay.
1: That ended up being like a song to welcome
0: soldiers home.
1: Soldiers, yeah. Back home, and they would put yellow ribbons on the trees, and it went number one.
0: How about that?
1: I'm going to keep it under the music umbrella. A concert was just announced July 4th at the L.A. Coliseum, hosted by Queen Latifah. A couple of the artists playing. By the way, it's only $17.76 to get in.
0: No kidding.
1: $17.76 as we celebrate 200.
0: By the way, $4 million to park.
1: Right.
0: You know what they'll do to you out there. They'll get you somehow. Don't you worry.
1: L.A. is going to anchor America's Block Party. Queen Latifah hosts, featuring Chris Stapleton and Smashing Pumpkins.
0: Wow! That sounds fun.
1: At the L.A. Coliseum.
0: That's pretty cool.
1: And what a great deal. So, and there's food and drinks, and there's going to be like a concourse area for people to hang out beforehand. Pretty good.
0: Sounds almost fancy-schmancy.
1: Yeah, for sure. Now I'm going to play you a clip of a song. Okay. And this is from the Vox Pro, Booker.
0: I got it.
1: This is for everybody listening and streaming. Can you name this band who just released a song for the first time in many years?
3: Laughing as we all might drown. I hope you're proud. How you sleep?
0: This is the new song.
1: Brand spanking new.
0: Okay, I got a good pick, but you said many years.
1: It's been 8 years since they've released the song.
0: That's not it. I was thinking like super old, like Dead Milkmen or something like
1: no,
0: that.
1: No, it's not Dead Milkmen.
0: Not a bad guess, right? Like, listen to this. Bitchin' Camaro.
1: Which, funny enough, do you know that Tony Orlando is mentioned in the Bitchin' Camaro song? That's... Booker.
0: Go ahead.
1: Back to this band.
0: System? I don't know.
1: It sounds a little like Offspring to me, but it's not. A little System. This is Hoobastank's new song.
0: No way.
1: Yes.
0: That's Hoobastank? Wow. I mean, it doesn't sound like Crawling in the Dark or anything like that. It's a different gear change.
1: It's like a pop,
0: sure.
1: Or it's like a punk rock punk sounding, rock. Yeah, very fast paced. Yeah. And they are fresh off their appearance at Warped Tour in D.C. That song produced by the very famous rock producer Howard Benson.
0: Wow.
1: So they have, I think, 3 more songs complete, but that's called How Do You Sleep?
0: Hooba Doug, by the way, is a listener, Booker and Stryker. He may have even heard us doing that. We'll find out.
1: Hooba Dan is the bigger listener of Booker and Stryker. Yeah,
0: let's give Dan.
1: No, don't screw Hooba Doug.
0: No. He needs to pick up his listening time is all I'm saying.
1: Dan is the big Dan's Booker and Stryker. Okay. Our phones start buzzing anytime we play The Reason or anything from Hoobastank. Dodgers are home versus the Rays. The Angels are in Arizona. You got a World Cup game at SoFi tonight. Iran versus New Zealand.
0: Nice.
1: I'm Stryker. That's all I got.
0: All right. Yellow Card plays now with your Disney tickets coming up. Hold on. It's Alt 98.7.

0: Booker and Stryker, Alt 98.7, LA's Alternative Rock.
1: It's going to be you. We know it. You're going to win 4-pack of Disney passes within 20 to 25 minutes.
0: Ain't this some BS? So this is a true story. These three knuckleheads, they went out. They got bombed out of their mind. Decided, smartly, we're too drunk to drive home.
1: Sure.
0: You follow along?
1: Uber, stretch limo with a TV and a bar.
0: That's what you should do, right?
1: Yes.
0: You say, you know what? I'll leave that car in the parking lot. We can't drive that car home. We're too drunk. Okay, good, smart. But they really wanted the car back at the house. So they said, you know what? Let's push our car home.
1: Now, is this the most genius thing I've ever heard, or is this the dumbest? I can't decide yet.
0: Right. I'm leaning towards genius myself.
1: Is that illegal?
0: So that's the question I ask you. So they did get walked over. I wouldn't even say pulled over. They got walked over.
1: Stop pushing the bumper.
0: So if you're a police officer and you stumble across these three knuckleheads, you've got to, A, start laughing your ass off immediately. I mean, I'm pulling my camera out. I'm calling my friends. I'm probably recording this for TMZ. I'm having a good time with this, even as an officer, because the guys are bombed, and maybe they are a safety hazard. Being out in the middle of the road, a car could hit
1: them. It depends what time it is, what street, side streets. Hopefully, they're not on the freeway.
0: Not a freeway.
1: If it's 3 in the morning and no one's on the road, you have to laugh and pat them on the back for the effort. And
0: pass,
1: say, guys,
0: right?
1: You can't do this. Just push it over there,
0: right,
1: and let's just get you in an Uber home.
0: Right. We're going to give you a pass, right?
1: Right. Like the woman, I'm thinking about the woman who only had one arm with the cell phone thing right now, right. But go on. Sorry.
0: No, it's the same thing. DUI. They got a DUI.
1: No! Drive it. No!
0: And apparently, you can't. It's like sleeping in your car. If you're sleeping in your car on the side of the road, even if you're in the passenger seat, they can give you a DUI. Even though you're not driving, even though the car is off, you could have the keys in the trunk. And they can still give you a DUI. I guess it's just the law. They had to follow the law. But I mean, at some point,
1: nobody wants anyone drunk driving. Just
0: or drunk
1: let's
0: walking.
1: Be clear, drunk. But like, push. This is just.
0: This is funny.
1: It feels like this is what would happen in a movie
0: right.
1: with Will Ferrell or something, and his friends. They're pushing the car home, and then something ensues after that.
0: Super Bad Part 2.
1: Right.
0: This would be like a Super Bad Part 2 plot.
1: Judd Apatow, get on that typewriter. Or a laptop.
0: Right.
1: Let's type something up, man.
0: But even if you're a judge in this, wouldn't you just throw this right out of court?
1: Yes.
0: Like, you guys,
1: yes.
0: All three of you are complete morons, and yet you're geniuses at the same time. Because, look, they did make the attempt to do the right thing.
1: Someone was probably in the passenger seat, though, steering that car. Do you know what kind of car it is? I would love to know.
0: No, I don't. I don't think they have pictures of the car. It's just a story.
1: It's probably like an RX-7 or something.
0: RX-7. What the hell is that?
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1: If you want four passes for Disneyland, two songs from now.
0: Okay.
1: That's the real information.
0: Okay.
1: What do you got?
0: So the other day on this show, I was accused of something by you that I saw online this weekend that I found to be hilarious. But there's a title for something you accused me of. And I'll play you a little bit of the band that I claim to love so much. You said that I only like them because they're cool. Right?
1: Yes,
0: remember that?
1: I do.
0: Which I thought was funny. But I was watching like something on TikTok or Instagram or something this weekend where someone, they've coined a phrase. And it's called performative peacocking. It's where you get something that's cool and pretend you like it because it's cool. Performative peacocking.
1: Great title.
0: Great term, right?
1: Great, great term. Performative peacocking. And everybody knows what peacocking is. It's when you're like strutting your stuff and you're showing off a little bit like a peacock does with
0: right.
1: the feathers up.
0: Right.
1: And this is performative peacocking. The question of Booker is why he said Radiohead. We're talking about like, you know, who would you headline in a festival if it was your own thing, your favorite? And we're like, oh, Radiohead.
0: Yeah.
1: Guys never hasn't mentioned Radiohead to me one time in 20-something years.
0: I have a
1: years.
0: Million times. You know how much I love OK Computer. I talk
1: That's
0: about that
1: one album.
0: I don't care.
1: You
0: like
1: 2% of the band.
0: No, I like that entire album. You're right. Fake Plastic Trees kind of stinks. I don't think that song's that great.
1: That song is a 10 out of 10.
0: It's fine. But performative peacocking is what you accused me of. And I was trying to think of, what's a Stryker band?
1: Oh, I've got one.
0: Oh, you got one?
1: Let's see.
0: Give me a band that like, they're so cool.
1: And I knew nothing about them or didn't care.
0: Or maybe they're like a punk band or something that you're like, oh, I love this band. And meanwhile, you don't really love them. Do you have one?
1: I would give it to you if I truly had one. Do you have anything for me? Because I'd love to hear it.
0: Your performative peacocking, I think, would be like about like AFI or someone like that. You know what I mean? Like, I don't know, like a punk rock
1: that's
0: band.
1: I know a lot about that band.
0: Well,
1: that's one that I know a million things about. And
0: we all know a ton about Radiohead too, but that, you know what I mean? It's just like, I think it's
1: who's the drummer in Radiohead?
0: Who cares?
1: I can name all the members of AFI.
0: Tom York. That's all I need to know. I think he plays drums on that too. But you know what I mean?
1: Like, it's a good call right there. Yeah.
0: But
1: yeah.
0: I'm trying to think.
1: There's got to be something out there.
0: Like a cool,
1: maybe
0: cooler
1: it's
0: than
1: like,
0: now. Guys, text us.
1: No effects or something like
0: maybe,
1: that.
0: Maybe. Like something that's considered really cool.
1: Right.
0: But that you don't really listen to. 22987. Has Stryker ever brought up a band
1: or
0: where he claims to be a fan?
1: I want to hear your performative peacock.
0: Well, yeah, I want to hear theirs too. 22987. Who do
1: that
0: you performative peacock to?
1: So do you, but you truly love Radiohead, right?
0: I love OK Computer.
1: Okay, oh, you love OK Computer.
0: I just think it's one of the greatest albums ever. That's all. Great album.
1: I'm really trying to think of
0: you
1: one.
0: Think about that. Tame Impala. Maybe people performative peacock to Tame Impala.
1: Great example.
0: Exactly, right? It is Booker and Stryker, Talk 98.7.

0: 98.7 LA's alternative rock. I discovered a term this weekend. Performance peacocking.
1: The performative peacocking.
0: Performative peacocking. I should have let you handle this part. Where you claim to like something cooler than you actually are.
1: Right, because it may be popular among so-called cool circles of people.
0: Right.
1: And so you want to jump in and say, like, I love Arcade Fire.
0: Right.
1: And you don't
0: perfect
1: know.
0: Perfect, man. You don't know, right? Performative peacocking. Arcade Fire should be right next to it. You're right.
1: That's the first one from the 818
0: that
1: came
0: perfect.
1: In.
0: That's perfect. Perfect.
1: 714. This is a great one, but I think only 30 people listening are going to know the band Rooney.
0: Rooney?
1: I mean, they were like cooler than cool. I love Rooney. I saw it. That's everyone. Everyone's saying that. Let's see. Guys, I'm a performative peacocker when it comes to Måneskin.
0: Måneskin.
1: I claim to really love them, but I only know their famous song called Begging. Guys, here's my performative peacocking. I've heard this Red Hot Chili Pepper song 24 times in the last 3 weeks. That's from the 949.
0: Okay. What about the band Spoon?
1: That is a great performative.
0: Right next to Arcade Monkeys,
1: band.
0: Right?
1: I do know the lead singer's name is Britt.
0: Look
1: that
0: at
1: I
0: you.
1: Do know.
0: Just because right. Your girlfriend is the same name.
1: That's correct.
0: The reason why you know that.
1: That's right.
0: Let's give away some tickets.
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1: Disneyland passes four packs for you when you're caller 70, as Disney is celebrating 70 years. So let's grab someone right now, Booker, at 800-782-7987. Who is it? Where are they from?
0: Let's go to the 818. Let's go to Winnetka and say hi to Maria. Hi, Maria.
2: Hi, how are you? So excited.
1: We're doing fantastic. Yeah, these, I guess you already know, these four passes are yours, Maria. Congratulations.
2: Yes. Thank you so much.
0: You do you have your party planned out? Who gets to go with you with these four tickets? Do you know this yet?
2: Yes, my husband and my daughter. She's almost two, and she loves Bluey, so I'm excited to take her.
0: She likes who?
1: She likes Bluey.
0: Bluey.
1: Is that what
2: Maria's? Bluey, yeah.
1: Okay. Is she tall enough for Space Mountain yet?
2: No.
1: Okay.
2: I don't think so.
1: All right. Now, see if you can sneak her on.
0: The Woody Show, right? Has tickets in the morning. Nicole Alvarez and, of course, Booker and Stryker in the afternoon. 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